0: 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Map on so better type Christ Vision Sanctuary on the map. Map on Edubaba sorry for no direct map on Edubaba sorry for no direct. Oh friend, I'm ready for number 0551 33 0551 883388 0551 883388. Uisu Yango Uba Anase Buta Christ Vision Sanctuary on the app. Who is Yango? Uba anase Buta Christ Vision Sanctuary on the app. App no Edubabi Rasso if you are direct. Nyamidi 4 is praying for all our listeners around this hour. Baby Bia Ubiano. 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Upe any information about the church, you can go on our social media handles. 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Information be up here about the church, you know. Ubenyano, Wednesday, Thursday, Friday, the enemy has done this all night with Prophet Louis Makaya, 10 p.m. each day. The run next month more. The storm is over, is here. Make sure, so baba, on your couple, inshallah. Phenomenon is here, 0551 88 33 88 0551 88 33 88 and 0243 339990. On your couple, inshallah. Inshallah, sorry if you are
1: not. 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
3: Jesus.
2: By the blood of Jesus Christ of
3: Nazareth,
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3: Amen.
1: Don't forget that the fervent prayer of a righteous man avails much. Therefore, be part of this program. For any information, call 0244-115-618. Freedom!

0: Apostle Emmanuel Franklin Ajiman, and our guest minister, Prophet Bernard Oswansa, the convener of FTP.
1: Freedom, the Lord has done it. Freedom, the Lord has done it. Yeah. But I just like to say, I believe that the grace of God, who are doing well, I'm also doing fantastic by the mercies of God. Tell me for, maybe I should want to say, Yamia Dongia Sahaba Odomye, I want Dongia, Yeseba Dongia, Dongia, and they said, yeah, 2 years ago, Yabahonoa, and Radima says, when you can see it, it's a CEO, a man of God, I can eat it, and it's a CEO. Yamia Doma Busumi, Yahuya, 23rd, 24th, 25th, 26th, yes, I ever to my beauty battle. Freedom for Mobay Ashamai, Committee 25, Gulf City, Community 18, Pram Pram, Afienya, Gulf City, and I give you Matayuku, Michelle Camp, Bebia Wubia, Yamiya Duma 23rd, Yeba Eye Dowenya, Taranzo Junction, Eye Bana of Greece, Asoro, yes, I ever who be. Onyamia Basaka Sierra, a son Eva Bayakas, and so will you, Yamia Doma 23rd, a Bayer Brother Yumre, and at 24th, and also Bayer, Nkwade Yumre, 25th, Bayer Yawade Yumre, and at a year 26th, so a Bayer wonderful one night Kasiaba, and all baby will be a for communion by Ebra. I am super excited. Come, and the Lord will be God, and the devil will find his rightful place.
0: Your season of stagnation is over. God is about to prove his faithfulness in your life. Don't forget, Friday will be an all-night set. His banner over us, his greater grace.
2: I'm gonna go to the hospital. Thank you, Lord. Thank you, Lord. We want to go for the next prayer topic. We are lifting up prayer. We are asking the Lord for forgiveness. And we are asking God to forgive us of our sins. Every sin that we have committed against heaven and earth. We are asking God that the Lord should forgive us of our sins. O God, empower you say na ifibi brat ubi ewo hua. Ayana ema wumpai bono into me ye juma. So quick one, we want to pray. And we are asking God to forgive us of our sins. Wherever you are, please, I want you please to lift up your voice and pray for forgiveness. We are no bumpai. Father, we ask that you will forgive us of our sins. Amen. And wash us with your cleansing blood. Amen. Let the blood that speaks wash us from every iniquity. Amen. In the name of Jesus Christ, Amen. The Son of the living God. Amen. I want us to pray for strength. Baby, I will be a sorry man, yemre, Mr. Wati, man, yemre, cry, not yem rampai, bonim, why? Maybe today happens to be your very first time. We are nearly dedicated with Fidia Babedaha. Your friend, Pastor Bernardo Swansam. You met you a freedom time. Praying partners. A boy, Anajo 12 will be here if it is Saturday, Copim, Wednesday, Anajo. 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
1: Shayala la la la la la la la la la la la la la la la la la la la la la la la la la la la la la la la la la la la la la la la la la la la la la la la la la la la la la la la la la la la la la la la 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
0: Let me please ask you please to share the link for me if you can. I will be very glad and I'll be very happy if you can share the link for me to help somebody to pray. If you can share the link, we are live on Adum TV. We are live on Praise TV. We are live on GH1 TV. Your demo life. I will Facebook console. 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And yeah, Praise TV. Praise TV and a Light TV and a Home Base TV. Any deal more? Share link in the mami. Facebook will suja demo dendendi with Facebook. Uko Facebook at Edino Eye Original FTPP. I'll be very happy if you can help somebody to pray by sharing the link. The name is Original FTPP. Original FTPP. And you can also type Bernard Uswansa on Facebook.
1: Jesus.
0: We are also live on YouTube. And here, Bompai. A certain this week, Empire Yebuni Mekano, Anopeiwo, Anopampai Bonoso. I say, every unexpected, every unwanted attack, unexpected problem. And on Yebo Hompai now, watching. So for your hobby, Honma Wunka be shame. And Ababeto. There are certain problems you are not expecting. Our leaf will be most share our Rias Nanke, ye. Nanke Niji womb. As soon as I said, Yakwakoye. 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Sede na mi domi ukunu ne sede mi ukunu domi ne mi nimdi si ye. 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Pastor, I love my husband. But the joy in our marriage is living. And I need God. Unexpected issue has entered into the marriage. Many of you, you are dealing with unexpected problems. First Samuel chapter 30. Or see, and it came to pass when David and his men were come to Ziklag on the third day, that the Abimelech had invaded the south and Ziklag and smite Ziklag. Psalm 30 verse, 1 Samuel chapter 30 verse 1, America, you know. Was see, and burn it the fire.
1: Yeah, no.
0: The verse number 2. Was see, and has taken the woman captive that were therein. They slay not any, either great or small, but carry them away and went on their way. The verse number 3. So David and his men came to the city, and behold, it was burned with fire. David buy and nane mino. It was just too much. No, on can be shame. Yashene mino. Yachimu mane mema. She said the babu nekai. She said the babu nekai. She said the babu nekai. Trust them say. Afi empenifone kola. Omu yina. Yachu Muni now, and your Domakako Yankwa. He has not planned anything on Kabishimu. But look at what happened. Look at what happened. Also, the verse number 3, Mameka, the verse number 3, also, so David and his men.

Mako Yonkwa. Give me the verse number 4. My God. Was it then David and the people who were with him lifted up their voice and wept until they had no more power to weep? Babu say until they had no more strength. Then David and the people who were with him lifted up their voice and wept. Asemwe ochade onyami aduma ochani ya wada mechirimu yipa. Babu say na David ibaya. Or Maya was building for many years. That's of one day, unexpected. Then he put me up have a semino. So for if fear be brave, bravo my bread. Yet the seconds are sinning in her. And Yama woman building. Yet the seconds are sinning in her. Babu see David, you do you know on any 24. Nasera for the Busia. No more two women who said they are yes city. No, trust them. See, the Suyama fed the new Niamodim. Unexpected thing has happened to them. Many of us, this is what is happening in your life. Unexpected thing is happening in your life, mama. Unexpected thing is happening in your life, my dear. Why yet you say David? And last you know me catch yourself. And then Oko hospital I yare pa ajidin. Eche iPhone ajidin pa. Aye pressure. Yare pressure. Sofu enumu utiminya stroke. E dia so na di pressure ba. Adwendwen. O how be am awo dwen. Na so me bom pa man ajuwate. Every unexpected problem that has come over your life. Why did David cry? David cried because he was a bregu. David was a bregu. What say, every day. So for a day, you found one man to impose it. But so me, you didn't mean first.

15 years when Timmy Sedan Punyi Sabu Otiska Kakrabia or Otusu Kakrana, Muyedu Kakra, Makoto Bloss Kakra, Makoto Anyaka Krasimenti Kakra, and Wayene Kakra Kakra, will be there taking 15 years when Simi. It would imagine, sir, Senu will be with David in Subiaho, and I saw for New Year singing, and I would yes, Dino, 1 second will be a Baba Shinny Nego. David drew a Babu Sue to the stairs, sir, Afena Unia would be a bit in the Subiface. Unexpected problem be, unexpected issue be. Yama wo hunu se, I said machine bi bi a ade na wo sawo ye. Ye wo mra ka meduko mu babru se na David hunu ye no. 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Na mu na me ho tom ye. 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Every unexpected problem that has come over my life. Everybody will help you. Lift up your voice and begin to pray. Every unexpected problem that has come over my life.

are live on Facebook, I beg you in the name of God, share the link for me. I will be very happy if you can share the link. The name on Facebook is Original FTPP. Original FTPP. And the mommy and more will be an umpire. Share the link for me. Come on now. Freedom mind. Let us go. Come on now. Freedom mind. Share the link. Share the link. Share the link. Freedom mind. Share the link. Let us fire and help somebody. You call the next prayer topic. Was wherever I have been tied. Everybody, baby, I should me Bernard Mabo. 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e ye risk cross park no so ye empire ye bebu ni e say every on expected problem. Everybody will have be a young Kabishima Abetom Mimpi disappointment and Swaba. Men who for me, me who do me, me call hospital doctor Simenya cancer. Now, ready for him, me Tiapo, me call hospital call him who are there, Simenya HIV. 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

Le

Let fire, let fire, let fire, let fire, let fire, let fire, let fire, let fire, let fire, let fire, let fire, let fire, let fire, let fire, let fire, let fire, let fire, let fire, let fire, let fire, let fire, let fire, let fire, let fire, let fire, let fire, let fire, let fire, let fire, let fire, let fire, let fire, let fire, let fire, let fire, let fire, let fire, let fire, let fire, let fire, let fire, let fire, let fire, let fire, let fire, let fire, let fire, let fire, let fire, let fire, let fire, let fire, let fire, let fire, let fire, let fire, let fire, let fire, let fire, let fire, let fire, let fire, let fire, let fire, let fire, let fire, let fire, let fire, let fire, let fire, let fire, let fire, let fire, let fire, let fire, let fire, let fire, let fire, let fire, let fire, let fire, let fire, let fire, let fire, let fire, let fire, let fire, let fire, let fire, let fire, let fire, let fire, let fire, let fire, let

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0: For the next prayer topic, you're gonna den pa. 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
0: Adia, yakra, and say, Obi, wo honu masofu, osekawa. Kawanishanu, as what he said, you won't worry. Because any GBNM, on Pai Buni, was wherever my marriage and Pai with your bonnet buffoon, wherever my marriage has been tied. You could be moo. Wherever my marriage has been tied, but the baby I'm even not yet in my worry about it. And now we can hear Kama, Ochina, Kama. The next day, Basa, Mami Bia or Oba, Oso Papa, me Mami na Chiremiha. The worry get 3 years in the sofa. My Yarisa, Oso show me picture. I'm say, hey, are you winning? What's that, Mia? My Yarisa, was in my Yarisa, Papa. My Yarisa, Mikro Musa for sale. Wakofa bad luck. Wakofa Musun, the Diabetia. Worry will be yard in the coffee pair. Be out the hospital. So for your uniform hospital, Acha 2 weeks. Or still do 10 because I won't catch in a missile or Brent in Yamin Kuno. So for your reading so on my sofa, who be free will cry for who? See, I'd be how I've been on Pibuni. Was say wherever my marriage has been tied, and Radima, what do you mean? Jaya Chichere, maybe I did my wadi aquacoto. A minion and a minion is Misha Bema Papa, Misha Baba Papa, Yan and a minion is Radima, what you can declare, one on your depa, declare. I feel your cop. Say wherever my marriage has been tied.
2: My marriage has been tied.
0: Oh Lord.

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I lose it now. I lose it now. We are fire. We are fire. We are fire. We are fire. We are fire. We are fire. We are fire. We are fire. We are fire. We are fire. We are fire. We are fire. We are fire. We are fire. We are fire. We are fire. We are fire. We are fire. We are fire. We are fire. We are fire. We are fire. We are fire. We are fire. We are fire. We are fire. We are Rubber,

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Sorry. It is Monday night. Get up and let's pray. You got the next prayer topic. You fire na den den den. And this is your prayer. We say wherever my happiness is tied. We see mu bebre wunam kwa. 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

0: you waiting for?
1: What are you waiting for?
0: Lose it now.
1: Lose it now.
0: Lose my happiness.
1: Lose my happiness.
0: You could be lose my happiness. You move a brimisi, I did the Timamu when Yajan Yafa, Yachere, Adia to baby. It wouldn't have come a come as soon any year. A man be brisa, a wound any year. A member be brisa, a wound any year. Wound any year. Your boss, I'm by within the day. To me, be a will be a manager. Any evil power that has taken away my happiness. You a liar. You a liar. Declare. You call for the last time, declare. Every evil power,
1: every evil power
0: that has tied my happiness.
1: To me, I
0: want to treat my energy.
1: Your
0: time is up.
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0: Here the world.

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Let fire out of the sun. Let fire out of the sun. Let fire out of the sun. Let fire out of the sun. Let fire out of the sun. Let fire out of the sun. Let fire out of the sun. Let fire out of the sun. Let fire out of the sun. Let fire out of the sun. Let fire out of the sun. Let fire out of the sun. Let fire out of the sun. Let fire out of the sun. Let fire out of the sun. Let fire out of the sun. Let fire out of the sun. Let fire out of the sun. Let fire out of the sun. Let fire out of the sun. Let fire out of the sun. Let fire out of the sun. Let fire out of the sun. Let fire out of the sun. Let fire out of the sun. Let fire out of the sun. Let fire out of the sun. Let fire out of the sun. Let fire out of the sun. Let fire out of the sun. Let fire out of the sun. Let fire out of the sun. Let fire out of the sun. Let fire out of the sun. Let fire out of the s

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0: you, Jesus. Are you praying? They call the next prayer, and this might be our last prayer. Mamin Kai will say, Yamiya Domwa next week. Next week, Tuesday, Yakotema. Yakotema, Yamiya Doma next week. Yakotema Dowinya. Mamin Kai will remember you if you cry. Empire Yabo Han Yakobodi and Washiwaho. It is about a wound in Mubuotema, catcher and say, Pastor Bernard, they say, next week, Ebenada. Yakohonum 4 days. So, Mamimakoho Wednesday, Thursday, Friday, 3 days, na Mamimakoho. My program now can start it a Tuesday, a year next week, 23rd. Ebesha asie ebenada nwumre so fo ba meme ko ho no mu ko ada nwumre freedom baby a wo pram pram do wenya afienya community 25 18 junction tema ehin baby am golf city ashamai mataiku ani ya baby bia mintimi mudin ya me yadom ayeba ho ah, Yehuwah. The castle may can you make me your honor more? Thank goodness. 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I'm so, of course. 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What an asmo guy. Or say, Papa. 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I brand to be near refuse to visa 5 times. Visa and kwa women who be da. And on quantity money sofo. I can't to back up a woko. 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To the stairs of was any papa woo, but ni papa baby or call wound baby, me you know. Never me a crab woman in answer, Mumbra. It all about your program, maybe. Yamia Duma a year next week. But me member who Wednesday and Yumre, and a Thursday and Yumre, and a if yada all night. A year 4 days, but me come by 3 days. And yes, and Kita Waterman. And a direction is simple. A year Dowinya, your friend baby, Tarazo. Junction. Remember, if you do win ya, Tarazo Junction. It would be Uko La Paz, Ubenya do win ya car. Uko Madina, Ubenya do win ya car. 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Now, Seku, Ubenya do win ya car. 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Or say siketi me ye adiyina. Money answers. So for teaching you, or say money answers all things. It teaching you beka sika. Answer chere say imwaye. Na chere sika.
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0: 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It will be biya. Umpai Buni. Mr. Rade, oh Lord, every demonic power that has tied my money, my finances. Made of wooden say, we bet me at the fuse, you see, Casamonia. I saw the crowd, won't even could be. So for freedom, you empire, kakaka, cry, you be. I for the ankitin, kitty, 30 CD, 50 CD, 20 CD, 100 CD, 70 CD. So for 60 kakaka, you be pointing me, mobida. Because you can't say, Umpai Buni, who see two me be a watch it, see me, Juma. Watch it, see me, Sika. Be an amen quad minister, the be ame patch of pisca. The best job patron sending me 100 CD. Who sending me 200 CD? Who sending me 1,000 CD? Was already a nana juman in the to me be a city musica. I lose my finances. I lose my finances. I lose my finances. I lose my finances. I feel them declare say every demonic power.
1: Every demonic power
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About this son of Missica Sam? You Missica Sam, you. Who may be a watch to Missica Sam? You're not about five. I will see Casamonia once in a mobile. 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What's about here? They said to Missica Sam. 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

0: 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Let the anointing of the Holy Ghost heal your finances.
1: Amen.
0: And bring your finances into deliverance.
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0: By the power of the Holy Ghost. Somebody shout, my finances is healed 3 times.
2: My finances is healed.
0: Freedom.
2: The Lord has done it.
0: Maybe see a year, dear BCC. Metaka Biasa, your bomb, fire, fire, finances, and one. Mimi Bernard, dear, I am taking it personal. Sofo, make up your message, your bomb, fire, physical, and one. I am Mimi Feniagro. 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No much misha kolano. Na operation no omunko depositisika 7 million.
3: Was it and then 1,000 Ghana?
0: There be andru
3: 7 million.
0: It's you 7 million. 700 Ghana city main canasa. Omenye mu 300 Ghana city. I say me missi me room feed dark. Me say whenever you bump by be ana so for a confessor someone maybe na me find a personal because me nim ye me hu so for 7 million no we manya mu 3 million 700 Ghana city 700 Ghana city we manya mu 3 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

0: Apostle Emmanuel Franklin Ajiman, and our guest minister, Prophet Bernard Oswanta, the convener of FTP.
1: Freedom, the Lord has done it. Freedom, the Lord has done it. Yeah. Let us say, I believe that the grace of God will be well. I'm also being fantastic by the mercies of God. Gulf City Community 18 Pram Pram Afienya Gulf City

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0: 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Bernard will be home you Wednesday and you 7 o'clock na Maje Mike and a Thursday you pon solo wa kran o panani e tuka pa and you masofo ni nina ye kote maho and also so a boy you 7 ni Maje Mike if I show my memo on kaya said temaho no sofo who drew Tema run about to her? 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
0: 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O se Pastor Bernard, I want to give my life to Christ. 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Say dear Lord.
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0: Forgive me of all my sins.
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0: Come into my life.
2: Come into my life.
0: Write my name.
2: Write my name
0: in the book of life.
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0: Lord, I thank you.
2: Lord, I thank you
0: for saving my life.
2: For saving my life.
0: In Jesus name.
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to be in Kevin LT at Dome 106.3 FM. And I'm not you trying to see shit. See shit. Oh my God. And I'm not Judy, I was on count with the idea, not just like this, I walk on here for free. A night of high fever. Oba so penwa typo. I'm talking to those who are watching us live on Facebook. You just type a night of high fever. Night of high fever. Night of high fever. A high fever. A high fever. A high fever.

0: and they open up the Ahumach. 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Yes,
1: is gone.
0: An Adrian night of high favor.
1: Day has come.
0: And now na ju e ye butu butu butu butu butu. Because I'm already free say June no, e ye end of the first half. Now for your picky July, the first July to December 31st, and your second half. Nas one end the first half new year, I be 32nd half no.
1: Yes,
0: Tibabi awo piara. Catch ye no two in chain, and I do down chain say sorry. Sansebrena song. 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
1: Is my night.
0: Of high favor.
1: I declare.
0: By fire.
1: By power.
0: By glory.
1: By honor.
0: By majesty.
1: By strength.
0: By authority.
1: By mercy.
0: That tonight.
1: My prayer.
0: Shall be answered.

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1: I am blessed.
0: Highly favored.
1: Highly favored.
0: Moving forward.
1: Moving forward.
0: I cannot tell you that. Fire pray.
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1: I declare.
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1: I declare.
0: By fire.
1: By fire.
0: By power.
1: By power.
0: By strength.
1: By strength.
0: By love.
1: By love.
0: By judgment.
1: By judgment.
0: By mercy.
1: By mercy.
0: I declare.
1: I declare.
0: That tonight.
1: That tonight.
0: All things.
1: All things.
0: Are working.
1: Are working.
0: For my good.
1: For my good.
0: I am blessed.
1: I am blessed.
0: Highly favored.
1: Highly favored.
0: Moving forward.
1: Moving forward.
0: Breaking barriers.
1: Breaking barriers.
0: Lacking nothing.
1: Lacking nothing.
0: Expanding.
1: Expanding.
0: On every side.
1: On every side.
0: Taking dominion.
1: Taking dominion.
0: On every side.
1: On every side.
0: I am dominating.
1: I am dominating.
0: On every side.
1: On every side.
0: I declare.
1: I declare.
0: My fire.
1: My fire.
0: My power.
1: My power.
0: I lack nothing.
1: I lack nothing.
0: I am blessed.
1: I am blessed.
0: Highly favored.
1: Highly favored.
0: I cannot be sick.
1: I cannot be sick.
0: I cannot be down.
1: I cannot be down.
0: I cannot be poor.
1: I cannot be poor.
0: I am blessed.
1: I am blessed.
0: Highly favored.
1: Highly favored.
0: My hands.
1: My hands.
0: Are blessed.
1: Are blessed.
0: My hands.
1: My hands.
0: Are blessed.
1: Are blessed.
0: Whatever.
1: Whatever.
0: My hands.
1: My hands.
0: For not to do.
1: For not to do.
0: Shall be blessed.
1: Shall be blessed.
0: Anywhere.
1: Anywhere.
0: I appear.
1: I appear.
0: Men and women.
1: Men and women.
0: Shall favor.
1: Shall favor.
0: I am blessed.
1: I am blessed.
0: Highly favored.
1: Highly favored.
0: Moving forward.
1: Moving forward.
0: Breaking barriers.
1: Breaking barriers.
0: Lacking nothing.
1: Lacking nothing.
0: I declare.
1: I declare.
0: By the force.
1: By the force.
0: Of the world.
1: Of the world.
0: I am blessed.
1: I am blessed.
0: In this month.
1: In this month.
0: In this month.
1: In this month.
0: Which is the month.
1: Which is the month.
0: Of high favor.
1: Of high favor.
0: In the 6 months.
1: In the 6 months.
0: I declare.
1: I declare.
0: The forces.
1: The forces.
0: Of nature.
1: Of nature.
0: Are working.
1: Are working.
0: In my favor.
1: In my favor.
0: I declare.
1: I declare.
0: Anything.
1: Anything.
0: Fighting.
1: Fighting.
0: My blessing.
1: My blessing.
0: I declare,
1: I declare,
0: it has ended,
1: it has ended,
0: it has ended,
1: it has ended.
0: Oh God,
1: oh God,
0: release,
1: release,
0: fresh fire,
1: fresh fire
0: on my altar.

0: shout tonight.
1: Tonight
0: is my night.
1: It's my night
0: of high favor.
1: Of high favor.
0: Said tonight.
1: Tonight
0: is my night.
1: It's my night
0: of high favor.
1: Of high favor.
0: Said tonight.
1: Tonight
0: is my night.
1: It's my night
0: of high favor.
1: Of high favor.
0: Said, I declare.
1: I declare.
0: I am blessed.
1: I am blessed.
0: Highly favored.
1: Highly favored.
0: Moving forward.
1: Moving forward.
0: Lacking nothing.
1: Lacking nothing.
0: I declare.
1: I declare.
0: I will not lose.
1: I will not lose
0: my favor.
1: My favor.

0: with fresh fire.
1: With fresh fire.
0: Let me burn.
1: Let me burn.
0: Let me burn.
1: Let me burn.
0: So I can shine.
1: So I can shine.
0: Said tonight.
1: Tonight.
0: I burn.
1: I burn.
0: And I shine.
1: And I shine.
0: Said tonight.
1: Tonight.
0: By the power.
1: By the power
0: of the Holy Ghost.
1: Of the Holy Ghost.
0: And by the element.
1: And by the element.
0: Of fire.
1: Of fire.
0: I burn.
1: I burn.
0: And I shine.
1: And I shine.
0: Now hear me very carefully.
1: Yes, sir.
0: You cannot shine if you are not burning.
1: Oh, yes.
0: I don't like your amen.
1: Amen.
0: I say, if you are not burning, you cannot shine.
1: Oh, yes.
0: Anybody who is shining is a career.

0: If I pay,
1: I will shine.
0: I will shine.
1: Now hear me very carefully.
0: Yes,
1: don't forget that we have only 6 months for the year to come to an end. I pray for somebody.
0: Jesus.
1: I said I pray for somebody.
0: Yes, Lord.
1: May you not remain the same.
0: In Jesus' mighty name.
1: May you not remain the same.
0: In Jesus' mighty name.
1: Say by the end of this month.
0: By the end of this month.
1: I will not be on the same level.
0: I will not be on the same level.
1: I'm going to be a man.

0: and a shining light.
1: What?
0: Jesus said John the Baptist, you know, he was a burning and a shining light. Oye kania a dairy. Na esa shrein.
1: Yes.
0: Ogo wa de kania na shrein.
1: Yes.
0: And then san nere.
1: Yes.
0: Na John the Baptist diye. Muni na mudi a dance ye se. Na oye kania a dairy. Dairy esa shrein.
1: Yes.
0: He was a shining and a burning light.
1: Yes.
0: He was a burning and a shining light.
1: Yes.
0: Somebody watching me tonight. Somebody hearing me tonight.
1: Yes, Lord.
0: On radio and on Facebook.
1: Yes.
0: May you be a burning and a shining light.
1: In Jesus' mighty name.
0: Other four. Se wa ma unkunkun eye jana neri wo mwa. Utu mi shire yo.
1: Yes.
0: And then wa shire su obi ye mwa.
1: Obi ye mwa. Oh yes.
0: Oba tisa ye ka high favor, high favor. Basa pase ba bo abrabo mudi yon san jabida. Wa men paya mi ya mo anana jini se. Ube ye nyame kania wo deri na unsa.
1: Yes.
0: Okanya be deri asashre.
1: Oh yes.
0: Please read it again, please.
1: John chapter 5.
0: Yes, sir.
1: Verse 35.
0: Yes, sir.
1: From the King James Version.
0: Yes, sir.
1: He was a burning and a shining light.
0: Na John eye kania e deri na asashre. Ko.
1: And ye were willing for a season to rejoice in his light.
0: To rejoice in God's light.
1: No, yes, sir.
0: To rejoice what?
1: In John's light.
0: In whose light?
1: John's light.
0: And did not just say, Kanye na edadena, eye John, eye whydia?
1: John, yeah.
0: And do what Kanye, go for me, je edia gruse wa Kanye.
1: Oh, yes. Yes.
0: Or say, Kesan said na John, eye Kanye, e shire na edadintedo. Namu ye krado se, mube diya gruse, e wa ne Kanye num.
1: Oh, yes.
0: And did not just say, as I say, wo kanya ne wosoro and kofo to me dia grusie wo and kofo hu ano bani anche o yare fo hu ano msa yare sa o yedi hu ano msa sikapa your person tie the reason why you wake the reason why you wake up at night to listen to me because you know I am a burning and a shining light.
1: Oh, yes.
0: So I say
1: who
0: ano msa so for bank one tia nyame bede obe pie kama eye me kanya na mamara deri esa shrey and then the Wabrabo nyesa.
1: Oh yes, Odelo.
0: Wabrabo enchai me dear.
1: Oh yes, Odelo.
0: Kasanana ki.
1: Energy.
0: Honkoko.
1: Honkoko.
0: Makania.
1: Makania.
0: Ewa me so.
1: Ewa me so.
0: Enere.
1: Enere.
0: Nensan shere.
1: Nensan shere.
0: Kasanana ki.
1: Energy.
0: Me puse.
1: Me puse.
0: Me kania.
1: Me kania.
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0: 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I pray for you.
1: Pray for us.
0: Me say I transfer power to you.
1: In Jesus' mighty name.
0: By the element of impartation.
1: Yes, sir.
0: May you receive grace to shine.
1: In Jesus' mighty name.
0: Receive grace to bear.
1: In Jesus' mighty name.
0: Yes, can you
1: yes,
0: say John the Baptist? You know, wow. He was a burning and a shining.

0: when we pick up the scripture, make sure you see we are in the school of the spirit. So when you are in the school of the spirit, take instructions. When we pick up the scripture, you don't have to struggle. Type it and put it before you. Mm. Type it on your page.
1: Oh yes.
0: Oh, if you're so now on Facebook, John chapter 5:35.
1: Yes, sir.
0: From the King James Version.
1: Yes, sir.
0: Let's go.
1: John chapter 5:35.
0: Again.
1: John chapter 5:35.
0: Again.
1: John chapter 5:35.
0: What does he say?
1: He was a burning and a shining light.
0: John the Baptist was not just light, oh. He was a burning and a shining light. He is a light that burns and a light that shines.
1: Oh, yes.
0: So, listen, may from now to the end of the year, may you be a light that burns and shines.
1: In Jesus' mighty name.
0: Your light will burn and shine.
1: In Jesus' mighty name.
0: You yourself, you be a burning and a shining light.
1: In Jesus' mighty name.
0: Come on, let's go. Come on. One more time.
1: Yes, sir.
0: Yes, sir.
1: John chapter 5:35.
0: Yes, sir.
1: He was a burning and a shining light.
0: Or see, na John suboni no. Or ye kania a dere na esashrei. Kowanim.
1: And you were willing for a season to return.
0: Yes, and sir. You were willing for a season.
1: Yes,
0: it means that in every season, somebody must burn and shine.
1: Oh, yes.
0: And you were willing in a season. And to so kura kania. That's how you'll be. I was at Daria. Baby, I'm going to be a people shall be willing.
1: Oh, yes.
0: When you, the reason people reject you is because you don't carry a burning and a shining light.
1: Oh, yes.
0: We are normal Christian.
1: Normal.
0: We are normal footballer. Obian ho or Joso.
1: Oh, yes.
0: Obibiara or Jessica Kasi Biaye, a extraordinary one participant.
1: Oh, yes.
0: Whether it's a politician, whether a surgical doctor, whether a footballer, whether a stockbroker, Obibiara or making millions genuinely piano, or Obibia exceptional.
1: Exceptional.
0: And you know, and you want to say, Obaya normal Christian, would you Bible?
1: Oh, yes.
0: You are bigger than that.
1: Oh, yes.
0: You are obiani wa sabi. Oh yeah. Nyamia yen ni pakasia onu apeso yen hoketwa na chese wa na oyen ho abro e ba ni se ni nyamia bo nyunyamfo na apeso se wo sebre
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0: dabi keso bia onu wawuko na yesu di ni wadanse yesu se he was a burning and a shining light oye kania e dere na esa shrey na munyina muye krado se insan se owo kania ntino you will do what
1: you will rejoice in his light
0: swati you will rejoice in the light of John the Baptist. Not just a John the Baptist. Baby, you'll be saying Pia. Who's your bed? Who are your bed? What to form my bed? Who to me your bed? I wrong say we say we are so for now administration and to me says any pabrabo no sir we are not here to make friends we are here to make great men
1: yes sir
0: we are here to put great men and great women so that when we are dead and gone somebody can carry this mantle and increase it to another level
1: yes sir yes.
0: Someone said I declare
1: I will let
0: my light
1: shine
0: the command you horses
1: yes sir
0: Matthew chapter 5:16.
1: Yes, sir.
0: You need that.
1: Yes, sir.
0: Matthew chapter 5:16.
1: Yes, sir.
0: Matthew chapter 5:16.
1: Yes, sir.
0: Come here, Shadi.
1: Matthew chapter 5:16.
0: Yes, you said that.
1: Let your light so shine before men.
0: I said that.
1: Let your light so shine before men.
0: I said that.
1: Let your light so shine before men.
0: I say, what can you man in your day?
1: Shine.
0: Not just how much you know what can you about in your day?
1: Shine.
0: Think of food, baby. What can you about in your day?
1: Shine.
0: Oh. Shine.
1: Oh.
0: My
1: God.
0: Oye Kristo ni bato nye den.
1: Onsirai. Ni kanye nensho.
0: Onsirai. Ni kanye nensirai. Enti Yesu said, let eye commando. Enye suggestion. Enye se ube tumia. Ma kanye nensho. O say, let. Ma kanye nye den. Adentia.
1: That they may see your good works.
0: Send it by your bed. Not just a woo. What would you mean you're my power hitter? But you can't announce it.
1: Come on now. Come on now.
0: What would you mean?
1: Come on now.
0: Awari wumu.
1: Oh yes.
0: Akwentu wumu.
1: Oh yes.
0: Ayarisa wumu.
1: Oh yes.
0: And komse wumu.
1: Oh yes.
0: I just say.
1: Bibia wumu.
0: Bibia wumu. But adiano. Tie. Masa me enye say na mstati. Mstati say. Me asoriba. and I'm a bear sophomore. Missa leading praise and worship,
1: yes,
0: Missa church choir, Messiah crusade, Messiah interpreter, Miss Jesse BBC, Bianami Yabi, the book on Messiah interpreter,
1: yes,
0: because as I said, now don't forget, so we are clutching here, write this one.
1: Yes,
0: salvation is God's benevolence to us. Salvation is God's benevolence. Benevolence now such as it's God's benevolence towards us. But transformation is our alignment with the benevolence of God. And Jacas and such raya, so ube ye ye, ube tu kwain, ube nya warepa, and no dia no and ya achadio, and no ya woo ya wanjin so ba sachira, na a doya nyamia yama honin bede, a dream baku jiatum, and to me jitum se nyamia yama doya se dia, me masa doya nya kwa. 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That's what we talk about. 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That's just why you need papa. And ano ji ya ji ahwadem fufu.
1: Yes,
0: ya kanya na bede. Sasa ya kanya.
1: I'm a

0: me say se wu tie mi a na se wu ye abrantia me say wu be ya surprise se wu a wu ye 30 years no woni baba ho so na 60 years me na me catch no enti se wa je ya wo se wu adaje dia wu dada wu me say wu be ti woni no na e mira ye de ko ko big deal and this I'm the year who to make me name not for any I'm in jail by our bravo so fire tomorrow fire tomorrow because the above for no call Nazareth no and you'll be on channel call you one coach you don't come on because Nazareth for me you're highly favored
1: Gabby
0: Oko oba pote ba kunchen oba no calling chance no sebe onya sha woni oye virgin and onya virgin keko wasa den ho abata obi a okura nyame boshe ye friend Joseph and Joseph no so nyaso na ho keke o self David the and oba na ye na jin se me enya di a me ni padue me se no because me ti se I say nyame person di bibia den atumi mu me say sabosumi we nyame probi discussion sa anyawa na nyame no answer no di bibi be tum no just how tell we hotel
2: oh yes
0: so untumi mo brabi akeke say usho bibia no so your prophet na ne life nya correcta o pretty by delusion spirit because untumi live immoral life and o pretty holy ghost
2: not at all.
0: And then tell me now, who tell me now? Anointing. Anointing, you're my hobby. And don't to me for anointing, we don't have. And don't to me for prophetic, we don't have. Because me book positions in here. I'm a person, me catch it all, say. Don't to me catch it, I'm a soul, you're prophet, or lifestyle, and you're correct, who operating just by the gift. Because the gift alone does not bring global influence. Don't deceive yourself. Me see a yenada home.
2: Oh yes.
0: Me tell me ye. Obo for no call Nazareth. No be anchen oko yo. Oko oba ba ko penche. Me question is say a chromo no oba ba ko pene ho. Oba ko pene ho. Me chromo no enye ho ne say at the paper be anko. Nazareth. Anytime something is going on somewhere, watch this. Don't forget it. Especially so your pastor out here. Don't forget this statement. Anytime God wants to stop something in a particular place, he looks for a man who is in alignment with his purpose.
1: My God.
0: I'll say it again.
1: Say it again.
0: God uses men to silence the words of the devil. And in a Nazareth one woman didn't quash a somewhere or be unstop woman. Nyanko ponse me ma be ma kura me ma oba na ede.
2: Stop woman.
0: Now she share mu na kane an koto wan so.
2: Meriso.
0: To meriso. And then na ji kane an wan to so. Odo fute. Some will shout, I can do it.
2: I can do it.
0: Say I can do it.
2: I can do it.
0: Say I can arise.
2: I can arise.
0: Say I will arise.
2: I will arise.
0: Say I must arise.
2: I must arise.
0: Say this curse in my family.
2: This curse in my family.
0: I must stop it.
2: I must stop it.
0: That's a San Lumie.
2: San Lumie.
0: I will push him.
2: I will push him.
0: That's a Sammy.
2: That's a
0: Sammy. Me, I must stop it.
2: I must stop it.
0: And then question someone else for Nazareth here. Yes, in Nazareth here, at the paper be into me a criminal. And you marry a bravo and stop it.
2: Stop it.
0: And now would you ever stop it?
2: Yes, sir.
0: And that is why you hurt here. You will never know the importance of what you are doing until the result, the reward is given to you.
2: Oh, yes. Oh, yes.
0: Holiness, and fast what that. Kopim say, Ube do baby a thing, and Kopon probi at the brabo day. So holiness has a reward. And then at the purple be a wee, and Yamama catch you.
2: Oh, yes, sir.
0: Now let's go. Come on, Isaiah.
2: Yes, sir.
0: Come on, let's go.
2: Isaiah, sister, too. Verse 1, 2, and 3.
0: Again.
2: Isaiah chapter 62, verse 1, 2, and 3.
0: Again.
2: Isaiah 62, verse 1, 2, and 3.
0: Isaiah chapter 62, verse 1, 2, and 3. Now, dear she say, and sir, over 2 million people are mutiemine. So, be a kura fire.
2: Hey.
0: Oh, be a kura fire.
2: Ah.
0: Oh, my God, didn't question them.
2: Abi,
0: Abi,
2: Abi.
0: And go forth to a light, but a useless light.
2: Yes.
0: Can you hear day?
2: Can you hear
0: day? Can you hear day? Na kani asreya en shobe tumi ato kwesere no pa na awia bebo adwada no sir
2: no sir
0: no sir
2: no sir
0: Elijah nipa bako peno onu to me stop unsio for 3.5 years.
1: 3.5 years
0: na ye nipa dodo ni so top royen say ya sorry
1: aba
0: aye ye
1: aba
0: masa mo ye nya kwasa sam na ye dinu
1: aba.
0: Let's go, come on.
2: Yes sir. Isaiah 62 verse 1 2 and 3
0: again.
2: Isaiah 62 verse 1 2 and 3
0: again.
2: Isaiah 62 verse 1 2 and 3
0: what say then?
2: For Zion's sake will I not hold my peace.
0: What say? Ose Zion timi nye den.
3: Minye kom.
0: Afetiye de mekano. 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
0: Enti kopim se. 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Na be for the uye de. Be for the uye de.
1: Dabi.
0: Ohine de uye de.
1: Dabi.
0: Because when you don't have the presence of God, you don't matter.
1: Oh yes.
0: Okay. And Mama Kiso Sunday only Sunday. And it's like you have to be nice. You have to wash yourself. You have to. What kind of nonsense is that?
1: Wow.
0: And a great tear. Ohini bi ayare.
1: That's right.
0: Serious. And I'm frame.
1: That's right.
0: I'm frame no. Na owo. Emergency. Mm-hmm.
1: That's right.
0: Yeah, the oxygen system. And I'm saying, phone here then. Mufa phone, calling channel front to speaker.
1: That's right.
0: Because me person me discharge.
1: That's right.
0: And I'm so for say. And I'm saying, me mum pay man me here then.
1: Me discharge.
0: Me person me discharge. Me person me unifio.
1: I'm coffee.
0: Me unifio no coffee.
1: Coffee.
0: Tio. Na sa wohoro. Wohoro befi.
3: Yes sir.
0: And on your hini keke wo.
1: Ah.
0: Osaya then. You ready?
1: Yes, sir.
0: Huh?
1: Yes, sir.
0: Osaya, billionaire.
1: Billionaire.
0: And I'm going to say, I discharge you and I command you to rise up. On one end, so see, immediately you pray for me. Something what?
1: Entered me.
0: Something entered me. Bibi, grammy mu. And some na ye kana, and yen some keko.
1: Debbie.
0: A bit to me, grammy.
1: That's right.
0: Me kase ye, and yamia hodi ye de. Grammy.
3: To me, dear children.
0: Immediately, within 30 minutes, you discharge
1: it.
0: You discharge it. Put Obama in jail. Feel them. Just see. Anna, oh God,
3: oh Jesus.
0: Enter my year all night. We what? Ya bomb fire man. Kofu be baby apa. Omojie, me wa America. Onom freedom say Daniel na me ba. Munyese. Mom, Daniel say munyese. Mami chile wenyenge say. Mom paye because my mum say new level no attracting new devil.
1: Yeah.
0: And say mom paye 6 to 6. I ko pem say dey me ba be room.
3: Okay.
0: Me be room. Me be room if you ada. And I'm yawada. And I'm be all night if you ada. Me here all night. We no my brain. Me put to me phone off. Sanam. Same time now me put to me phone off room. When you another attack. Because they make kind of unfanya day.
1: Unfanya juma.
0: And I miss me do me phone. Dear me can't be see baby. Me do me phone because my bre. Or so for na bre. Dear. We are so for. We know who. We are Christian. You have been purchased by the blood of Jesus. And you don't live for yourself. Me dear. Because. Nipo baby requenya starti because baby I make economy cut too far. You don't live for yourself. And then you say, what's sorry? And you know a person who didn't know
1: Debbie.
0: And yet, Pastor Pony, Eko Freudia. And I'm sure me to atari be mami.
4: Yes, sir.
0: Or two mami, you ironed it.
4: Yes, sir.
0: Is that correct?
4: Yes, sir.
0: Or 2 year mami, a very nice shirt. Men who said Debbie, atari any, you're too nice. Into say me sha. Omo mutie no be sha tare ni stress for instead of day. Instead of some into the manya day. Did that way?
4: No sir.
0: Man sha because onu an kasa so to there on tie asie. But Holy Ghost catch up and sha tare because we sha tare no. And come for be sha tare ni instead of message na uti. And I'm share my tare dada no and go preach here. Because you don't live for yourself.
1: Yes.
0: And give me your honor when I'm dad. So at the same time also or hin na attack.
1: Mm.
0: And team, me team, many be 5 a.m. No, na me call washroom no e na me say mami so me for me so no miss calls be 7 miss calls 7 and I'm afraid back no say so for we beg you, we need your
2: emergency prayer.
0: And I'm saying, what is he? No, see, he has been attacked again. He's been taken to Kolebu. And I'm saying, take the phone to where he's lying now. For phone to call baby or down. How many phone to do on who?
5: Goodness.
0: And let me bump in the Holy Ghost say, what now, man, who here? And I'm saying, how? And I say, you don't live for yourself. When you are an intercessor, he said, me beba ho, entity, enura, ena me banua. Or the onu frame is semi mumpa. Sa onu swanya attack. Onu sun to me homie. Any enter me wa hona Holy Ghost is a call yourself. Me friend no. I'm a after who is a bad 3 calls about me pick the phone now. Me friend on. I say,
6: Meda husband. If you, I say, me heart no.
0: Now say what? Just what you say? Oh yeah, day. And I'm say I rebuke the spirit
5: Jesus.
0: Of death, and I command you to live and not die.
5: Jesus.
0: Come out of the hospital, and I'm say mess up throw after 25 minutes. 25 minutes me throw be on fire. And not tell me why no frail. I say, daddy. And I'm say no way. No see you me. I said, no, but pay my me, I pay the
2: headache.
0: And the yin feel. And I'm saying, what? And I'm saying, I said, I'm pay me a penny. Listen, as some of the person can say, Christo sumna, yes, sumno, and you're correct.
2: Hello?
0: Antino, tia, Antino, nyansa, some of me can say, my bread. Nyansa, some of you, yamisa,
2: baby.
0: Okay, yes, no, on all bass asses, do I bunny?
2: Daddy.
0: Now, Obama, who are they no be we? Bible say, God commanded his love towards us.
2: Yes.
0: In that while we were yet sinners, Christ died for us. The Bible said, he was wounded for our transgressions. Yeah, yeah, bunny, in a me prano.
2: Yes.
0: And he was bruised for our iniquity. And a man of God can be bruised for somebody's what?
2: Iniquity. Oh, yes.
0: Now what are they going to unqualify you? Over there, I bruise for somebody's iniquity.
2: Also,
0: baby, I'm going to cry. You have one too good hotel. Into Wofu. Now, but you may be praying for. Over to make a bruise for somebody's iniquity. You pay jump fire.
2: Jesus.
0: Father, let fresh fire rain.
2: Jesus, my name.
0: I already told you me. Bible says, Zion, tibing your day. Come your mom.
2: Yes, sir. Isaiah 62, verse 1, 2, and 3. For Zion's sake will I not hold my peace.
0: Or say, Zion, tibing, come on, to me.
2: And for Jerusalem's sake, I will not rest.
0: Na Jerusalem soon ti enyadi ame reste. Na jese, odi funi nyankobe reste. Name of Jerusalem to a reste. Who is a trouble see Jerusalem? And not jese, odi funi yede.
2: Reste.
0: Odi for no reste. Odi for no reste.
2: Ojina home.
0: Odi for no jina home. And te wo wa home. What? Masa, and I say, "Mami, can say we need your life, so I want to be angry. Want to be chase our frequency with that because what you know?
2: Yes.
0: And you say Jerusalem trouble, wah, not just what you for me there.
2: Arrested.
0: I will not rest. This is Isaiah. Go, why? Go ahead.
2: Until the righteousness thereof, go forth as brightness.
0: See you. Or say, men rested that copim say, men who said three near a wood Jerusalem, no, a good name to say, day,
2: Kania,
0: brightness, he said, Kania, Esher, Kania, to say, Kania, Esher, or Sabe, cancer, footro,
2: and the salvation thereof as a love that Bennett,
0: not first, so, and quite Genesis, so, I yet to say, Kania,
2: Esher,
0: and Esher. Holy Ghost catch him say, make sure that before you end every day's prayer, you pray for your nation. Because I've made you a watchman of the nation. He said, don't be angry with the politicians. Just pray for the nation. Say tonight.
2: By revelation.
0: I lift up prayer.
2: And I declare.
0: I will not rest.
2: I will not rest.
0: I will not
6: be quiet.
7: I will not be quiet.
6: Until
7: my light
6: shines,
7: and my lamp
6: bends.
7: I declare.
6: Holy Ghost.
7: Let my light
6: shine.
7: And let my
6: light
7: bend.
6: Lift up.
8: Let's go.

0: Kanu nimse. So Kananu tumwa Jerusalem be desum. Listen, tia, me say, so Kananu tumwa. Oma brabo be say. Do you know what children are doing? Na me krami wo school no. Na wunim dia meye. Yen and yes, I wish any pana no tuna fool.
1: Debbie,
0: and your football.
1: Debbie,
0: as I said to me, be a day. It do what some letter. Because Bible said the letter killeth. It is the spirit that giveth life. Bible said the actual the ekum. And you soon summon in a man. And sing your lecture. And yet your camera for papa. And Debbie, you need a career of the spirit, not somebody who can speak fluently. You don't need a Polish preacher.
1: No, sir.
0: You need a Holy Ghost jumping, spitting, sweating preacher.
1: Oh, yes.
0: That's what you need.
1: Oh, yes.
0: You don't need somebody who is a very nice man.
1: No, sir.
0: Elijah was not a nice man.
1: No, sir. Not at all.
0: John the Baptist was not a nice man.
1: Sir.
0: Isaiah chapter 62. Verse 1 and 2, no need to come on.
1: Isaiah chapter 62, verse 1, 2, and 3.
0: Mese me kasa yana, ayarisa e kosu obi.
1: Oh, yes,
0: no me e fie bu shiye.
1: Oh, yes,
0: sir. Ni e o kosu to a yen to a diya me de adonfu fru gusho.
1: Oh, yes, sir.
0: Ube kain wa usika.
1: Oh, yes, sir.
0: Obi biara wadi di biya be shewo uman temo le e diya de bonye ba.
1: My God.
0: Ye tuwa si e fri ha.
1: Oh, yes, sir.
0: Come here, call.
1: Yes, sir. Isaiah 62, verse 1 and 2.
0: Yes, sir.
1: For Zion's sake,
0: Zion T,
1: I will not behold my peace.
0: Mabushian T, Miama Brabon T, no be a woo yabo yawo yawo to a bushian ponimo. Who to be cheneco?
1: Who
0: to me? Who to me? Not a Latini woman be or your soft form, London.
1: Yes,
0: let me tell Preachimano. Miss Soft Penny, so Preachimano. Your friend, one man all night.
1: Cut. One man.
0: On your bow. And I do pure all night. On un kwa. And yet Ghana, and yet Nigeria, our city of London. Nasanta, match fire. Oh, me. Awesome, young man, you carry something very big.
1: Michael.
0: I am praying that God will protect your life.
1: Jesus.
0: Missy me call preacher one time and to me and call Unim what I yao or say let the will of God be done and what pedo kind. The friend I'm saying please mama I will not be able to make it to the service or say let the will of God be done. A spiritual man. And your friend can say, oh, no, mama, your advert here. So, oh, Baba, David, on him, sir, all things work together. What? And yet, your life is not connected to one incident.
1: No, sir.
0: When one door is closed, another door is open.
1: Yes,
0: if somebody doesn't like you, somebody likes you.
1: Oh, yes.
0: At the end of the day,
1: oh, yes.
0: God that blesses.
1: Oh, yes.
0: So today, I prophesy.
1: Professor.
0: Let closed doors open for you.
1: In Jesus' mighty name.
0: Let your dark become light.
1: In Jesus' mighty name.
0: Let your dry area become

0: 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And for Jerusalem's sake, I will not rest.
1: Now Jerusalem shouldn't be any idea me kwako jema home
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0: And the Gentiles shall see thy righteousness.
1: Bible say. So we back up this level now. I'm a man for me who need to never. You don't need advertisement.
2: No, sir.
1: Righteousness does not need advertisement.
2: No, sir.
1: Bible said, na Potiphar catch there. Joseph said, Uba mi fie hene bi biye de.
2: Aye ye.
1: Enu nti mi fie ni yame yina miye de. Mini shout,
2: sir.
1: Enyo anu na ukoka se master nu kro didi omame.
2: Aye.
1: Na uko fie ho den waye.
2: Aye.
1: Uko fie ho den waye.
2: Aye.
1: Uko fie ho empire ben wapo. Ama bibiye sisa ufi ho.
2: Aye.
1: Ena wo master ni di opeso ma.
2: Aye.
1: Enye David, enye Joseph na koka se yame ni poso.
2: Dabi.
1: Enye ni righteousness.
2: Yes.
1: And the Gentiles shall see what?
0: Thy righteousness.
1: Now, my mama fobe hoteni.
0: And all kings thy glory.
1: Na ahim funi na ni pati chunya be unsa kowe nyonyame dey.
2: I want to say,
1: I want to show. Kasa na na dream. I would have
2: been.
1: In prayer, me
2: dey.
1: Oh, my mama fobe.
2: I want to tell.
1: No one nyonyame. Say a bomb pie in the rear, a mount pie bonus, so how a mount pie, you yam pie bon, and your time and I demand in here, but a yam pie bon, and your mount pie Let the manifestation of the gospel be made manifest in your life. My brother and today, Bible said, "I'm a mum for Baba." And now, because if it can work for one man, it can work for another.
3: Oh, yes.
1: Tonight,

0: young women begin to rise.
1: In Jesus' mighty name.
0: Let men and women begin to rise.
1: In Jesus' mighty name.
0: Let God begin to rise.
1: In Jesus' mighty name.
0: On your behalf.
1: Yes, sir.
0: Isaiah chapter 9 verse 6.
1: My God.
0: Isaiah chapter 9 verse 8. I'm sorry. Isaiah chapter 9 verse 8. I didn't tell you how to say it. Nani na na ya bo dunsi enyo enyo mukrum na wodi a wonyom ne yentume mon wo Nigeria enti yakopo yimu. The Bible says God is no respecter of persons, for in every nation whosoever does that which is right is accepted by him. Listen, you hey, master ne wo ye ne emfa fa so bi amre wo thank you so so basa basa
2: basa
0: me se uba na mu ama uba woni baba so na enim gwasi adokro
2: adokro.
0: Isaiah chapter 9 verse 8, what's it?
1: Yes, sir. Isaiah chapter 9 verse 8,
0: what's it?
1: The Lord sent a word unto Jacob.
0: Ebiom.
1: Isaiah chapter 9 verse 8, the Lord sent a word unto Jacob.
0: Ebiom. Can you hear?
1: Yes, sir. Isaiah chapter 9 verse 8,
0: uh-huh.
1: The Lord sent a word into Jacob.
0: Aye, into, aye, yes, unto.
2: Yes, sir.
0: Onyame suma asem ema asem ni wura Jacob mu
2: e wura
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1: and it had lighted upon Israel
0: na asem no beye kane ma Israel nyina eye nipa ba ko penaji asem no but nipa ba ko asem oje ye no e beye kane ma oman nyina na wo ye nipa cha Jacob. Jacob. The word was sent to one man, but the word that went entered one man became light. Light, it created illumination for a whole nation. So we said,
1: my father,
0: say, oh my father,
1: change my story.
0: Say,

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0: 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What to see kind of go? 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It in your beautiful land. 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
1: Yes.
0: Nasa san shabre. And also, chile say, kobo krono na foko dia seed. But mini tra baby, I was starting, you know. 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
2: Thomas
0: O be serious. 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
2: And
0: Thomas O kanya. And many payen shira ma we are self and
1: that's
0: me bring your day.
2: And Thomas
0: na mami a what dear me to be the assumu ye.
1: That's right.
0: Me jimmy who should fee affordable bunny piara nipa boy tia me. Me shabre se en simi yin. Me sen and anatri.
2: Oh yes, a demo.
0: Line here 055-944-6673. 055-944-6673. Me who say ni pa be brain na so me see no me pa cho who so see na aduma from line after your biatum e ye 0302 216561 and pene ma wa bra bon ko form the big da Bible said you ni pa dwe no no betwa na che say me to me dey dey me wono a chere dey me san kain.
1: That's right.
0: I can use what I have to receive what I don't have.
1: Oh yes,
0: because as long as I have a seed I can predict my fruit.
1: That's oh yes,
0: me a tin tia me wa ba dey me to me a chere aba me dey me so and to me dwe aba we say rate say Jacob to me no tenta me ma o se san abra body a ma ba ni e jina ma ba so na enye nka ye to me dey en fa ma me 055-944-6673 Abba me jene me jene nyamiya semwa nyamide mani boni sofo na suma fo son famreme me jene

0: think I have a whole lot of people on the line. 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O plant, we are Mr. Wafre. 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Uye, Susua, your mumpy, we are at a sunny text. 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Hello. Okay, he's there. The patrol and Frewo seed liner so Frewo. 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Ube so seed in the seed liner so. Now Frewa Fre Adum FM line and ya bumpire. And Frewo seed liner so. We yes I ain't to me no mumpire. It's Frewa. 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And answer 0302-216562. It was two lines. Usu seed in the Frebian Empire. Hello, good morning.
1: Papa, good morning.
0: Now, Pachawani, Kasei.
1: Papa, you know what?
0: Pachawani.
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0: 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Amen.
2: Amen.
0: Hello, good morning.
3: Good morning.
0: Pacho, what I can say?
3: Nana Kudu is so big.
0: Hey, Nana Pacho, na po, man.
3: You not the one.
0: I lift a special prayer for you with all my heart, for you, for your children, for your family, for your kingdom, for your town and the city that which you govern. I declare

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1: Amen.
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1: Jesus.
0: In Jesus' name. Amen.
2: Amen.
0: Amen. Amen. Please, please call and let's pray. Hello, good morning.
3: Good morning.
0: Mansa me pacho and pay ben up as your bow.
3: If I saw also yet I'm a shabby send you a capa moman.
0: The pacho say
3: almost yet I'm a shabby send me a dear capa moman.
0: The bomb pipe, the bomb pire, a shank command what ding egua bravo so. Me tani no me biara a washo. Me shesse any shira, a finaco with Jesus dinamo. Amen.
2: Amen.
0: Omen yame.
1: Oh yes.
0: Me pacho seed in a yet. 2026 about the pim 126 26 in Dahoma 2026. Good morning.
3: Good morning.
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0: 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Amen.
2: Amen.
0: Also for maybe we have 5 minutes. Hello, good morning.
3: Good morning.
0: But you want to say, Father, in the mighty name of Jesus, with all my heart, I pronounce the blessing on Eva. Now declare, let the light of God shine upon your life. You will never dwell in darkness.
1: Amen.
0: In Jesus' name. Amen.
2: Amen.
0: The patch up plan to see, but quickly. There were only 6 minutes to go. Hello, good morning.
4: Good morning, Daddy.
0: Napacho wane kasei.
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2: Amen.
0: Thank you so much, Lord. Hello, good morning.
5: Morning, brother.
0: Napacho wane kasei. We lost them. We lost the person. The patrol between plan 2 seed in was 055-944-6673. So you best seed. Seed in here 2026 for business people, for corporate people, 1026 for Gideon Army members, about the PIM 126. Hello, good morning. And I am Frewo, a seed liner. So good morning.
6: Good morning, sir.
0: Patrol, what can I say?
6: Pastor Joseph Mensa.
0: The bomb pile man Joseph baby awo biara onyame basa nye kesi awo so asem biara ya kangu soa into me man code me sending na afa me bomb pile se nyame kane ano odin enta wo so enyi umfi akokura biam na nani onyame nadi Jesus dey me na bomb pile. Amen. The patcho plan o plan to see na from me quickly near bomb pile. Hello, good morning. Hello, good morning.
7: Hello, good morning, Daddy.
0: Nam Pacho when ye?
7: Pacho Juliana ni. 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And I
0: just be send me to me Mompaya money penny na. And I'm yenny my baby into what frame and one overcome pie but no my bomb pie amount. So I say, and San Kowachi, Ukowachi, what was the time? Father, in the mighty name of Jesus, with a good heart, I pray for my daughter and I declare by the power of the Holy Ghost that let your blessing be upon your daughter in Jesus' name. Amen.
1: Amen.
0: Obron Samba of Israel was at Wabao Sunai day. Nasa Maniko baby for because what Casado. Hello, good morning.
8: Good morning.
0: But you want to say?
8: But you have any be?
0: The bumpa ya media kuma pa any anijia bumpa nyame pa ya mao se nyame kani ya nye kesi ya wasu adie biada untu mi nyame maswa hondeni me bumpa ya free ye die fi epoye atoye tifidi ya nafo enye ufi diya mo mase chumne bin kama buwa fono menye na wo Yesu dinmo. 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
1: Amen.
0: Patcho and fresh seed line of fresh Adome from Lino Adome from Lino 0302 216561. Hello, good morning. Hello, good morning.
9: Good morning.
0: The Patcho one can say.
9: The patch okay.
0: Me bompa ya mama de ma koma pa bompa ampa ya no ding say nyamin kaja nko nyina pempensoa e se ne fata nipa nyina hu se nyame na ye we ama wo wo Jesu demo amen
1: amen.
0: You have a court, you have a court case, plant a good seed. Now, plant a good seed. Don't just send a text. Plant a good seed. Let your seed speak for you at the court. Because don't forget, at the court, a lot of things go on. Plant a good seed for your court hearing. Plant a good seed for your embassy application. Plant a good seed for your children. Hello, good morning.
5: Good morning.
0: Now, Pacho, what can I say? The bomb fire man, wherever you are, the Bible says he sendeth forth his word, and his word he let them up. Pray for you, young man, and I declare from today, may the light of God shine in a higher dimension of life. In Jesus' mighty name, amen.
1: Amen.
0: The part of me were only 2 minutes. Me say 2 minutes, no so still, me was studio, huh? But me were different line also. Into in the next. Okay, let me. Hello, good morning.
5: Morning,
0: Dada. Now, Pacho, when you?
5: Pacho,
0: I'm a bomb by your mouth, say. A babiana wadria. Enya akundia entia. A for the bonny biada nipa a body a tiao. Obi biada wasuma sem bonny a tiao. It was soon sumu yas, ye dani koniso.
1: Yes,
0: Obi biada wa bomb na mao, ye sum zeni panutum.
1: Yes,
0: Obi biada wa chensa sem bonny betuwa ye dani de koniso.
1: Yes,
0: the mani siwi ye. It was Jesu demo. Amen.
1: Amen.
0: A joan yamisha wate. Na winya wa one of the Sunday nwa ba church. Good morning. Listen to the last call and then I'll switch to the next studio.
1: Right.
0: Hello, good morning.
10: Morning.
0: Now, Pacho, what you saying? Oh, my pal voice, you know.
10: Papa.
0: Now, what you saying?
10: Your
0: family, Jamie. I see you, Father, in the name of Jesus, just as his voice is, so shall your blessing be. I declare, as the Lord has made you great, so shall it be. Nothing missing, nothing broken. In Jesus' name, amen.
1: Amen.
0: My Pacho, so we plan to see seed in here. Seed in here from 2026, 1026, 926, 826, 726, 626, above the pin, 126. B, Bomadia so be will range in them.
1: That's right.
0: And go so see the beer when you're ready. The B, and yes, sir. Hello, good morning. Because any compulsory, any collection here, any collection. You sow a seed into your own destiny. Also, for na mini biya, unya biya no planted. That's the bottom line. Uko hospital ni a chura dro mawa. Catch a doctor ni se unye unisika do beto dro. 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Hello, good morning. Me patro, baby, I will be here. Baby, I will be here. Ube tumia planti usi disesia. 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Because uye, intemjina fome busu ya.
1: That's right.
0: Inti yaba ujano, eniyane keke. Because nye collection. Ya nye collection. And your offering here, you. And your bow would be with understanding. Ain't it that you treat the one son and word here? Send a bay, I want good year, a baby keke, and I want for a memory thing, and now should there be? Your friend is seed faith, not just about would you have majidi in your day, and tangible. Baby, I will be here. After me, pejam paye.
1: Jesus.
0: Obi biara wa dia wapa.
1: Yes, Lord.
0: Baby, I will be pie pie.
1: Jesus.
0: Wapa and kasam fa.
1: Oh, yes, Lord.
0: Obi biara wu be dia wapa.
1: Jesus.
0: Say ya na ji, say ya no pa. Aba wu dia and kasam fa.
1: Oh, yes, Lord.
0: Afe osunya kupon entie wun paye.
1: Amen.
0: Na oma usunsira.
1: Amen.
0: Neni penye ne wunse nyini pa huo deni.
1: Amen.
0: Wo yesu dinimu, enema bom paye. Amen.
1: Amen.
0: Kaso ra yesu.
1: Ra yesu.
0: Nano paye.
1: It's
0: a beautiful night. Patcho bet me a plant two seed in the sea. I plant who sow seed in a and fre a dome from Lano. Fre Lana, who sow seed in Wasuwa. from the same line. Line here 055-944-6673. Inti Esther Koto Mehun, Joanna Amankwa Mehun, Gloria Mehun, Entino, Omfreya Fremia Mompire, Osa Obompire, Oso Sidi Nuiya, Afresa send the text. 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Send your permasem now bompire mam debiano. 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U yes, baby I will be an pacho. Nami so for now ban or did near if champagne ba na and no be in such and debia into what ya semna and ya semi tear for keke. Ye ni tear for ni ye for. U yes, dinimo. Amen. I love what you're saying.

The Lord reigns. He is robed in majesty. The Lord robed in majesty, and is armed with strength. The world is firmly established. It cannot be moved. Your throne was established long ago. You are from all eternity. Ana pay ma mi fanchia ke senfi adum 106 FM enfam brown ana pay. 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
0: 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Then Noah built an ark, an altar to the Lord, and taking some of all the clean animals and clean birds, he sacrificed burnt offering on it. The Lord smelled the pleasing aroma and said in his heart, never again will I curse the ground because of man. Even though every inclination of his heart is evil from childhood, and never again will I destroy all living creatures as I have done. As long as the earth endures seed time and harvest, cold and heat, summer and winter, day and night will never cease. 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

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So come here, one be ye. I'm watching a bar, cause if you use a dumb 106.3 FM. I'm going to name you Medea Dikai, and I had a bro. Your papa, Bishop, you also answered you Medea Suna Uti. I'm going to say, I can't say, Radi Nyanko Pony, say, Nasiani, I didn't come for an tuntum money team. So say, Radi, and he ain't called. Baby, be a wa, Uti, so for a video to baby, I saw you at a dumb 106.3 FM. Call Titif Munefra Unia. I catch her and say, Brasson, see a court admiring one anymore. I only answer some friend in here. I only answer some friend in here. Frodian on friend in here, and on some friend in here. Now on so M friend in here. I catch her and say, I'm quite ready anymore, not only and call. I'm sure you made this whole Sabakano our Facebook. Dom 106.3 FM. Our comments and suggestions, ne contribution, we didn't have a far home. We say, Rias Dani, I ain't even come for me, Radin and Gupon. You, beauty and safety tips for today. Nah, I did a brand day. It was, yeah, bro. To counsel and someone. Father's Day. Yeah, be celebrating. Every year, I remember, and as the men, and young couple, your mom, am I say, young honor, if we win the infam. Yes, answer, so am I. Help him. To me, the foundation of the family and of the community. And I pay it in a CNA, and you didn't come for an intuma, your boss, no boss. 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

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Any Sudani, I yen and come for an impediment in Adam. Any watch much. That was the cross showed in when you're any other crabbing mum propone. 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Say, you know, no more, you need a pim and numb. Why you don't come for no tune to money on Pedia Emma, a genuine coupon. Now, dear man, where you know, and you see how many I have for 50 tips.

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1: safety tips na counselor tina edia my eno counselor it has it a man some we see in me trouble sir they what you know for see you above wow you be beyond our said the police for be journey I mean sassy it was a wee where you now when you be see ya between your boy, we baby, I can't Adam 106.3 FM. Yeah, Papa, Bishop, you're also answer. 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I no pay. Counselor Tina, a day safety tips, a day a brain. 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
0: Abusia and Ope Mamifa and Chiaka see in Fitch Media so emmao and ne Abduma he went in him a foot to a ye betwee a hono. 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
1: 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I'm sure you're maybe I will be at Adom 106.3 FM. 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
0: when you, change it.
1: You can't change it.
0: Yet means the sun will bloom. I see. But the other is a wajia to Munawasaba.
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1: 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Infanche into an amount for four. Quadju Annan.
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2: Daddy, you ask it. You ask it, Pana. 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A young summer that the air cost war a few be brim. 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
2: Ye be di a janum day. 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Save you yanchero or do be anchero. 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
2: 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Oh, Bahum be Jim, I don't know so much about
1: shaking. Who said it?
2: Oh, Bahum be Jim. Satana, our Bahum be Jim, who here or Mano, who here or Yeres or Betrown Chen. 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
1: o ware no
0: I just say
1: What transit planning?
0: Oh, and if I been a dinner,
1: yes, or papa,
0: But once our woman deal with Chino, a drew brain word, just woman in our co. They say, oh, now we feel it, you know.
1: Adam 106.3 FM, I was here, and my name is a net a foot to umbre. And here, dear bro, now some why, dear banana, at that point, so I come once me, papa. I want to hear that now, what was my, when you transfer, could be baby, who could be home more. Yes, I could go, I worry, I will. This is about retirement. About retirement, about me, Jim. And now, the way, you know, I say, why, so I didn't see it, so I catch your ban, and this is your, what do you hear, you know? And what's the say? They hear it. And then first wife in Mano. Almost a woman, the umpopano, woman in no fahuncia, just say, woman in shia bebia, woman virgin, da, the papa. And then, woo, yeah, you are gentle. The Facebook group between Wajentre, no comment in the idea about, in any pen biabaso. But we still waiting for your comment, your suggestions. Cancel, so around, cancel, or around. All right, Fia. Maybe some be so as simbi. 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
3: "Let us say Mubisa."
1: The woman said, "On say, and a woman said, 'Never known what she does say.' Oga, I can't do now. Didn't cut transfer. No, Oga, when
3: you know the end here.
1: Ah,
3: here. Say transfer. No, you can say transfer.
1: Where is Wunyano? Wunyano first wife. No,
3: I'm better say. Say transfer. There no interest. I want to be firing. Transfer. Be any unfair.
1: 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Yeah.
3: 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Only mention. 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
1: cancer and na ada na memory bit ya pass especially certain transfer we bebre e bi ba ya nimpa o when it be pa
3: I'm say transfer and say transfer a police for no and a teacher say say that transfer home
1: a police for
3: eh say now papa your police ni ntu papa your police ni transfer na oja ma me ho osofo
1: yes but kofi die baba
3: no ja ma me no papa
1: we ja
3: no
1: ma
3: eno
1: we ja ho but
3: no ba
1: no ba ba kofi die said them be who no one me ma me kwa
3: ebi of a girl but ebi onu obi anwo
1: I'm fucking me ma me
3: kwa yentimi sign a tisa yentimi sign
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1: yeah.
3: Say be a abandon oba no and I say obema no oba na abandon obema no yeah. So I want to believe say this one is a case of desertion on me channel na ode nkwara ne ko nkwara ne ye wo ma eti bi o ma chiri kwan
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1: 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So from Bishop Yauzwanza and all the team members. You see, happy birthday. Say busumi a woman aye birthday. And rather na aye 15th June bi and birthday. So K Ofori from Bishop Yauzwanza, also Kwame Nukure, myself, any team at Wahanyina, I see happy birthday. Nyami show so mo home by one car home. Now for Adumu, Adumu, Ishiramu, Kushiramu. When you are Christian, you are Christian, it's Yamu. Happy birthday, K Ofori. I mean, Shara Papa, Papa. Wish you, you see, Naya can't you say, yeah, what's another? Ah, the Kopim Kosiada, Men's Week and the Father's Day. Bomodian said, yes, Ibiano. Go and celebrate the Father. I want to swap. we here in Biano, Nyame Adomo, 22nd so of this month. In a week, Men's Week in Father's Day, now, this year, Media Booster, Eddie Bro, Dance Ma Becosso, and all the churches under Crowes, Becosso. Midwest, Medino Furiata, Samming, I mean, Shop, Papa, any trade, my dear, my Papa Bishop, Yao, Usu, answer.

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4: We're trying to weigh the solution concerning land, this issue concerning chips and seed. Only the issues that are considered by the state bank charts. Finally, this is the solution to it. worry in the last 4 years, unfortunately, when nobody thought that there were anything else, the security priorities in the country would have to give up. But there's been quite a lot of delay, apart from the curfew, nothing else has moved at all. So we used to say that to us. It's our duty now to take up the issue and find a solution to the tragic.
0: Nana alo ewe ye no ene wasan e dia desre atumabu e wo enkwante south empotam ho mu nyina anim ese abadwaku na dwuma wo mo ebe ye no wo mo enyoma wo wo tu wo mo makwan na wo mo emfa emo bi omo betume dia bon emoa asumdwie no so mo ebe ye abadwaku no ebe hia dia ye dwuma no emabu e wo enkwante south mansini mu no emfa sa eye asumdwie ne ma wo na dwuma ne wie pei.
3: Now, I wasn't expecting much opposition from that party. I expect the party to cooperate and allow us to take up the answer and find a way to office. Happily for us, we all agree that they would like to have some chiefs to take up the matter. So we intend to settle this government now with chiefs. I am a messenger.
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0: 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Thanks to your computer clinic, a bus canina, womucha, a dem correct. 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

0: Oh, that reminds me, Walker, I want to show you something.
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1: 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You can search it everywhere online.
0: Wow. Thanks so much. This is what real man does. If you continue like this, maybe love wouldn't be painful anymore.
1: I never stopped loving you.
0: They teach digital skills and can even earn money from it.
1: Oh.
0: Yes.
1: Interesting.
0: I'm sure, yeah. DebrichUniversity.com. Look, I know you've been going through a lot. And I think at this point, you need to give this a try.
1: Yeah, I'll try it.
0: You still have your certificates, but you don't have any job. I think this is the best job opportunity for you.
1: Yeah. Thank you very much.
0: Don't forget to try it, okay? Yeah.
1: What's the name again? The name
0: DebrichUniversity.com. Don't forget.
1: Okay. Thank you.

0: tell me, what's that to come thing?
1: Why?
0: You people were there talking and I was just here, like I don't matter.
1: Well, I didn't even know you were here. Elizabeth showed it to me. She knows I'm struggling and she just wants to help. I believe when I start, things will change for us. Why does it feel like you hate your own friend? It's like you envy her. Why?
0: What else do you want me to say again? I'm tired of all this, Walker.

0: 的事，该算是谁我哼。
1: Junior, dear, you want to walk more quack or shake a care, and you want to walk more quack when you're more in the year. I feel it, Gadochi.
0: And yourself is so feeling Gadochi, then you'll be as soon as you're
1: here. In fear, Bayer Junior, FIFA sales agent, much experience for hospitality child, when him quiet up at Faso, I'm a ball, Bonaya Ufe.
0: And you say, man, I'll fake a kill ye, John Kaya, a beco with Sima Febo.
1: May I know VIP treatments for Pebby, then Bob Pray Man Guia, so Obasha Boss, Bob Pray Mine, when you're at Titsini, I'll call in internet.
0: Where your home be ending? At it be ending. And your boy who shall walk to swak keke.
1: When your tickets keke. Brana Besha walk up on a feeling a dochi.
0: When you be your baby, you more. Ajifianeti. It's a den of a woman domain.
1: And Tibama dear Freya 055-155-1119. 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
5: Ah, Minya, what ya was your name?
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5: I see Minya, make you.
6: Hey, Abante, go go when you want so hot.
8: Allah, motion.
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3: Shushu Moji Moshe said, oh, malaria woman, and son, I want to be dream. For my safety app, and so I brought a dream who's so bunny bear and woman here. So I'm a pomodation for Anna FDA. I feel so crown will be a young more front intimate found Sanka. 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

0: connected to the rock. 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And then, Benada, yeah, the trader for Nyankuponasi. On the wings of Celestine Bobo Donko, Ninchi Fria Hafo. I tell you. Yeah, the Jasu Silva 106.3 FM, bro. Yeah, then you may quit as Vigatam, Endpoint Hepatic Clinic, Anti Mary's Gripe Mixture, Franco Trade Enterprise, DBS Industries, oh, Obas Spaghetti, MTN, Telecel, Amen Scientific, Franco Trade Enterprise, Glyco, Abna Rice, Absa, your story matters to us. May the man Hene Kwabna Sante, Kofia San Dominic Isiebua, Ayua 05, Abna Pokuya Hene, Oboni Deshe, and then Barikese, Eye High Tension. We are so grateful to Obibia. Well, then Akwebna Day, of course, William says, still, what done? I don't be autumn. There's a lot on our table, but Bribe Damikase, Apobudin continues to be our strength. Father's Day, I hear quiet, but for Endpoint Hepatic, any a year a japa, ah, what to be the day, but baby, I dee, a man I dee, the man I dee, I tell you, but Endpoint, yet, Timus, sorry, what to be the Timus, sorry, a japa daruma. Oh, and Timami wish a year, Nimyan for Kennedy, a compreco, a Japon, Kwame Japon, and they were that. It's a special day for you. Happy, happy, happy, happy, happy birthday. 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Yeah, you're 68. You're 68. And happy birthday, Sunko. 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I'm sure. 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Yeah. 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Hey. Oh, Dr. Edubuatin, they're the confession school, Gregory. Because I'm surprised, Dr. Pa, said, is it? Or your particular. Or your particular about Adia Oshe, and then Kai Fin Hoba, and any Trinian. Now, I know you're not going to be in that ground. They'd be an answer to you. I'm a Baba TV. Hey. Mr. Fan, put it on to you. Oh, no. Just on YouTube now. Nah, I'm out for you, Dr. Edubuatin. Are you serious? Sometimes you're confused. I'm a fashion designer, and I say.
1: Oh, I'm ready today.
0: Hey,
1: we have a baby. What is I want to know? And yes, can yes can for a man for private jet, when yes can to be. Oh no, Hena Bravo Noa, I dear have a beer winner, but in a pet or no one on a beer, only Jalo.
0: Mr. Halitosis, you know, the Jimmy Bobby's refreshment. But quickly, with a brief, Nami Adma, if you had that, and then the quickly on that, now if you go,
1: hey, put your mind. Yeah, as time goes on, no? Yeah, I'll be Tina Mabibri, 19th, and then the main day. Ah, yeah, be yeah. Omo me bantam, on say working day. Na, dinti a day, 20th, beka hono. Eh, yes, ubi owa na, on the 19th, no? The juma no be a obe register, yeah, no, where may be a or check. Maybe obe kwe juma mune be affecting the juma. Na ya catch is any pan ya money cheat. Na che se on the 20th, no, ababa yene die. Na a che die wo be answer nan saka. It is on the 19th, no, se nipa no wa ma dia. On 20th, no, we are fresh in our bar. We be asked to sack on the cheat. Said the anchor, scan and a free screen, a bit my ear, a walk kidney. 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No, no, no, no, no, no, no, no, no, no, no, 20th, and no, Monday, no, no, no, check no, no, no, no, no, no, no, no, which is about 1,200 Ghana cedis. And the dear, Ubetia. Now, now, my, young Jacob, we are, and probably no, we are checking every, you know. I find the bimony about the tree, a bit too blue. Oh, no matter dying. Yeah, we'll catch her, I don't for the democracy, and it's here. And yes, a telephone say yes romo a idea yetwa bibia to aye ne adom fo aye eye collaboration na collaboration aye ye no ye ntimi extend because aye cost na wo mu no aye so much ntimi ntimi enka said the whole aye nyina aye ye ntimi na wa wuti ne mu akonya se on the 19th no aye working day aye Friday aye Friday be aye Friday na so so no and I'm saying here we need to know. Oh dear, you want permission better 10 minutes here. Now we register. Now we are. What's our work? So we need to meet and say. Now what's our work? Ne Saturday ni be. Abeg maybe in where you must Saturday. Not just what ba. Now what ba ye way. Not just ya list. Ya nya overview. Ne mo mono di. Remember this Father's Day no. Eh man aye sorongko. And say. Divious Father's Day is in Nano, not Achadi Bianca, Achadi and the woman in the say, yeah, you screen in the Amawo. Now, this time around, no, or more, you have three categories of people. Ah, or more benya different Achadi. First category of people, then they say, would be about what by end point. Ah, what treating, huh? Stroke, no, they buy, yeah, hepatitis, no, they buy, yeah, ulcer, no, they buy, yeah, yadi, or they buy, you know. Otimi aye treatment aye bien for the moa ya yen treatment ama say nipa de say ne ho atono ne ho atono twam be 5 years 10 years say nipa no oba aye no ah o say ye free check na ye kan wasam no wie ye no ah na yi na chade e de ama no so no beto aduru so onto aduru enam say wo ye serious minded person ah oba aye na otimi treating ho nti no that day no test e be ye no so ya de bi mpokra wo ho. So a bit matter do so intimate to do no jan achade de ko. Now, second category of people are also achade no. And so you different. And say omo de no so obu ha na oguso a wo ye treatment. Obu akwa eno an oba aye. Obu a oba last week ba be ye treatment. No wash as yet wo ye treatment no. Once you wash as yet wo ye treatment. A wash as yet wo dinner do no. No we serious person. O pese yen ye vision no aye wona say ye pese Ghana fo ye forso Ghana fo mo munya apom den no say nipa no betima boa me vision abam ti say nipa no wono so so na nam say ogushu a wo ye treatment eno an 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
1: 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particularly like appreciate Ghana. Oh my God, you know we interview. We hear a lot of interviews.
0: Yeah.
1: Nah, or anytime we have an interview, I can tell you, so I'm in Kenya. So we know we have interview, many of course, can any better. I'll keep on asking myself, sir, for the past 30 years, I've been having interview, how come every day people, because we from Kenya, it encourages me. Ah, okay, so they listen. They are taking advice. They're asking questions. Oh man, you have no idea what it does to me. You have no idea. It tells me Ghanaians have embraced endpoint to me particularly. And to be honest with you, say me will be order me come in na the ama. Oh man, maybe pay if you say a jumana ye ye no ye ye I'm a sebi. Yes we are ye president yen to me dibi. So it yeah so so no ye ye. Yeah yes ye ya. One day yes you wa. Oman si ye bo, oman penyi nanado, abo oman penyi kufuo idin, yabo oman penyi Mohammed din, se ombe ye president ya. 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Yes, oh, na papa wezi wano. To oman inipa, ame pe bibi ya wasa, so ye pe idin yini nche.
0: Alright.
1: This is how we can contribute our quota.
0: All right, so yeah, that's CP, we are still counting down. I may have mentioned this is corona. Halitosis, and no doubt, and they walk us through the Ediba, Babit
1: my
0: refresher.
1: My video, Mr. Majom Renin, in our Daroma, if you remember the two. 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So we'll be Kasana and Kas, if you know, and I finish in Eba. 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
0: okay, Doc.
1: I'm shocked.
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1: Oh, man, you are doing a good job.
0: Me das. 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
0: Okay.

0: 80 and the end point to my party for us in the Viga time Panacea Pharmacy for the ba Ekutia malaria kwansom ko so this one ankasa de Panacea Pharmacy now be from 0593 802 668 and I say 0274 182 917 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Yeah, can say the Kejua Atlasi. Kejua. Well, Udi Adi Kujanzi many and now the problem there jaw until you make sure so I'll be updating enough if you come. I have crown Yankasaka.
1: Oh, my Yankasaka crank down.
0: There a year.
1: Oh, Tora Bia or Trendy Fisuna Maya and I be Kurum.
0: Tori Bua
1: and Abua in Yinao so on the old Trin FB, baby Abbasaka. It is a old Trin, baby Abano. But the old Trin Fiabano, old Trin and Trip, old Trin and Tripper
0: and
1: Kayako Hadrin.
0: And Kasaka is a mino. Minim dia make a cat. Say, oh, gee, dear free baby. Then you two music. Minim dia make a cat.
1: Oh, yes, Sam, Fanessa.
0: Sometimes you need me pay cassa.
1: Oh, say, what's it?
0: When you're not in the pay cassa. She cassa or cassa ye.
1: Medi,
0: I want to show.
1: But, Mrs. Medi, would you
0: mind? And you mean I'm dema.
1: Oh, yes, I'm a kind of patch of
0: crap.

0: Guinness what the NTI Ebony me as he came to answer. That me at match now Black Stars, yeah, Cochet, Naya She. Now, the last four teams, you know, a Ghana, Morocco, and two others. The last four teams, you know, a Ghana, Morocco, and two others. A team teams to a Babaka, Ghana, and Morocco. Now, what it means?
1: Nyamia Yachrawana.
0: Nyamia, men pass him, Yamami.
1: Oh, maybe that's a question. Can I decide?
0: Team now kika, team name kabum.
1: Sounds like first match across with you. Toba
0: Osha camp, Diego Soa. Messi Panama, Iluso, and not just your free move.
1: Okay.
0: You better say Croatia, Asia, England.
1: Hey.
0: Last four teams, you know, Morocco, Ghana, and the others. But my mentor, Professor Marcus, who only be our mom tech. What now watch it? From Sasa, Kobo Professor. Etra, the old mom tech. Mam pluni mam tek
1: ata wache ntu mfiwa na sana peso che ifika se o ose watena wache ezaza otra pa kwa
0: ye mu na basho
1: aha okay wache o okay
0: Professor Marcus Professor Marcus
1: na nene na mama me bi wremu o disturb me o distract me
0: bibia e ha dwini bia no otwi ni pa dwini si soa it be ma ene wo parliamentar e se gofo bi di marshal no o beba no ma bi sum
1: ma bi sum na twa chine
0: se o eye court soa na court ka se o create nuisance o bu won kofo wa o mu
1: she's creating a nuisance in the studio.
0: Media hands here. Who won't go for her?
1: Yeah.
0: You have to a year producer soldiers.
1: Okay.
0: Kofi Assam. Dominic is here.
1: Okay.

0: okay, teacher, Coleman.
1: Coleman.
0: Wembley guy.
1: Wembley, okay.
0: And I'm teacher, Stephen Appiah.
1: Stephen Appiah, Tornado. Stephen
0: Appiah, nimuwa yi dududu.
1: Uwa nwa kasa, oye fit suso.
0: 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Nimuwa yi dududu. Aya kache Coleman say, enyoma odi mane su teno. Oma Stephen Appiah su any the same thing.
1: Ah, Coleman swati.
0: Oh,

0: So when bless you negative say Odi Nwura bebre.
1: Okay, okay.
0: Odi Nwura bebre.
1: Odi Nwura.
0: I know say the pot calling the kettle black.
1: Oh, catch
0: me to Steven appear e mo edu.
1: Eh. Appear size obey here no.
0: Appear size obey here.
1: Yeah.
0: Yeah, yeah, yeah. It oh as what?
1: Very fit. Or a member of the Black Stars Management Committee.
0: Oh, as member of the Black
1: Stars. Yes. O Janai so opa na.
0: O Janai. It you see no. Na your man kwa go beti abobo ni be still na.
1: Oh, da be do baby na konjumpino. Ana konjumpino. Even me 2010 World Cup runner, yeah, manager, yeah, yeah, manager. No,
0: I appear say, oh, yeah, fashionista.
1: Oh, on your Saturday fashion, you know, so Italy and Gasano. I'm just out in Italy and fashion, fashion, you know. Good news, so to me, so the Tosua, Unim Kala, we all the flower, yeah, all the Kalania, my best sense of Kumu, Nana Jens, be your best chances, any other. My calculation, my calculation,
0: easy.
1: It is a calculation.
0: I know who you should cut the baby.
1: I've been a treaty and yet. I told him, sorry, each. I am happy. No, say I'm happy. So I am normal.
0: I believe that you could in a boxing ring.
1: Debbie. Nediano boy. No, only Michiano.
0: Nediano.
1: One of captains. Obe captain national team.
0: Yeah.
1: Yeah. Tenesuania, sorry.
0: Or a source of major inspiration for the team.
1: Yes. Yeah. No time after him, Captain May. Maybe Andre.
0: Okay.
1: Maybe say John. As someone, so no more lie. John Benson line it different. Some other line it. But to lead Ghana to our first World Cup was something else.
0: Be a Wembley chief executive. What's that called? Means to me, I would say training. No.
1: Training. No.
0: And now America.
1: Check Mr. Kuma, so I'm financial listener. So
0: financial listener.
1: Martin Linkapa.
0: Yeah.
1: I'm financial listener. So
0: financial listener.
1: So. All right. And I've Ghana match, you know.
0: Yeah.
1: Yeah. Name. Panama. No. Yeah. Bar Wembley. Yeah. Bar. There's a pub near Wembley.
0: Okay.
1: Yeah. Bar Besse Opa.
0: Okay.
1: I want to hear Bar commentary. No.
0: Okay.
1: If I'm confirming what I said, I want to hear. But Ghana versus Panama. 11 p.m. No.
0: Okay.
1: The Jinamu did a Blueprint Lounge. Oh, Wembley. Blueprint Lounge.
0: Lounge.
1: Yeah. Wembley, one more blueprint.
0: Ghana
1: Panama, no, you know, more
0: multimedia.
1: And Mr. Kuma said, wait, team, we're ready. Abandon, yeah, but
0: okay, Ghana Panama,
1: yeah,
0: blueprint lounge.
1: Yeah, on your deba. I'm a bad and I dream now. And I say, nine, yeah, better now. So much is it be a one,
0: okay,
1: be a 2-3. Yeah,
0: okay, so walk us through.
1: And look, I say, Ghana touch it down Toronto,
0: yeah,
1: and yet Toronto.
0: And yet Toronto.
1: Mm-hmm.
0: And two force are touching out Toronto.
1: Toronto.
0: Alexi Bomso attached that Toronto.
1: And then Toronto.
0: When you walk
1: a second for the Toronto.
0: And what were some of the surprises in the games?
1: Oh, you know, Africa phone make you proud. Apart from Tunisia, no. But you can say in Ghana attached down. No, the Ghanaian community, no, you can say in that so. YouTube, no, so
0: yeah.
1: The Ghanaian community in Toronto, no,
0: yeah.
1: I'm a Black Stars Aniaji. What a welcome!
0: What a welcome!
1: Composer all the way from Rhode Island, Babisihano.
0: Uh-huh.
1: No, welcome, Nana. What just should give these guys the inspiration to make Ghana proud. Nana, Obiania J. Mama, Kwa Bad, and any Bomo, many Jama Moshe, Nyasam Ketwakra.
0: Now you say Gaman Chensu.
1: Oh, yeah,
0: Emuedu,
1: Chele Obed,
0: Emuedu, Gaman Chensu. MOBBA Kwaba, and you are called training in here.
1: Okay,
0: and you 2-4 na garment.
1: And your boys, you're yeah.
0: Steven Appiah as a moja.
1: You can't afford to let Panama go scot free. When you're Panama for team here, I'm going to call.
0: It's a garment, Bonifun name, Namiadi.
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0: ah me ni ayo. All right, yeah, bye back.
1: Yeah, it's a no bad thing, pal. Money, I tell you, I'll change them all. Yeah,
0: I'm going to buy them. I'm going to buy them.
1: Yeah,
0: goalkeeper's training, me boy. Enyo mna mo
1: fatao ya fatao.
0: Fatao. Ah mna anto mo touch down no.
1: Ai.
0: Na una bo FA president SS no.
1: Judge any brabo. Para ma phone ya ya person mo team. Once you start here.
0: Wow.
1: You know like Morocco start no.
0: But
1: like
0: the
1: Verde for start no.
0: Obo mo DFA president is your body dear me your move. Wow.
1: As oh, but that's unfair.
0: No, but that's correct.
1: What did you mean?
0: Me so mo did dear
1: me. But what did you mean?
0: Ose,
1: you can't say that. That's unfair.
0: No, me ose say dear na.
1: Maybe just a word did you mean na.
0: Ojo can mean to you.
1: No, but I mean, if you see someone say, "Omo di diame."
0: Me so ne owo funu one di.
1: Afuriti. Ti me ma di diame.
0: That's what I was about. Just the same YouTube that I heard here cause for you the da Steven Apia FA president. Omo ADS so cry. It's so interesting.
1: You buy gbe mi.
0: Egypt ya there.
1: Okay me ni, okay me ni.
0: Namo.
1: Namo ne MTN ne it 30 years.
0: No, no, no.
1: MTN it 30 years ne. Iya promotion hale subscribers in
0: the fair promotion be no
1: if fair yeah if fair promotion
0: in game 10 o fair promotion
1: if fair if fair
0: be no namo oyo 30 years
1: e care 9 brand new Toyota Land Cruiser Prados a free
0: be oyo
1: yeah as part of the 30
0: years be oyo
1: there can be oyo kebe yo ah just say yes that be 10 million Ghana cedis yo
0: hey
1: a buyer just say MTN everywhere you go a buyer 10 million Ghana cedis haneke but
0: na
1: kan kan to don't
0: na
1: pokia here nim to na pokia here to ya kanga
0: it is 30 years
1: 30 years if cars you know credit bundles and a whole lot oh dial kra Ghana be kan say dial no
0: Obatra.
1: Okay, ta nyomanyaba. 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No winning neke. Or use
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0: apply.
1: Samuel Abuabri, were a member of the Black Stars Management Committee. Now, I can't say to you, your name is Kekono. Why is your GDSA bit to make Ghana proud of power? My Jordan Kasa. Na fe yanku enim. Na yere sani ya wonsa bsosia tie. E ho no. Ai. Okay. All right. Me yanku enim.
0: In the midst of all this, Kofi Adams in Kasa.
1: Oh, say wakasa. Ah, watch them on say. In the end, any money be want to be go beyond or be emra or not be able to cross.
0: Yeah.
1: But they are working tirelessly to make things happen. And of course, oh, GDSA radio below the belt and go for na how many yard the wonder. What you in player? Ah, watch the Ghana Jesse. Ah, the ko bo. Onye just a spectator, onye just a supporter, ubi okubo bo. Ah, yende sa ase mo tirisun
0: su. Okawe
1: ti.
3: Absolutely wrong. This is because Thomas, in the country, the zone within which he was even accused, is walking free, enjoying his rights as any other person, because he has only been charged. So I don't understand why today Canada is interpreting their rules to suggest that a charge means guilt. This is supposed to be a country that should hold high the ethos of democracy and rule of law, and are supposed to be championing rights of many persons, including rights that some of us don't want to even talk about here. And you think that the mere fact that somebody is being charged is enough to bar the person from partaking in an event you've accepted host, an event that is supposed to unify us, an event that is supposed to promote peace, that is supposed to promote philophilic. Yes, they stated so. Yes, US have accepted him.
1: What?
3: Have accepted him, issued him with entry visa, which we applied to their embassy in UK, and he was issued.
1: Right, on our sports minister,
0: Diego. Why are you upset too?
1: But someone could you talk black on Rabo, on a leading
0: foreign.
1: Yeah, foreign minister.
0: Oh, it's a negotiation.
1: Yeah, yes, yeah. The most person who pian the court, I mean, okay, say,
0: oh, but yeah,
1: court, and cook and 7 years, or church and in same way. Oh, boy, no, also for we are, we who are sank with court to be moved.
0: Oh, gosh.
1: I'm not quite justify why he should enter the country. TJ.
4: I can confirm to you that the government of Ghana continues to engage diplomatically with Canadian authorities. Only yesterday, I held telephone conversation with my counterpart, the Minister for Global Affairs Canada, Her Excellency Anita Anand, and we had a very frank, honest, and cordial discussion. As you do know, Ghana and Canada have maintained very friendly relations for more than a century. We hold Canada in high esteem, and we know that they have enormous respect for us as well. And our bilateral relations have been growing in leaps and bounds. And we do not want this matter, the inadmissibility of Thomas Partey, to undermine our relations. The government of Ghana has pointed out that we take the view that the decision was high-handed, was rather unfortunate, and we are appealing to the government of Canada to review their decision, notwithstanding the fact that every sovereign country reserves the right to determine who they want to admit into their country.
1: Okay, and only honorable, foreign minister, and, what this answer when you're to a job, 81 summer running, no man, and all brief wind in the Wajimu,
2: lawyer,
1: and seven cocos, you also there be, or back at
2: me.
1: Oh, God, I was a party, we named the entire FF when penny for the choir crap. I think I could generate him
2: at this point, no kawi.
1: I'll see the bi. Any panel or issues on Kenya, one in the choir now, and I'm not going to be
2: psychologically affected, then we
1: psychologically, and you know, okay,
5: Canada. Patay Kobok games in Libya or Australia, they will not give party visa. Australia, woman man visa. Maldives Island, woman man visa. Management, you know, of Ghana Blaster. You should have dropped him. Oh, you should have dropped him. No, because $100,000 in our ordinary players. Players in the man in trouble. Players in the man in trouble. Parliament of Ghana, the whole Parliament of Ghana, woman, woman, woman, woman, woman, woman, woman, woman, woman, woman, woman, woman, woman, woman, woman, woman, woman, woman, woman, woman, woman, woman, woman, woman, woman, woman, woman, woman, woman, woman, woman, woman, woman, woman, woman, woman, woman, woman, woman, woman, woman, woman, woman, woman, woman, woman, woman, woman, woman, woman, woman, woman, woman, woman, woman, woman, woman, woman, woman, woman, woman, woman, woman, woman, woman, woman, woman, woman, woman, woman, woman, woman, woman, woman, woman, woman, woman, woman, woman, woman, woman, woman, woman, woman, woman, woman, woman, woman, woman, woman, woman, woman, woman, woman, woman, woman, woman, woman, woman, woman, woman, woman, woman, woman, woman, woman, woman, woman, woman, woman, woman, woman, woman, woman, woman, woman, woman, woman, woman, woman, woman, woman, woman, woman,

0: their dreams, we have all seen the impact. And to me, they mess up. And I do man, we can never fight government. We can never, even withdraw our services. Have their means would continue, but if they don't have their means, what would happen? They'll withdraw. It is just as Kumasi, as we speak this morning, for the past week they've been on me, and I'm saying their service provider is not being paid. So what do you want them to do? How can you run their facility for 4 good years and there's no support? And waste management is capital intensive. We have the engineers, we have the experts, more technical. Our government, they should paint the true picture to government to see. There's nobody monopolizing the system. The only thing that has happened is the person just, where a company realized it's a business opportunity. They've invested so much resources. They've done so much just to improve their situation. And it's done a fund here. And see what has happened now. Support all the private service workers. No money, Edumanu. Let's quickly get the engineers. Let them give you the true picture. If they're a private sector for your casa, you think that we are just talking for one company. No, we are not talking. Okay, we are talking for all the service providers in Ghana. And even the informal sector, they are part of the association.
1: Right.
0: And even they are also hurting because Omukran Omu ni baby as it's omokako to bola negu.
1: I see. Now, John, meba also there, but Ama, I've been given some pictures. Somebody just sent me some pictures. The danger now is that dumping sites and Udi Agra will feel come up with fear go. Because we fear anymore, but you go.
0: Me cram me fear, baby. I'm missing my future. First, you can't toilet. I'm not mean, see, I said, Michelle, you man, I said, I didn't know what's obvious toilet. More be will be fear. Now, me bet na neighborhood be a for your open defecation. Then I appreciated the need why government has to support households to build toilets. It's a third be a until you are faced with the real situation, until you understand what is happening, you will not appreciate sanitation. You will not appreciate the sector. As we speak, when I started, I had over 200 and something companies as part of the association. Companies in now collapse. At the right now, I can't even boast of 100. And even the big ones are also on the verge of collapsing because if the government doesn't support, that means they also eventually come down, like the ones, the previous. And you can mention the companies. We can list them. So if we keep saying private sector is the engine of growth, private sector people put so much resources into their sector. And when you have specialized equipment, you can go and look at some pastors that leach it because bola na ya poisonous. Because your compactors and leach it are sick. And here we are. Even the smaller companies are not even supported. It is what would happen. Now you are using the informal sector. Look at the mess in the city. Where do we see this? All over the world. So let's be truthful to ourselves and support the sector very well. Government should prioritize sanitation, sit with existing service providers, and let's see how we can...
1: Amana, as it stands now, no, abaya who that agency, no, in terms of prioritizing sanitation, Anna?
0: Abaya, we always wait. Now, emergency, abba. Then we are always looking out for knee-jerk firefighting solutions. We shouldn't be. Waste management is a science. We collect, we treat, we haulage, and even say and Ghana, the SDS started in segregation at our homes so that we can promote the circular economy. Where in Crawford numbers on my recycling can get very good products from the households in the embassy and mixy ball and then could do when dump sites and then you have to eat a few and then you have to eat a value until you can keep on saying all that we want to say. But if you were to say excise tax, I have it to me, I produce beans, I see a church beans, my households be out for free, and even going forward, and what's that? Contract a beer for this car with BFA. I was buying energy revenue for all the houses. Then they paid the contractors, paid their service.

0: they provide. Then the government also put in regulation. Now government also, I regulate you among certain standards. I'm making sure the area or the mower or the ball or the drains are come home or the households are come home. Or mom making sure say why you're recycling waha. You see, we need to revolutionize the sector. Relook at it and then do the right thing to sustain the gains that we have made.
1: Bosco, now this is the fear. Monsoma Chancier Ed Dampo in Ruanu a baby and you can say Mudigu, or members maybe. Has that come to your attention?
0: Me away, Mr. Bosco, Saturday is your turn. Me no money number.
2: That's why every
0: me away, Saturday away is your turn. No me what damn site, listen. And I mean, who danger posing mass Ghana, even that whole community. So there is leachy to poisonous substance now leaking through there. And even that place is a wetlands for crying out loud. I don't know what's here reclaiming wetlands with your friend is Ebola.
1: But Ama, in all this, no, when you are dodging the EPA fooding, come about this plastic a year, nyoman, the disposal of it, and as a banning of it, no, when you are dodging on this, and come on.
0: Yeah, no, I'm on the age, man. They cry ever call EPA meeting, I ever call about air quality. Many local governments for, and on Saturday, night, and in Nam, you know, the danger that is posing there. And we don't work in isolation. We cannot, private. Service providers, we communicate with them, we go, we work hand in hand in them, and we are also aware of all the impending dangers. This is the time of Muzomu, as I'm with the core, a show, now a cabinet, now His Excellency, and then call for no, I'm on Bri Muki,
3: thousands of people were employed, and with a very impact. It's your car waste management, I'm not sure Ghana for a year since, and it is our right. It is instead, do let the engineers do their way, let me about the year break the cost to run a transfer station, how much it costs to run an engineer landfill site. Nini government engineers in na you bet me about that you not see a Ghana for. Yes, na Ghana for Bashi private waste contractors are money. It is not money. They don't even charge the right rates. And so Ghana already say you bet you provide us the right amount per tonnage for collection, your bedroom. That is the problem now. If they are supposed to be paid per tonnage for collection, I think this vacancy, they don't have a say. There was all the ATC, on this.
1: I see. John Bosco. Edien Abeka at this point.
4: Because they are dying in past. Am I any unsubsidized Zoom Lion? And the money Maya, they are dying in media. Abaka and Nina. Because Osha station of Via Kodna was so much at 3 and at 3:30. Mwa kwa si sambo wala na badu bebi ya iso ishwe gune 9 o'clock. Mwa wa siya hon la ya asana 2 o'clock. Asana timi dampi. Ato viti mi asambo wala prem level o'clock. Kwa badu disposable side na. Na kwa dispose around 6 o'clock. Asa ano ambaye stress. Sambufu wa abu ano. Wako paka si bebi. Aria sana yeni na ya dano. Ano so kwa piku ishwe gu bebi. So ta china obe timako. Mwa so wankwa wande ya. On timidity, maybe na depend on daily. Oko ano ba didi? Wanko on didi? On tim onko 2 days krampo ayawa hala. Today general action pa yesre sabano tumabwa onbo na jumla ano transfer station na wano. Example like there wa malani atimota within a week, it should be operation so that it will solve the issue or it will even cut the danger down. Thank you.
1: Okay. You know, an opinion quiesa and common editing in Funina Mihunu, Arenian quiesa. Meda John Bosco, Avons, Medawasi, a young coma in the interest, so we'll follow up and then we'll get to the issues properly. Say the baby bitch myself. Now, Messrel, two new animals for say a year baller taxi and I say a bobo yanom refra in Urano won't do game power, Momun Dinchingo. I am a chuba corner is a bola sakwine who you know once your name paying force you didn't come about quite before so various a year compost recycling plants I would do no on being proven damping sites I would also know it be pj why inti edasi pia ama edasi pia no person say odin chiri baba yes edasi yo so that's it 22 minutes after 8 we'll wrap up for us on this conversation and we will task you already we'll hear that say go beyond this conversation na yinhunu baby ebekwa kusi because the biggest of the fears ni nani say and they apart from your dear any your environment is so no a major threat to all of us. Inti, ubi anye interested in matters of sanitation. 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But, ADU, pa, ukwan strungu shua, MY ukwan biyashu. 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
1: omu ti on behalf of the assembly and as
2: ye ni mudi omu bobi di inse onu na ehonu wabe jisa damping site no I don't know the year business. Intinity, eh, Kiani can a bed the assembly in the movie. Says, can you be call? And I coin because, and your baby to go keke. Into your dear, Juliska.
5: Into almost your 70 no a day, and I ball out the baby, I'll bet you 70.
2: Ball a beer, but she'll go be an 70 Ghana.
5: Eh,
2: yes.
5: Eh, na bola for Nagasan, sika na heno moje je.
2: Damping site, we are massa, my own 250 Ghana.
1: Omu jiji wa miyam, miyam, miyam.
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1: 150,
5: why? 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
2: Se, in rano iso, we obeji 5 CD, and obeji 15.
5: It depende on obola do duono.
1: It ye 15, it is in rano.
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1: Hey, Juma.
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1: I see enti usu ye beda se na me aduma china obasa ba for an update on what really is happening over there but e bra so say na posu

0: 29 minutes after 8, just with 7 of Doom 106.3 FM. You rat naposu naposu. Make I tell you, Sela Daroma, Connecting Energies, Armin Scientific, Yairi Espet, Franco Trin Enterprise, Spoon, Papa Pafi, and Glyco. 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Nyame Adma, 30th June 2026. 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Again, Medase, most of our breakfast setups, you know, Nido, I a part of it, because I told you, we have 10 plus, one more reason, sir, as I said, Nido, you're part of your breakfast setup, no? And whether you're patronizing the 14 gram or 23 gram packs, no? You have 10 plus, one more reason to enjoy breakfast. It's me, sir, those smiles, no? Those energy, no? For the day, no? Nido, Eddie Brown, you have to take note of that. Nido, Nido, Nido, being a part of a year, yen shise sunkwa anu pe biya maya awande sunkwa yedi kwa enim now fe electrical enforcement kosun kaya ose World Cup we if ye beye de na asaye fe and you cannot go without being part of the achedie kesye raffle. Electroland Ghana say ne utiwe no such demo say na intimate TV ni ye na ye hu pictures ni ye na fye ninji nsu emum and you bet me any TV at a cost of 699 Ghana CD 699 Ghana CD shenin sum and you feel every goal echina Black Stars ebe she ama bibia kwa kama ede ama afe ufrich au hoba moshe bo na mojimani na atide bibia a custom camera, washing machine, microwave, air fryers, blenders, Electroland 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Well, tell yourself, sure, be a bear, be a, then we say, we are connecting opportunities, connecting goals, and connecting businesses. Oboniba.
1: Aman.
0: Bibia, come, come.
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2: Now if you look at a year baller bia a year bubu year bia oji
1: 70 Ghana
2: 70
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2: 70
1: to the just imagine sika omo say kano your friend say every day e wo baby omo tete no
2: 70
1: now o man you go so share coffee hwe so benya zuba na onene di nkobo na woni meji di say what e ho asem
2: yeah
1: Bolly senior high school.
2: What?
1: Teacher ni oche science. 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
2: What?
1: No krenye. 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
2: What?
1: 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Yeah, teacher Nino.
2: So that's the first line of
1: that. 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
1: 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The likelihood so ni pananya 18 years. Are you
2: sure somebody's thinking like that?
1: Oh of course oman. Of course. 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The second video me se wo hwe bia ya se fem. 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So atese ye. 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Ye nim we na teacher ne ni abai wan shase ye. Woni shase SHS 2, SHS 1. Na be woni wodi fie sen no wo 16 and I know wo 15 or 17. Investigation a genius be no. Ebe me ya realize sa ne ma we nyina.
2: I keep talking about standards. 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
1: That's what I learned. So
0: yes,
1: office in them.
0: Yes, and ukwa obe attend it will be obe but enura GP out to you for delegation no more or three at the obe kwa reception or reception no 1-2 before on one in office obe attend it will be a obe ma 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respect our award my members of parliament ni colleagues and other people omu nkuta omu free baby kwa naso omu nkuta position kwa o respect to omu no se minister biya yesa eto de biya enye bibiya na 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
0: 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Omo was your report to your report to now was your report to be my presidency at Jubilee Abeye. E wo musa be mintimi nyu fro mintimi sack wo mintimi dismiss so say see mintimi reshuffle. 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And as e be just for your wadanfo. You don't need to be my friend. I don't need to be your friend.
1: Party ejuma.
0: Yeah, party ejuma. A government na yin na try say best ever government no. And a crew from is part of the governance or government, you know. So I represent the people. I represent the people. Omo to abama NDC. Eto abama abano. Omo man to abama abani. I represent them. I represent the interests of the constituency, the district. Tumama mama onabo kwa mebuja baso. Sadie na oye nende. Minhu MPA. Minyan shiabi. Kome kwa kwa mi shi MPC nani. And we'll be able to catch ourselves. Kwanya Abuja. MPC ban ho no more.
1: Well, I told you, your party people have started texting, yes. Say.
0: Mm-hmm. Say that.
1: Gladly, our MP is exposing the attitude of his colleagues.
0: We will do it. No. You can't do it. You don't have the right. You can't. I represent my people and their interests. Their interest is first.
1: Another one so say MP Koso sa on the DSA.
0: Adding. Na me kwa me MP.
1: What are the reasons?
0: Me kwa me MP na mafra wa won fa me ba office. Na there just a party, ordinary party. Excuse my language o. But obi a onkuta position fra wa obefa.
1: That's what ordinary means. Obi on crowd position or party.
0: Yes.
1: Say yeah kwa crowd say be position.
0: Yeah.
1: Na we say.
0: Na we say.
1: And the onam from
0: trans. Na me communicator. Every day. I just say many akra me one radio TV or whatever. And it's a same for us akra na bi as me na be say me busa na me fro na won fa na me ko kam me me ko kam me dia. E dey na obeka. They need to set up. Ada yeyin na ko position yeyin na yan adwuma. Woni ba bi an nipa ye mu bi sofa ya sofa the 8 years and sana party never power. Obi am 25 ne de e me ye hu de ne de do so che enye no ni hia. 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But we need to respect ourselves and respect their party. Sanya man kitin we na de ya odie hyehye nko fo mu. Sa me friend one day na wan timi answer call na me miss calls. 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But se ma assemblyman e friend me assemblyman Nana Bifre, they represent a bulk, a group of people.
1: Bulk, pa.
0: And to ordinary member, friend, me, I'm a fa. But, say, or no, say, cause, or banner, you miss cause, or you oncophobia, or what? They represent groups. Or group. And to one day, one to me, I'm five because I had meetings, this. But they're quiet 3 weeks, including calling you and you were on a call.
1: Call
0: waiting several times. What are you trying to tell me? Several year calling into one who's

0: Afro, so, then you want deep.
1: So your colleague.
0: And as who minister Kronoma Bawa Bedis,
1: your colleague, member of parliament, say, this is a big time expose.
0: Also,
1: see my funny team.
0: That's all the one funny team. I remember. Yes, I said, we are respected party in the structures, and it's a party cohesion, peace, any unity. We be
1: what are some of the reasons?
0: There are certain things that we don't need to wait to lose power and go and write the causes of our defeat and whatever. Say, at the committee. Sometimes we can prevent it.
1: So, what are some of the reasons of the man?
0: Why never were my reasons?
1: After three weeks
0: now for me call. I raise the bell.
1: You call me yari phone me before.
0: My ba office no. I be who's a office one. But na reception. Me then create a me call. My friend wa be 2 weeks o. E bi wo ye ko wa anfa. My ba reception then create just say my ba.
1: E bi a me new number no.
0: We ni me number. Nipa kuro ni me number. Nipa kuro ni me. Ena ma hari. We ni me number. Onu afa fun afre me pe.
1: Na
0: obro onu hia me no fa fun afre me. Yes. Yes. I didn't think I was a buzzer.
1: In the uncle flooding situation, oh, my dear, I did about one of the other.
0: A being do to a cassia now about 80% in discipline attitude. Sometimes, you know, I guess yeah, na a bill home innocent. Because obi indiscipline and akofa and I extend it to obia or tini baby. Sebi onko ye nye ono no so denam back baby or nam no enam so obia ko ye ade ehunsu so so abeka no anya sa bebre oha I don't sympathize with them.
1: Yes sir.
0: Oh bebre oha you don't need to so who say nsugu ne dem a one the ono akosi fie dia si nsugu. Sorry, why would him say, baby, I did dine in casino? In Jokam, now all fees in Jota, or ever ever. Who need permit? Who need building permit? Who call assembly in Anka, district municipal or MMGC, or Koha? Anka, your fire department, or your environmental, or town and country planning, or more engineers, and more. We will be adding input by about 5 or 4. Institutions I oh come who say baby odi dan is you know yes odi dan is when I die na kwa obi ti mercy e bia storyboard na na obi ti mercy no e bia nka o memu ahu wan ko wan yin mu bia na wo wa dwen yo 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definitely be si omo a mining illegal mining. And now, so na edi hunsu and so no more. And no, won't you mean can't let me say, what you say? Your baby or what? Mining, gal, I'm saying, no money at the idea of my end, didn't you know? If any power. No. Mumu be yena. Mesority, I must have a person map will be a juma
1: go or jumano.
0: Nipa nebe yena, moa, if he say, e hunsu san so be kam no frem ma mo kakran kakran ti tama meme ba mu no mu fi ze meme be ha mo adwen no sinsu to na fi de ba wa me na me de aba nemi ji wan si di film nje wan si de nje tu si di film bi e ho
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1: very popular guy omayene
2: you know all of a sudden from mine over and now say ibi omayene di loto na
1: abumamano
2: na afi
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1: but I know most of the time the excuse that they are so much engaged
2: no
1: I took kwa kwa me fa ha me attend to mpokofo mi wura ha mi si ha adaje ni ho me da be
2: one me you should say ma me ma enu anyu me so me say me obi a be me 4 months is here obi hu say message be no so me reply me any no technology about to the point say I think say WhatsApp aboa phone calls a problem because obi e frewa is difficult to say obefani nyina because if be bia wo kra no untumi mfa wo call but WhatsApp there 8 out of 10 I think say so panini bia no untumi kind messages 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mbebu ni bebre or number
1: they abuse it
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2: 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That's the problem. 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And that's all my name is set up. Me watch them, which me abo me.
1: It can be done on the phone.
2: It can be done on the text message. And to text me, me you know me a very simple person. Eh, ani anadebi. Advice me mau. Me try recommend them. I recommend it. Oh, from a chair me a oh any a matchy ma ha ni a
1: kubidasipi.
2: Ya kubidasipi. But ni pa be brain no ni phone no. Oh, fra on fa message ya or reply. 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
0: fine eh me wo nkofobia na ye nyo bia me ka se na me obi
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0: If there's any problem, you know, either Georgina Wood or Enimia Boa, the one they would be consider. In the end, but I think, sir, we shouldn't read too much into it. The woman from day one, no, or can say she's not happy with the way the Tokonu process went and say, or tender as far back as September.
1: But on can say Tokonu as
0: I'm just saying on kind, but I'm just saying, I or disagree with government on the process. And I think, say, she even testified on behalf of Tokonu, and you know, I don't think that we should read politics into it. We should move on and not make it a big
2: okay, way. So time. Let's wrap up. What are the challenges we face now as a country in terms of sanitation and then flooding at the same time? Because what do we do? Well, Matisse was a cropon, Matisse a year, Kumasi, maybe Sunyane, and then Accra, the Edmikabim.
0: Oh man, see, per se, solve flooding problems. We need to put competent people as DCs and MCs. That's where the problem is. Municipal assemblies are the problems. Who are the ones who are to desilt drainage? So what say hydrology, the flow of water. That's not many be wife we argument be with you. Insure who say flood beba the bia 3rd June SC and who share the amount of rainfall in the first 1 hour. And of course, it heavy problems. So, for 3 hours, flooding map. Majority, I see.
2: Yeah.
0: So, if I say, a certain amount, maybe 3 inches of rain, a top within 3 hours, flooding map. Because the channels, so the flow rate, will not be overwhelmed. Say unya 3 inches of rain within 1 hour, then the challenge is your channels is overwhelmed because insuring in into me entry within sa 1 hour no into the hono and idea edi no asha swap on say yasas insure start is a ta na ye waterbed and I say asasino insuring gumwa na emem kofo. In Shia Tago new purpose, you'll be a potaka semi say assassin is saturated. In Tiran and in Shuki, it will be good from pay. Not a memon coform, not ethne. Say, in Shuno etoya chen as a form I edia. In Shuno be breta, a mem coform, and san atne. And then in Shuna Tarakopim say, your waterbed no aema. In the Shuka crabby goo from Wano, not ethne. In tea, a better for him. Oh my, closed gutters. The biggest problem in this country today, a kaswa, and a circle, and a baby no double road. Now one side I am, now one side in yema. The closed gutters now. Gutters are kata kata sono. Contractor no yeah gutter ni we no kata sono. You miss that. Now who's that closed gutters ni yeze mi miso? Yeah ni say ya kata so. But enam se insure to be a chi and yako gumnintino. And also from time to time, ye be so near team. Ye me so. And who says ye are crying for fra? Once a talk rode that pavement no moo in him. A honor insure ni fa, a kugu gotten him. A sissy.
2: I'm
0: yes in him. Ain't he and nay not insure no po atrevi na ye who's a nya e wa a quine him no. Yet me boabo anyana no. Nan yana guham and sure as I to be. Na sign edi anyanoko. Fine a humanist I may make him. A assembly for
2: assemblies are weak.
0: Assemblies are not doing their job. And yet I don't know where anybody miss west. Say assembly. Assembly is simple. Oh my, ye di nipa na ye juma. There's a dear bakwa gana how we don't short of all. 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But se, now no dea, where he say, oh, desilting and not dredging. If we are looking for people to dredge and not desilt, na se ebi abade, se na ye tia. Ah, oman, 80 sanyo money there, I think.

0: AO1, government, and the local assembly. And when I say government, I'm not talking about central government. I'm talking about local assembly as the government of the locality. I'm gonna airboy for a coin be bria neya ye. In Shono Entina, you be drew September, no, Nasa Quining, you know, I say. Because you say, as for Tim, because in Shono Betono, na and Shu Jina Quine so. Enti, a fee, assembly. In Shia, assembly. And I don't think, see, but Tim, the court, you know, will be a this assembly for.
1: I see. Azuma, wrap up here.
2: Yeah. menene ya adwene, but me fi se enye assembly for non kwane government en kwaye collective responsibilities responsibility of yenyina assembly for ye kan am ye staff ni local assembly to da bia logistics kwa mo de be ye adwuma kra no
1: a challenge
2: and aw ko nkru ni bia ana se district ni bia ana municipality ni bia development na ekoko koso ho na nyen ketwa wo. They need to be here and there. Meanwhile, logistics are here. They more no. And yet they more. I didn't answer. You answer. You need partner. What's your answer? Debate. You need answer. And you answer no buy. You be better. Even there's this current year. Me cry. Me work on. Say, do I'm not a technical engineer or whatever. But you see, fee. Because here near total. It will fee no compound. But bia. And you should be able to fee who be ano. Enya baby mura form oho I just say pia bonting until where else you were 2,000 I find a few where else you were 2,000 the surroundings ni ni na tas ye ni baby ba akokura enjio na to free free hono 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I know crowds your problem. Also, you need anywhere. I know my own fear. Say, be a compound in na ya tally by beer. And to show to back a crane where from her. A former environment will compound on the beer and wa in Sunya Quayrafo. Wins why an idea, wins why an idea. And to Nina, Cabobness, a Tissiqua anymore. Drains I will got as I will honor. And to me, I'm swelling in a precope. A bit of a so be careful. Nina, your idea was a day.
1: Yes,
2: Anna, I am for any more tons, I say. No, so you ain't mean you a moon film. Tell your tons, I say. Oh, baby, a ho, and yes, I did dancing. No, monsoon, a sit dancer, so monsoon conquered your permit. Now, Obana, a blue cover or something, NDC parliamentary candidate to be. Yeah, by what is a yabuni dine? Or say MC, you know, name MP, no, a time. Look at this, and a do baby ana Greater Accra Regional Minister all year na yi you can say demolition ewo baby a Ramsar site ne na se fuyi obi fa ne bucket wa de bone bo obi so ekuta poma okofa se no 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e be wi ase ne edi watama bo sebe sebe ya bo nu ya wo comment
1: session
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1: bu. But the fact that they can't go to Kojo as Mokana, assemblies are not working.
2: They can't do everything alone.
1: Enforcement, the assembly is
0: My friend, no
1: countless.
0: My friend, urban engineer. My friend, Juan Wine, or the DC, MC number, my name, Nakasa. Still, be a solution.
2: System no. A system be a would ya gra bet you.
0: But me I think says I
2: honorable friend funny there,
0: there's a way around it. Me, I have done it and it's been successful. And I can recommend it to a lot of people.
2: Not young MP. We represent constituency districts.
0: Alright. Oya campaigner, MP, Oya campaigner, Ubia text you. Oya campaigner, media text messages.
1: Okay. Anyway, see, I'm going to go ahead and come.

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Pass it. I can say for Tete Banafo. One I should jumedi a day. I'm a meal penny quench for Jobuti. Video quack of him separate. 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So maybe it's my like a boy. Jumedi a chidom ena a day a bre war. In case you just join us, ha aye at Doom 106.3 FM. 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

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A good yet to me, boom, dakro. Not just say a two. Ah, when you may be our coffer, be go across sometime, you are Anton Yanto. Put me packing your money, good baby. Ube who a church, yes, who be say, Sadian one, wash, Sadano, Sebasa, what would he? One more time come with Timino, Sebacasa be Bia Humana to Mua, Mobe Fremobe Cancer. And to be honest at all times, simple Udiga. A beam fan no quarry, Enfer Nigga. A dear in your beer, and so about all the amount, especially when we're torn your money, my buying a far procurement, a far PPA. Not just say inferior things in Kwa, for no quarry, for digger. Because Nipana or digger, and I say, wouldn't need a digger. No, that could be better to me. See, who bet me a short to a dear now open a quay be a winner be or becobe before fro. Say, you know, cranny digger, no, or becono. 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

0: 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Yeah, hello.
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0: Yeah, hello, I mean, for a order and so, yeah, hello.
2: Okay.
0: Open beer, open here too.
2: This is me a business, and don't say customers may be the familiarity system. The familiarity system, no more abuses that familiarity system. We were the same scenario. Mammy and you, the fly was a rich American. Me, because it's a young meeting, you know. Me business, some of your first service is no more. Some me to your family, you take up a more day and there, and vice versa. For be our meaning here business, the animal. But my me, yeah, I didn't know how to be familiarity. I said, the idea of first service, I want my me. All tears, a car, or the messiah, messene, and there, Ochina, and there, Ochina. Me, so yeah, Mister, I'll call you because I need my money. We need to say your business. I said, the baby, hope it. It's me the day, a week. Once an offering or the oh, me Johnny Uncle here, and it's gonna say, I don't know. Who needs to send it to money? Yes, I say, yeah, no. It's because of that. The only you said that that business I'm in here and went to Yaka. Me and my dear Mimbi, done on. After today, went to Yaka. Then I'm missing a life, man.
0: Wow.
2: Yes, we Yaka. Last me a honor for me to oh, I don't remember any surprise being oh, be able to say, that's a new fee. Meaning, you tell me, boss, you see,
3: I'm not sure. I'm a fashion designer.
0: Oh, okay. Then I also heard the DNA.
3: Nah, Eja. Me, obi the contract with Bremen. Say, me, Yaman. Say, oh, no, I'm a company. I'm a company. They change follow is the same kind of sika the same.
0: Aye, but you beat 1-5-3-4 on us. Hello. Hello.
4: Hello. Good morning.
0: Hello.
4: Hello.

0: Yeah, hello.
1: Good morning.
0: Morning, opinion to you.
1: Yo, I think you could happen. Let me say, the last 5 years, Mumi Key, a promotion land, a second king land. Am I no queen? I don't know if I'm so mammy could do be. As at now, land now, and farmer, Michigan, say, I was a main trough to for refund. As at now, still, warfare, I want better warfare corner. And it's in a mefrey ama we ni ad nama abuwa me kwa yabe faswe ya mizini jini fika.
0: Okay. Mati, bedase.
1: Thank you.

0: Okay, I'm back for a phone as well. Yeah, hello. Wait, to be hanging out. Yeah, hello. Yeah, hello.
1: OPD.
0: OPBD.
1: Awuniya 1+1 sinkers to baba baba for 6 years.
0: Into you.
1: Mrs. Unu biya yemi o. OPD.
0: Yeah, hello.
2: Yeah, OPD.
0: OPBD.
2: Good morning.
0: Morning.
2: Well, my sister, I'm did you know?
0: What any see here?
2: The coin and say, I brought food in the house. Oh, my mind here, Juma. No, but no, but yeah, more beans, nigger, really sugar, and yeah, I'm by bed 3 times. Until last time, I'm the dollars. That's anything I think.
0: Hey, I brought food in Gaza.
2: I brought food.
0: Hey, what Ghana? Ha?
2: China for EB.
0: China for?
2: China for EB.
0: Wow.
2: I'm the dollars and Kasanin are fake. I'm a coy and tell me, sister, who's here. I'm a bibuno.
0: One more, no more to the galam say. Matty, let us see.

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So that's a brewer sugusu awoti and kind of wooty, you know. Way a brand new song from Sunday Asari 2026 or say

Sunday Asari. And I would be kind etie and sana ubetie. On one later song. You know what I say? What coming home? Way a brand new.

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Ghana Funya and Shannon was said Father's Day. And yet, Tawun Kwani, I taught Eddie Amaya Papanum. I was here, my Papanum, if you lead this. Father's Day ya Eba Swinya Kuponya Duma 19 to 20th June 2026. At Dum 106.3 FM ne endpoint homeopathy clinic Akambo. Work and happiness at Juma Nienije. Yeah, the free medical screening at the Braille, a free endpoint as we be our Ghana. We won't ya simple, won't ya capre, won't ya teku. A free is absolutely free. Nani wasa we yene se onsa ebeka endpoint homeopathy clinic kade. Here hospital card from endpoint to homeopathy clinic and also crowd kit 50 Ghana cedis and no intermediate GB and no one no now fee adian ka be koso be 1000 or 1005 no yeah yeah edia ma free nipa dodo a ebe bia obi a enya bi free na nya no ko ore ma mbo yade ahodo a ana se screen ahodo a ebe koso Hepatitis B, ebe koso. 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Only a better trim. Come on, end point to be party clinic. The idea be a doubt to be a best sending in our camera. And so, Eddie, I'm on number 0244-867068. End point to your party clinic or say end to chronic diseases. And I'll pay Agbeve Typha and I may come for the amount. Who are typhoid fever? A disturbing unipediano. Israel. 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Heba Center Limited, the producers of Agbeve Tonic. 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One menstrual disorder, and I say pals, and I say anemia, a two as ye. 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

0: 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And then you do chrome one. When you say promotion, it costs 14 gram and I said 23 gram pack. No, and now auto one strip of a promo pack. 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Now I see that I've never seen before. Our tomorrow, now levels. Oh, yeah, pay what you're missing, Kai. If any chemo Osun's chemist, and I say baseline pharmacy, DC pharmacy, and I'll bet you me. Yellow and orange pharmacy at your cream come on ewa home at 2 so now so aqua kwa joje number no AS 0542 208 0000 0542 208 0000. Live on 2 feminine wash was it stay fresh to impress. 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

0: Adam 106.3 FM so ena wasugusua wuti enka wuti no. 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Time with Prophet Roger. 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Remember more than say, me host you know, ewo eye Adam FM kase video so. 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
1: 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Because sometimes, and yet you're saying, come on, and all young comes in it through four. And yet you're dear, some man, and I want your papa. But I'm coming, she be one more, won't I yourself found one? A delay name, more, than a snatcher, nipper, be any checking here, maybe.
0: Chance
1: is as if you are near the money pump median here for man, cram, and it be uncommon, she be abba. Because I cry, I saw him come the date in a time at home. Say on this date, a dear ABC, the BC Wablabum. What could the other? And I will change Adam and Sembra. And yet, no one am ni Mojanania. Now, when it's a dear BAP, will soon no be cast in Bizet. 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
1: 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I don't go now. Pay dia me dia mao. 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Me ma on for anon can is akeke. 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Sometimes food is not for only satisfaction.
2: Sometimes or see aduane wo hwan yesa bi a wudi no make.
1: But sometimes food is also used for initiation.
2: Then so sometimes aduane bi wo a wudi na kyese
1: e di initiative. E do ni
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1: 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So mamenka ya benya ne ma miensa wa. Rebecca was operating by revelation. Isaac was operating by tradition. and Tafoni and Jacob and Esau, they were operating by initiation. Obia dear Jenny B, I'm an Ashabrasi. Upon your Jenny B and Yeti. The Asawa and Common Nemo, and you may be also in your church. Menu Casa will be dear Jenny B, and young Sabian and Wolf Yanima,
2: and then Kofoka ye, Kofoka party as a Jenny.
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1: 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There was a revelation. 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Wo ma wo tachi obi akoma, wo tachi na no.
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2: ame
1: 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A brother, Ninti. 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Isaac Atlasi. I would dear Biane. None of you said Jacob Shro. 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We know. Mad, a wolf for papa. Our mothers prepare us for our future. Mami wuno.
2: Yes, eh mami no mo ye dachi. Omo bom ho
1: kra so ye dachi. Omo no ye for ye ye dachi. Ye dachi nyina. It is their is their responsibility. Is their responsibility of a mother to prepare the future. Adi amane ba. And it is their responsibility of a father to endorse and confirm the blessings of upon the child. It mami wa said ye no say wo ba dachi. Obe sie sie ni ye. Eja said ye no say obe shira dachi no. Ama na ye nshira. And which now are the ba? Na wa unko unko ni ukunu papa. 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I say.
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1: 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I say Jacob. 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
1: 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But papa, assembly will be shy. The American say, will be a what you wish will be a day. A radima, a dear Yeni Diane Sanka.
2: Papa, I want my team in Kano, but I'm far home and to Nipa Bear 10.
1: Before I saw the Batumano, yeah, Mamin Chemunzi, Chemunzi, it is Jacob Urban. Atadiana, let's say Jacob on Yeni Dia. He is for Atadi. And tell him, Cash will beat you, be Atadi, Obias will be Atadi and Ode Wobra. Only Sammy knew me, no. You are townful because you are townful because of a juma be a warrior.
2: It's true.
1: You won't perform you know, Mako Cabo, or Maya at the four because of war.
2: It's true.
1: It sounds like if you are poor, a bonte town, if you are town, it will go Cosiano, Unusa, OP, the Unimus, or no crime in Cassa, mentioning in Cassa, who wouldn't know more far now for. So they are common friends because of you.
2: Wow, this is deep.
1: Nipami you be a cabumaya now for because of Prophet Roger. When in Prophet Roger and we am you know, and I'm so cramming me conosini am fan for. But you only say, the radia can eat any patre, the new patre to meaning, the yamekana to me womb. And which I know pay will be a so what idea de wobra. And we took a page my info, do you be a new year? But the American say, there was so what idea what de wobra. There was so even in politics, obi do be a tadia ne wobra. In the position ke yakwa sitia ba pampan na wo ho nya pampan pa e bon
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1: eye den
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2: Ebe Bano,
1: yes, and I'm a baby. You'll be a memo. Yakofa sell video or Angel FM.
2: Okay,
1: I think by 6-7 years or 8 years ago. Let me a coffin one bomb with tearful in at me to Mura.
2: No, I
1: see you cross a yako say you tin to match it. And I'm best and commission. I'm gonna share car me and son and I'm conscious. Now, car me and son, I'll lunch from my team. The NDK now, Dr. Bomia, the Netosun and Akanadi Japan, the Atosumi and son. Now, the Muyan is a Bomia car and a best sign of Munyan Hoko. A quiet she share ya, you the Muyan is a Kennedy. Eka na ba be san Alan de ho eti primish na mo ko no bo mi abefa first Kennedy befa second Alan ba befa third
2: mekai
1: 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based on me say you are being addressed based on how you dress it will be show woni pa bia wo sha nkom no she nipa sebi sebi a titri wa kan ho ahia no sha brempone adefo ne asofo bi o ma bo degree ebi 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
2: Diason Kumu or Kakran Swam?
1: A radi the Diason Kotua him fee. I know did Diason Chiras yet to a fiasse. It's enough for da him fee. I would day ye dim also die near Huabono. Now brand you bet me at the follow Diasi. Now was she a fiasse, nor Diane Hotality. Did you radi pen or funnel or your bed you on a pet and yet your whoope
2: and yet your buy at you?
1: Ah,
2: and yet the name
1: me that me I can say me. Radio for me prophet through Jasso. A quiet papa lunch the matin chain. A co catch and say, can be a sound, a co. Now can you do destination in Yabutre?
2: Who meeting with personally?
1: I Alan.
2: Aye.
1: Oh, make me amount pictures. I Afrafrantona yeah. And then yeah.
2: Mo ye lunch no.
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1: 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Me am church member so. 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But e do ba bia brani wo hoyi. 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
2: This time we meet two politicians for Omundie.
1: Now when you say August year where you in me. Onyina dua kese e pa betutu.
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1: 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But the true baby me hunu sha. Sey anko bible anko ye chi anko anko fa ne time. I want to know how to do it. I want to be free. It's not a question. I want to be free. Was worry. And politicians from the month of August echo. So don't send me in where did ya jai. What the Oti Ghana ha wa fidi yaso from the month of August echo. So be a politician or person didn't send me in 9 did boomwa. So yet the way did dada. Any dear wogusua wo did ye. No one to me answer sa answer one if I che be wakwa biswa. You must be a papa. Assassinate down on Timamufo Bompire Raditio. Assassinate you. The winning more fashion wild dream, as I see when you to me was sure when you to me. That you need probably be a what the best chef from Bian Bififi. At you be and what does any chef for my infifi? Now, may I am number one simple Buddha, I mean, young Kameka. When it comes to politics, we jam is a man can't seem Biblia. Men can send me in a suja for Abba Habachimi. It's answer me put the can pain, and a dear me make him. Wouldn't mean doubt this and young credit, make him a sanity.
2: Papa, me dear, many listeners, dear, Yasumi, a day.
1: Who was me or the mess me, you didn't mean Matti.
2: There's a proverb there, Uzro. He said, the Yanko Park and I was or can't you look at the Uzro?
1: Dear Radia, can I was a worker? But the Drew baby, John the Baptist, and Yan Safo.
3: Ah,
1: Radica said, we are. Her baby, a bedroom, and Nipper, who are no one in Nipan, said, you must see here. No, Makasa.
2: I respect the way Okan, Unyan, Kaube, come back, be Binti.
1: I'm telling you.
2: Awesome song.
1: Because I'm going to be
2: And they say, oh, you know, you're a baby boy, and I say, oh, baby free.
1: Bian is one help to win, you know, you can see it to come. Some guy can in a keep a body in any panadia than also. Now, you saw a bit if you are when you say, come out, who pissica. Miss Penny be Amra, one is a prophet with your bam and Jabajiska.
2: Auntie, Penny no Wendy, say, and now MPP.
1: Menkasa Penny be the woo.
2: Now see,
1: we are. And you know, dear phobia, now be sons of prophet, which I can't see when you need to.
0: Papa ni wedi.
1: Woni mi say ye kan yansem se ya, eh? Me di 1 year bo Ghana koko. From a suru be si from say nsuo na e wey anim next year. Weather forecast says o mun timi hunu 2 years as am kan chere wo. But me come from last year. Start February by ya. 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
1: again. Ujam, girl, the beer, me say, makunguno. Hey, which are wife we are?
2: Oh, where the, sorry for the disappointment.
1: What then?
2: Menya and my wife.
1: What?
2: Why? 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
2: Yes.
3: I don't want to see this, your friend, in this house again.
2: Okay, my wife will see pee.
1: What?
2: Oh, pee, pee.
3: Oh, Fred Duffy's Health and Beauty for 020-251-4020 and a 050-723-9640. FD Ashesha Sa, EJD and Kratuimu, Ajia Tumuse Ege.
4: Yes, in Lavos and a 100 tomato mix. 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Yeah, you want Ghana City and the Boa Happy Sunshine Education.
5: No, Craig. 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The chef's choice.
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World Cup promotion ugu so e koso e ne e bia na opese wo upgrade wo pese wo ye nyoma hu dro bi e wo eye ufi na se offices wo ton nyoma bi ti se Smart TV TCL Nasco starting from 699 ko Nasco ko ko jo die e wo Electroland Ghana che de kese e koso yi na intimi emwa o. 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
2: When ministers and others in 71 office holders are appointed and they take office, they are paid on account. Being paid on account means that your exact salary hasn't been determined, but you are paid what you came to meet pending the determination. So, for those appointees who have between 2021 to 2024 and MPs, that is ministers, deputy ministers, staff in this office who are political appointees and members of parliament, what they earned from 2021 to 2024 was what was determined for those who worked between 2017 and 2021. Once the professor, Dr. Janet Ampedufo Fie committee finished his report and new conditions and salaries were determined, they became automatically entitled to a top-up, which is the difference between what you took and what the committee has determined. I can confirm to you that since they left office, ministers, deputy ministers, and MPs who served in the 8th parliament have received ex gratia payments and top-up salaries, which is the same as those serving in those capacities today have received.
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3: 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On the young Naganda, if we did to inquire the man, a monitido. So why is she here to order offend to a presidential staffers and I'm on a way at your president, Nasay? Offend to obey. No one gets a phrase, a current situation. Strategy or a situation. 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So no one near there, order a player. Pressing, so I'm so sure. That's a way I'm just saying to all. That's all in one man, Mr. Sella. 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
4: me. I'm not surprised with the events cause of this day. As for Tete, yeah, he didn't say about retirement this year because this is a public information since last year. You know, Oyejuma at the Electoral Commission based on his age in Oyejuma Electoral Commission. But for Bosma, although now indications be all say the resignation will come even before the petition. So I am not surprised saying Amaba. However, you know, Oyejuma for some time in the commission, they have their pluses and their minus. And I would see Ufa especially Bossman, one of their minuses, I've mentioned it at IPAC several times. They approach elections on theory, not by practical, adding practicality of the process. Some of the things they respond I would say they do political response because they have not taken their time to understand some of the process of electoral issues. That has been our challenge and my challenge with them. More resign.
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6: Memo were two in a room. It's in a room with a catcher and say, oh, they call La Paz. No baby Sam, so who call it? 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And I catch and say, okay, we need winner. Remember in the next 3 hours. 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
1: 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Teacher niara fat ye. 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
9: Interdiction, no, a part of the investigation process. This is here, I mean, okay, the investigations, na, nipa no, ye involved, no. 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Akwa interfere with these details here you've been hearing na investigation process na you compromised into no. Currently, yes, the teacher is interdicted, but investigations are being carried out. Yes, I said we'll get to the bottom of the issue. Na ye to me at as a sign e kwa baye. I must say the punishment is we deserve is a yen chanaso.
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11: Aye. 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Unza MP Bena Emra woko parliament. Na woka se, Mr. Speaker, the president promised to reduce school for trees. 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Yes, school under trees, the view, ho. 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
11: na say wo ma be before ma wo mo any kun wo ma sua ho e na o ma ka o mo abom
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11: Ah, ye ye ma enkra 200.
12: Hmm, so is your population no? Yeah.
11: 900.
12: Nah, 900.
11: There's a 700 abroso.
12: Aha.
11: And there's a way cry, young way cry, you better find a 40, eh? But I could cry to a mutia if you move.
12: Eh? Ah. It's a cool session. School, no. I done no school, no. Even you on so. Into no what it's in the Anasin Ocean. Why I was a mean there, and it's a me MP. Oh, wake up himself. Maybe Sunday, oh. Honorable Orisha. Eh, the mean she show me na me you na. A at whom be beyond. I said, oh, the musky was a messy or I was a messy.
11: Let's and pen you phone him that. Come about, baby, so my bomb pen you form and the ones I have a penny day, matemant. It's your assembly you are what? Name may be a young cobon, a man, a mamma, a quans, sir. I said, my watch and you so dear near. Ness woman him.
12: Kumi, if you come, my, you know. And Kataya, school natural, after the mint to be a woman, and one say a dugu, a money box, ma. Anka baya 3 years money box na wazi guma ma wayama.
11: Ena mpenyu fanya honre.
12: Inti indi da oba ndame na mi hunda mi na msi de no. Mame mfre Ghana Education Service headquarters funa mi misa onde. 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Unde bi isi ya watro. Computer placement. Wasanzi bibo koho.
11: Hey. Hey. Hey. Hey.
12: Hey. Hey. Computer placement the school new war system ni mude. Or can school sir was a to me a self placement in a school so to me post to call until you know can went towards the book or not that as a day or that's it there you are drawn attention to the me in crime as an acting there that afro regional director eastern regional director there paper be a school watch raw as a brown or the one them or the creation piano one from Brankan
11: ye very room. Then I crata and kwaka ho. A poem antemuna a mankind a man pen you to one amount to James. Yen was a near for si brain in tia besa boy room be mo and yeah juma power ya watch. Gana for the wase. And ye kwajumans abrampa, teacher mos. And at the of course what the ones at you and
1: your confin free mantem gomwada beni. 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
13: Abasini, it is any light. This is a wa watching here in Dawson. You're not Yaduma, and they say, Mubatanina, you. It's in light as a media, a higher, a my ma, a disina, and Kofo. 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
14: They say, I would disconnect in Kofo, they say, yes, it's a loaded that, and some man also, yeah, bet, you turn a more Apple, Winiba, a cool DC, one my assurance, some beba, I was in Jimmy and Oma Ba, but as at now, no. Almost 2 months ni. Yeah, 3 months ni. 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
15: Miss what TV, a man calling kitten, kitten, kitten, lights in new hole, fun in new hole, or shooting calay, share, adias, sir. 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Adias, sir, a sumo, a colony basher, John and Sano, they say, Aqualano, your pond school, or the fun in me, a kit, adias, sir. And I need, sir, a cozy for second night to walk a colony before quite, Moja, Moja, sir.
16: Without electricity, our learning is effective. So please, we want, our learning is becoming difficult. So we want you to help us with
17: it. Yeah, look at our students. When we even give them homework, when they go home, they can't do the homework because there's no light for them to do the homework. So we are pleading. We are pleading to the general public. Those that are in charge, we've been to Winneba,

0: time ekwa emebio eye agbeve taifa enwa na uhia we agbeve heba center for adawroma na makofa ba so tum last stop and I'll be warm we so say immune boost and na boama immune system no omho ye dene pa for 0246 595 256 and a 5 days,
1: I'm not going to be able to do it. I'm not going to
2: be able
1: to do
2: it. I'm not going to be able to do it. I'm not going to be able to do it. I'm not Blessed Hand of God Ministries for Nature. Prophet Samuel and Abwa Amwati. I'm not going to be able to do it. I'm not going to be able to Yeni na yeni papa chini muni ya preparation. Who need it me catch it up?
1: Aye, bomb fire my black stars ana.
2: Naka huo aye.
1: Ah, okay yo. Yeah, yache.
2: Ah, who need it?
1: Yache.
2: Wadi atu.
1: Oh, nade.
2: Sasa, misi kasi mi need it.
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2: Why?
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0: 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Say, one move, 32 inches, couple 100 inches. Franco air conditions, a papa pa, and one a shoe by ye, the con, she warm, and ne a new year bay. 90 a cosso, and one ever send you swore. Obua, air condition, a cotoy, and a new buy, yes, show coyen, a show no buy, you know. Obua, say, or so and so. There be no co maintenance. There be Franco air condition at Mr. Newedda Papa. Into what there be a baby.

0: Yesunangasa and Awaye or no song to no deserve and worship. Ama mercy Radin Shell. But what shame what you can have our number to Jamami. Nothing intimate to us on Ferradiasem Emma Eradema.
1: But what met ya break? My number is 0243 0243 686 19 0243 686 19. Mr. Ansu was social media in Nasu. Median Messi Tavia. Official. Maybe.
0: Abreu. Abreu. 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Eradish.
1: Ave Meda Edanuman. I say. Meda Mama Shrabeti. I say. Adepa. Me cluny. Meda Wansi.
0: Okay.
1: That was fast.
0: Matemis Meda. I say. Papa. Mame Fa Kunya. We. Na. Menchia. Me Papa. And your mommy. Mr. Francis Kofi Smith. Oko Amanya. Landlord Association, Oho, Ono, and the chairman, the executive chairman. Daddy, maybe I will be a memo, Father's Day in advance. Happy Father's Day to you in advance. Radishel, Name Fakuna, we swatch Yami, Mame, Mrs. Rosemary Smith. Mama, Eradinya Kuponsha, I'm sure, say, Eradia Duma, Saturday, Bishelfi, na Bibian's way to me, Akonkai. Ebraso, say, what say, Tia Radinya Kupon, Asem, so for Quati, Ede, Ebedi, and Nimno, the Radiasem, Abre. So for to say,
2: Sampachonya Kupado,
0: Ede Radinya Kupon, Asi, Papa, Papa. Kind of why a crowd will get you.
2: Okay, Yedenya Kupon, Asi, and every year, so, say, Wasai, Acheye. 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It was a sober Jesus Christ with Dimuti. Amen.
0: Amen.
2: A Radinian Kupon Asama out of war, Menoche and Ewe, a Tifiasem and Ese. For us were the days of Noah, so will be the coming of the Son of Man. They said, dear Noah and Nana Ye, you know. Sa ara ena Christo maye tosum yenu nonso ebeye bedofo ye be bia yakin kansam na kwade book of Genesis chapter 6 verses number 6 to 8 na 6 to 9 Awurade nyankopon asemi wose na Awurade no no ne ho se 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Was in a said ye Noah and Naya ye no. Sarah and a Christo Maya tosum ye no no ebeye. The Bible, my own said, Noah pensono.

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And now, say, obey to me and send a WhatsApp message there for 0243-143-143. 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And still talking about football. The 2026 FIFA World Cup, Nashas here. I'm saying Ghana for the Binupe last minute there. And they AH Africom Travel and Tour say in Kancho say. 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Na and confessions also wet me abo rem pacho ya na wama aye intim na asem no so enia dao kama ekoye ena sa na fina aye bibri afubu wana atia faso emani mani sa. 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And no switch are quite now. I no so a very, very, very important power. I just say, yes, old Timmy does your bro. I just say, Falana, when I was in one yen them on the empathy. Yeah, be a bear fine. So now, you room a war Facebook, Debbie. You room one, man. So now, you're far course. No, it's the number no a 0302-216-561. I say 0302-216-562. Winning numbers are Obit Mia Fre na Waburum Ewa Confessions Eso Wofi Kwanjumidi Swadum 106.3 FM.

0: right, you're real enough for your fire first call and I answer. So, hello, good afternoon. Hello, good afternoon. Wow. But our brands are like when you're in the moon. Hello.
1: Hello.
0: Yes, good afternoon.
1: Afternoon.
0: Sister, to say.
1: Yo,
0: you too. If I told my wife for how long?
1: 4 years.
0: 4 years.
1: Aye.
0: And 4 years in Munia, the only money.
1: Aye. And I have some ketua. Press on qua, dear, just say, Emma, what's the crap or two? Now my yin. On first come from best you, or born first come back. On first come best you. So, a hammer. Because my pain for them, why is it what them are them? So I do, and I annoy. My interest in who strength could be, and I'm your mushroom. Because who strength could be, I'll be a friend say, who can be Jimmy's cow.
0: Now, if I said, never Uknu on Yajuma.
1: Patroy Juma, pa, one of a Ghana company back, pa.
0: Na mebao, mebao, what besides say, I ask Abisan Bissan or Cobo this can ye ding?
1: Then I am to come. And you see, I'm a mimi who number be a number your mashemi, because you say, or I be free, a same way I ain't seen what I be free. A hammy, pa, it's me who number me.
0: Okay. Elemental counseling, why?
1: Okay. Because I can tell me, say,
0: Hello. Yes, good afternoon. What's your
2: name?
0: Miss William, Patro, it's you.
2: Patro, I've been at DC for 1 year. But I'm not sure if you want to see a woman or a woman I'm so in training. You're a man. But I last week, my one and a dance for what I said, I said, I knew you before 1 year. Now, me say, because I know she was
0: a young couple.
2: Mm.
0: ba na unsu mbisa no
2: mpa tara bi mbisa no.
0: Okay, ati ere to counseling, why
2: mpa tara bi mbisa no.
0: Find this one. Hello.
3: Hello.
0: Yeah.
3: Brother, you patch over afternoon.
0: Afternoon.
3: I
0: patch up. Me patch up.
3: I patch up. 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me was so done and I'm in the counseling him say say if they do met me they do how much me a catch and a man at the sun my friend will come for on fire hammy
0: ah what's the warning of me be a trimp now
3: what I say
0: what's the warning of me be a trimp now pain
3: but so I am mama my year abortion
0: yeah yeah abortions be bring near there there
3: patchoin
0: na afena
3: wo mani na onim it me me how na
0: ah me ba wo twetwe ya sister nyabotre nyabotre
3: oh you see me own words against me
0: nyabotre nyabotre nti nti o bi wese o history ni na no o bochre abrante fufuri
3: patchoin
0: ah nti I say onim ni na dada nema wa ye pen no
3: patchoin
0: na sisi no o use sa nema na against you say o ye drama for
3: patchoin
0: but he say once we are budo.
3: That's right.
0: Ena, he say no. On why na bin so a person who jaya na.
3: On can't tell me so a person ni minjai. So my friend na onfa. Odo abe falso atem didi unkuwa.
0: You, it's a say no, oh, Pese, and then I'll be ya, Ebema, a branch, you know, Ebina Mujidi.
3: Patron, I'm your money now.
0: Now I trust what I do.
3: Patron.
0: I say, we used to hear you. Yeah, the better counsel, and why?
3: Patcho
0: yo medase. Asidani ya enya media. 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Hello?
4: Well, good evening.
0: Evening.
4: Pastor, you are here, baby. Hello.
0: Meet you.
4: Yeah, me are here, baby, in Obano Oyedno Hospital.
0: What's
4: the region?
0: What's the Oware?
4: Me are here, baby.
0: But I say, they only need you, baby.
4: I'm going to report to my police.
0: I'm going to report to my police.
4: I'm going to report to my police.
0: Okay.
4: na ya wari wo eastern region because ni ma me na na bi sia fo wo eastern region ha ya wari wo eastern region
5: na na e ba ne sena mo ana mu decide e so ba ko betra no ba ko atra na se e ba ne sen
4: e juma no na de no e kokoku pie we voter ye se ka ye join only journey ye only ma ono ma kan ye hun sun sun ye ye ya help ko no ani amakwan
5: ya ya matias ye
4: aha enti oh no no no ko fo ko fo be ma oba e me kan ya akoye ntukwa anu wa kene so se kan empire no sama ma report to ma police enti ma police e se preti ye nkakra se onko o ma me ho nti o baba me 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hello
5: meet you
4: file divorce ewo eastern region ha say ye register ewo eastern region ha say ena ni maame no sunsu ewo eastern region ha eno no si voter file divorce no first appearance no ama second one obaye na ye tenancia woni e kan sem ni nyina kire no no and when it says over what you or see daddy, or no so on what you and I'm so say, no what you and magistrate, you know, if you know, see, be sense of thing, and also voter region, magistrate in the same year, decided you will cut a seven more into main front voter region. Now, men call file divorce, no, or nine could be a seven or honor. I told you,
5: me.
4: Na yen kodi asem no wonum enti watwam e wa hasi enti ye menko ho na menko fali divorce no woni kodi asem no na me ba fie no asem no me enti asie because abusia fo nyina wa ha marriage marital home so so wa ha ye fa ye me register so so e wa hasi e wa isin hasi o si yen kogu wa re no wo voter region fa cho me enti asie na kwan ben na me fa so na me nye den bio. And I'm on Ben, I mean to you.
5: Okay. Mate was on. This is what the court, as she as I say, voter region, I'm okay. And no, I won't see us here. Clarification. Na meba o anya bia no mo start divorce process na ewen
4: ewo so iti region ha
5: iti enye se e bia voter ho na wo chance
4: dabi nko voter ho kurada
5: unko hoda na
4: okay
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4: dabi oba ha sei ele mi bisa no ho atem
5: eti muni ha
4: sei na oba kwen na die no
5: muni bibia te se police case bia ewo voter ho on this matter
4: dabi
5: okay all right mate ye de beto counsel me ahwe why
4: yo
5: okay. All right. That's it. Abuja for you me for free beam and untino. Your best friend I have boy on your name, counselor Oscar Sripi Atwaso. From this point, now, I say more. Any better, but a befa. Same thing. Be seen. I need to be busy. And I am not ashamed. Cry. Who's a fee? Ama young ones near Bano. I dream my own bibri. What do you grant ye beat me? What do you mean ye? What do you create a cousin ye? Yan a dream pa. Happy birthday, Uncle Emma. One humble friend of mine, Sir Nana Yao appear. Or what am I? Committee 8 and Committee 10 as well. May the good Lord bless you beyond human imagination. we if you nana say Chris Waddon chain all the way in New York City and on the buy say what the mount I would appa say nana yao appear yami unshabe bre na mahunse ayi ba kubi ewa okay counselor ban in an intrusor from here. It's unfortunate you lose you counselor wa humano so me patro mon sign try to get him na intrusor ba un ya fuel I'm still be bre ya po ni chimu ewa star oil na yem wa was akwan so ye ni Ghana's largest oil marketing company ye over 250 is equal to 300 kwa fuel stations ya bi be for bi star oil so me ni what I say oba so e my high quality fuel great service and real value for money that is why Ghana for do na no e switch to star oil oba just star card now to fuel in chen kwa dey any what dey is as say no na bo ma enjoy you know safe cashless fueling and easy expense tracking so wherever you go choose star oil for your quality and affordable fuels. Hello, counselor.
4: Hello, Jerry.
5: Counselor, good afternoon.
4: Good afternoon.
5: I'm Patrick. Are we a poem to say? Uh-oh. I'm running here. Kwani, be on here, dear. But, yeah, we're not like a cat. We're in a fee. And a counselor at Waso. And then so every new mother and grow. And yes, I know. Peggy Amadonko says a happy birthday going out to Pastor Enoch Kakari of the Church of Pentecost, Pastor Isaac Ayuku Kwashi of the Church of Pentecost, Papa Asian of the Church of Pentecost, Tema Nelson Kweku Danso of Urara, and then to Samson Amwakon of Tepa Abotwase, Teacher Janet Tay of the Church of Pentecost, Rima Bema. Sani Atru. And then lastly to Mama Abba Asiedu, formerly of Jubilee Assembly, Bema Camp, from Peggy Ama Donko. Hello, counselor. Hello.
4: Hello, Jerry.
5: Yeah, counselor, good afternoon again.
4: Good afternoon.
5: Sorry, you're not our man or a higher drink, Akra. Good. Yen komo ye shase de afi ye nua ba ma ye ne ne kasa wi sisi ye. Me ba cho to me nka.
4: Yes.
5: Is it okay now?
4: Yeah, yeah, me too.
5: Okay. All right. So papa ye ne ne kasa ye che se waware na oba oware no no one ne e ware e aware e ho amamre ye bibia register aware no e wo Kofuridia like in the eastern region. And oba ne e nurse ni ntino. Ne juma de ku pie voter region e hono ye juma omo try bia senka on benya transfer ne na ba eastern region so amfa inti ono ye juma o eastern region na oba no wo voter region na edidimu ano we dey minimara say this e bia I think say be an issue with the phone lines no yes I said it. Human, I need to. Maybe I try one sign, try to get counselor again. Yeah, because baby, Adida still not to me. Can they know to me? Say it's an issue with the lines. Inti, one sign try be na fi yenchena yen twaso. We also say please wish a glorious birthday to Prophet. Or say oh, and no cry when I'm mewing. A glorious birthday wish going out to Prophet Israel Bonny of the Most Holy Trinity Presbyterian Church. May the good Lord increase his anointing. From Lizzie Vida and Mrs. Ophelia Bonny of Tema Community 20, Lashibi. And almost do we at HD. Kama sa near dia. Inti ebeshwe na yetimi a connected with counselor na yatwa so. In the meantime, was it yesterday? Infancy yesterday on yanko counselor. Yeah, hello counselor.
4: Hello, Jerry. I'm saying Mulani with Chile. May raise all the volumes of my phone.
5: Is it much better now? Can you hear me?
4: What do you mean?
5: Oh, can't clear, pa. Now, what's what you mean?
4: I'll try and
5: all right. Alright. So, Papa, you just said, Oma Wari, you know, Omo Yebibia in the Eastern region. Then, Juma Sem, Edeneri, Ekopie, Volta region as a nest. Omo try, as and come back transferred now by Eastern region, but I'm fat. Ena edidi muano ohun ya na chese oba na fanachi akofa be ma fofo
4: o so my idea
5: omo try esen ko omo pe transfer na wa fivota region wa by eastern region but anfa
4: omo aware
5: 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had not court. I'm on my court. Can't send me nature court. No say up a soldier. Ware ewo Eastern region. Ona. I feel do some more babe. Share no more transfer. No swa. Judge. No say. Just say. I'm on the assembly court. Voter region. Ho. No more court. Kugu. Ware no. And no so on tears. Because any voter region. Ona ware obano. Oban de ho keke no koye juma ho. On fa assembly no song ho. It you on tears. Say. Judge. Nika say. Say on bit me go aware na just or the akọ voter region and honas and there na any issue out there say
4: ono akra
5: ono o eastern region
4: eastern region na need no
5: e wo voter yeah
4: but the two of them agree to onbe go aware
5: yeah
4: but the lawyer no they no catch them we say we fa lawyer ni they no lawyer ni akabibia che no na what the judge say is adenti na say omo fa issue ni ko what is the lawyer telling him? Because to me, kind of give him the power. That is all company are the lawyer and the
5: yeah.
4: So, I didn't see the lawyer and see the judge needs to move for issue in court because so I'm concerned now to the time and come back with my judgment. No?
5: Mm-hmm.
4: Also, I'm concerned now to the time and come my judgment. No?
5: Yeah.
4: The only thing that judge is the move for something called water region.
5: Mm-hmm.
4: And also, you have water region of worry.
5: Daddy.
4: It can be lawyer, no, we are only a discussion, no, can be channel. Your catcher can be channel and can be the power because we are strange, Kakra. Because, so, maybe I'll worry on. Maybe I'll worry on. Honor, I worry on the document. Maybe I'll worry on. If you had ordinance, I worry on. If you are on Honna, not the young woman passed or say, yes, you can say, I'm going to go back to what I need. Then if you are more friendly, I want to understand something.
5: Okay.
4: With the Yami part, you are your own friend. You put them on friend from the same decision.
5: Okay.
4: But why did you get the norm so much behind here? I think the decision will take it okay. They want to be up to so many separately. Everyone wants to get me say, maybe I'm worried on mom. I'm from kids, we could be here. You want to worry, even though on a lady, maybe. So, when you're here, Bomodiana, me present in a castle with
5: you. Okay. You better trust you to the next one. Next one, no. I buy where you're afraid, HSA. Well, Abrabo, you know, only a member be brie, and a deity. And some of them. On your motor, maybe no crama or yeah, abortions, my money are there, chess, ne pass no shed down yet better be as a. Enna, Udidi Muana, or their Babina, or Bema Fufra, on an all, Nasa Bema, we know, according to an old dog, and a pa. But one for the DNC, a brantiano, or can an Ukrainian chain about ne past life, no near my wainina. And they say, now, I fee Bema no a use sa deno against her. Issue kakra bana e misunderstand the kakra bana otimi di na temutwa ne mpoa match se ebi eso na wo fo nyina so e ma otimi di na tem se oyi gamanfo ne ade ade just because she told him about the previous life
4: wa na omo
5: worry yet but ono so say the bema no ye no e ha no because now no odo bema ne pa ono ne wish ne senka ono ne bet na bob brand is in all pay something that could be done I bema bema no e be gina to believe you say whatever it is now you see bia no there that's not a life for whom you see and now or a different person anka wa cause what me adon no ne atna
4: what you can need about me task na guy ni mna or refer to anytime bi bi bi no hello Jerry
5: me pa trust anet here
4: that's the issue now
5: yeah
4: my advice to you is the
5: more worry
4: like. The guy cannot handle her fast and more come to me all the that past issues with her when you be a mature don't to be handle to me but you are pretending say oh and she but anytime you see in future no but and now oh say to see and bono come on worry and now our problem with the past no you just be a church say don't you be number one worry yeah dynamics no a different you also go cry only guy be no man only be number maybe no maybe all you know but because you when you have a time or it's a
5: yeah
4: but when you marry my dynamic you are sister to see a poor who worry luna on your cool on your inner psychologically no on you to tell you know but my imagine when you marry and then now you become his wife so the psychological aspect of the marriage you know the man cannot handle it. No one. So you appear with me boldly and with confidence. I catch you as a millionaire and with me. With me. Oh, I worry, you know, there's a spiritual component of it. There's the emotional aspect, psychological aspect, financial aspect, the moral aspect. And then the social aspect war. That's no more winning in hand because if you go worry, no more public. And I worry in a public event. Who worry? You have no pain at the end. So that's the social component. Can you confidently tell people say me coming in and I'm hearing you? What's my star? The ultimate respect me for now, what's me worrying? No. So since you have no worry, no more worry, so psychologically, no. Because what's me handling the Kakran Kakran? But the fear now be no referring to the past. Madam, it doesn't matter how much you don't know. I want to hear one person or so make sure to say, man, I want to be a man. Because they're only by force, we are not for worrying now. You don't say, the baby to make sure say, I want to be a man, they're not being over in France. And now, who are here? They say, I want to be a man, you know, a TPP, and I'm going to be a minister. But because of your past, you know, not going to say, or worry you because of your favor. When somebody cannot handle your past, not eventually worry you, not going to say, be beaten and me worry you. Me worry you because we are out of sympathy, we are out of pity, as a me your papa, even I'm worry you. The truth of the matter is that psychologically, the man that you are with is unable to handle your past. Until you be any to you, you are the man because you do okay. Who never did you? Don't you worry? A psychological thing. We want to only handle the past. We didn't really have to do that. There are people who do this, and it's a psychological thing. And you know, this is against a psychological. You know, and I said, yeah, we didn't really have to do that. Not only the year you be, none there's some word of it. It is the same thing that you call here more before. There are people like that. There are people like that. So, if you look at this, so being a virgin, don't you worry? If you are being a virgin, only a virgin, don't you worry? In fact, there are people who tell you only on pressure. So, if you are psychologically, you know, it's not hand that worry. If you are, say, okay, there's a guy who may not be down to me. If you are your boss, okay, there's a lady who knows me, but you may not be that, but only for known to me. So let's give people a chance to deal with the psychological aspect of marriage. But one year, sir, and a person cannot handle your past,
6: even though I'm worried, now you call me by force. Every time there's a problem, they be to be about your family. In fact, with not known in Kasa.
7: No. No, in public, talk of who you ex. Not only I be with that, which you handle. Can you handle it? And I say, anytime I open only for no new year, I be with that, no. Move if you're not in. Now, if you're not, I know, you'll be no duty. And I say, Okunu, to need to be an answer. Don't know you, you may be now in the punish here. What you handle this animal, man? It is psychological. There's a psychological aspect of Nipa that's in me. The guy cannot handle it. Madam, move on. It doesn't matter how much I don't know. Move on, because it's better to be breaking relationship now than to go and have problems in marriage. Sometimes it's better for you to break the relationship and move on to your life than to go into the marriage of me don't know. I don't know. The question also be someone say, unless you don't start now, it will be yes. But Nippon or Dosana, so if the person cannot deal with your past, which is part of your package, the package now, your past is inclusive. She's on to me dealing with the psychological aspect. My advice is, but, counselor, can you? But now it's too late.
5: Mm-hmm.
7: So please, yes, Minister Odono, you are unable to let him go. If you are struggling to let him go, to let him go, because you worry now. When you have problem, you be honest. We deal with the psychological aspect of our worry. Very key when it comes to marriage.
5: Hmm. Okay. Yeah, moving on. Your next issue, you know, lady, you're afraid.
7: I say, if you're going to call in Kasa,
5: also a friend of Crown.
7: Also, be quiet, how who's that? My guy will call to me, guy will pass, yeah, guy will pass, ah, lady will pass, ha. So, but unto me, let him go. After a while, don't go there, cry, or embo, but if you're not unable to let him go, the point from me, and you hear from him, let him go. Have your freedom, move on to your life. When you'll be here, you can't pass the channel. It doesn't matter what you have done, or because there's no problem, I'm okay with you. Let's move on. You will be to this one to me.
5: Alright. So your next issue, you know, lady here of Frey say on a branch be a date for about a year ago na omwa oni na no be mane ya no catch him so o pese on woman no na e ko pese o impregnate lady no na lady no e woman no eji e ba cho say
8: hello
5: counsel atinka
8: Mipunga.
5: Okay, so
8: umana voice na switchi kakra.
5: Nena mi se arera nye papa. According to the lady, no say oni a brand na dating for over a year now. Na omo egusu na ano umuwa na be mane request say, anka lady no have a baby for him. Waka wade sa pressure na mana, but ono so mane ti ase se. On peso be usi si entinga on trainer onsu ane jumenye ansana. Ebia awobebemu a awobem ene say recently ya no guy na dan for baako akache lady ni say guy no ene oba afofro akwakwo na o say for some time now so na omu a be mani timi kache nso o person ne e have a discussion bi o person ne din komo bi na o timi say ase bibi o a be man person o kan so nya o so de o de yebeka later like o pese ono ni din ko mu ba ono a on kan e ko pem se be ma na dan fu mu aka che ni se be ma no ni oba afofro akwa wo ba bi battle na no be ma ni timi e mbo na mane ono so asem ni ha no so pese ohu the best approach e kwa o bet or this our situation we be fa so
8: o ta ko di
7: ti ano
5: o mu ware da bi
7: e na ga no pese ni lewo
5: mhm
7: e no no tun pese
5: yeah
7: to my guy, new black hole.
5: Mm-hmm. And the guy keeps saying, he said, a person didn't come, but to me can't channel, but guy not down for a moment, I to me, I can't channel.
7: If you want to know whether uncomfortable guy knew the issue,
5: yeah,
7: I'm paying more information if you get guy, how bit me who nipa corner on you and you man on you a woman.
5: Mm-hmm.
7: So, open so your kids are okay. You see, I know it's only 1 hour. Now, mean, can't send me call physically, which not send me back home. That she can go there and make sure. And when it comes to issue of when we are Koda, when we are war, we are her, and then when we are war, her, you have to make sure, say, information of Kutano argument again. So, because Madame Funabe Kachano, I a third person.
5: Mm-hmm.
7: All my money beatings, Nippon of him or he, Nanankasa, Uncle Underground, Uncle Finance, a yam evidence we need to be confronting Nipponam in Namna. She ain't see because of that. Because of that seed now, and I somehow let that in a catcher room. Now, trust issue, a very problem.
5: Mm-hmm.
7: Because of what was seen a damn for no catcher room. Trust issue very problem because it's a what's all the Ampa and Yapa cannot trust this guy. That's one. The other aspect is a some cook on open so catch him no. And they entrance and then come on. What's all in investigation no?
5: Mm-hmm.
7: Only guy entrance is a look. A some corner they be also what be catch him no. Today the person yet not meet this asem no. Say Oba, na on to me we are. Then you don't go direct. Is it because of Oba na no na wuna send up as a catch me and only a question form? And I'm not making a statement, I'm asking questions. Is it Oba na on na wound no person of a catch them na na? Sometimes you can also use that one to know their information, a fee. So one, only any personal we don't come back on talking man this. Two, as maybe also what assembly of a catcher me, I don't mean catching me. Some of the catching me, and then better me see. If the guy is not coming forth with some information, maybe some questions.
5: Mm-hmm.
7: Is it about leading on in a kowana? A honobe won't say I'm passing any empa. Maybe you better say I know you don't see you want to catch real. Then you know say okay, it's about that one. Now for the work confronted, meaning say see. But for whatever reason, and the reason only details me say Aquarian cause only to me the sex of the child. This is all banner bema. So the catch and say, meaning so Aquarian will be bema no your bar.
5: Mm-hmm.
7: Very important. So who's anyone there? Oh, move on with her life. Oh, so Billy Waho, now we're developing relationship. I think Aquarian is very important here. Faithfulness.
5: Mm-hmm.
7: So, maybe we are see we share planning to marry this and there, Koba. I dear back when we near fire, faithfulness. If the person cannot be faithful to you in courtship, don't worry. So, bring me over now. Now, someone why not only faithful to you in courtship, don't worry. That person will never be faithful to you, no worry. It's very important. Don't you, sir? Non comforting the master bra. Whatever you want to tell me, the same is key. So one can't tell enough, you don't call the question form. Once you say, based on the notion of body language, you need to be there. So with me, that then I'm not going to confront the minister for an answer. I don't know any investigation. Minister for an or your bar. If you don't know when you see, it's in the meaning. That's now, the same is say. That's how I call the book. I tell the lawyer, because I put it to you. You put me, tell, say. I didn't say the meaning. Now I'm putting it to you, say. I don't know why they say, say. So, on your side, because when it comes to these things, sometimes we can't throw, sometimes we can carry.
5: Mm.
7: But make sure you have information, then you can put it to the person, then you miss out anything. Then you move on to your life. Say, Sadia, then I'm passing you a kowa. My advice is that move on to your life. They're very important.
5: Mm.
7: Rather than you have problems with trust, and Libya Maka, trust is a bedrock of relationship, be aware that is what. Including what I have with you, about bills and African, it's about trust. Trust the man who say, okay, every Tuesday, you know, at this time, your friend counsel, but yes, trust. Even though, when you mean, counselor, and there, if you know, that I know, and because of that trust, at this point of time, you know, about from here to here, many have been working better. So even if they have been I hold on to that thing and say, Unchanza, you may have been better this time. That trust, even though I'm going to make Kasa, and that is why yeah, yeah, program. So trust is key. Once only need to know, we should move on to life.
5: All right, so your final issue, you know, so Abayua, you're afraid, say, Waware, any new kunu, and etie. Now, ever since Omo Eware, you know, there be one problem, there be another problem, there be another problem, sir. Now, problem in there has to do with, and Kofwa, Eshisha, or no, Banachi, acquiring. Just because new kunu akobobe sia new kunu di weka new kunu di weka sa it is a say kwa ti ono so who strange call on the phone so kwa na ne yemu ahye no enim se obi bedan ka na okokan so a na new kunu 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
7: be man ni adwuma
5: oso ye oye adwuma
7: all the loans from other sources
5: yeah he keeps borrowing
7: ohwe ni kunu any expenditure doesn't match with the income. Once your expenditure is more than your income, there's a gap. That guy, you know, you either go and borrow, and like he go and steal to him. So, I didn't need to or borrow all over the place. Is it that the lifestyle, you know, has to save the income? Is it that the husband is living a life to impress other people? Where is it coming from? Who trusts no shiny panels are? They couldn't pay you money and be a busy see. Identity and cover friend friendly. Okay, you cover the friend friendly, say, who can be G, Lu, whatever it is, no more friend only living now. The question is, me could have no baby scan, no six cannot be quiet. Very important. Because you see, when you're about to only be Matia, maybe I can say, who are you at home? What you have to understand, say, life be obeying the divino, and obeying the divino, is having effect on other people. And you have effect on other people. And you must be very careful. That is how we worry. Not only be you are, I feel don't mean yes, sir, because decisions you're going to take effect on Unquano are very different. So, the man must understand. The lifestyle is not a problem on the family. The same thing we have about the way we live your life, because you're now attached to be in terms of marriage, you know, it affects the person. And that is why you're married. You must be very careful. No, you can't do that. You see, all these things ever are because in Kofubi warrior, they don't even know why they are married. They don't even know why they are married. And they don't even understand marriage. And they are unable to keep the sanctity of marriage. The moment you marry, there are things you can't do. Once they say, I'm a friend, what I can say is, she should be able to know against him and equal, yes, sir. And then finally, what I was saying is, if you are on frame, I want to speak to the husband. I want to understand why he's doing that. Maybe some woman is asking questions. Not after the answer why they have identity, because their people are, they live their lives to please other people. If you open that they could not maybe have a couple of their mouth. Is the man taking care of the home? Or if the human or bar, Oshenu, no man out to Tona, doesn't match the income. Not only thing you know, maybe the way I'm looking, maybe an awkward. We know, yeah. I can do not cotton. Yeah, we know anything, oh yes, I know. But if you are, you better mini lady in the casa. There are certain questions that mean, maybe someone, eh? Maybe someone will see it. Now, for the ancient boy, basically, they are boy, beman, because if you were. Okudalitika no de chiche. Obi wo wa wa ye ni hu on wa wa creating pressure be about my life. And because, even though ni bi no obi try to meet the standards of impression we create no. And the one thing here at the financial problem be bro. It in the same in any casa. But I want people who are married to know say once you're married no. Life be only live be no. A very, very, very, very, very important. Yeah, my minka be show. I don't know how to say it. Me worry, you know, let me drag it fast, pa. Pa. The young person, what that? You let me clean you over panel. Panel one. And we started with driving. The first car that I got was one door. And he, panel one, may you get the panel? May you get the open the phone. Then one day, me call down to me, I'm calling you, calling you. Ena, me who Papi Bioma wire, no need no drive. Na me power mo. As soon as me power mo, na me feel my spirit move. We must be very more calm, we do. And I was like, ah, I didn't think that I voice me by. It means that me here be very weak. Ena, we go catch him wife say, you worry here no after my wire, no we go catch him wife say, only me in casa. Na the way me drive no, emwa. I drove from Obuasi to Accra. Me catch your time. Me do Accra. Be one. Because na me ba. Because I was enjoying it. Because I'm in one minkwa. But when the person told my wife, say, "You need casa," because the way I drive, the way hard. My wife just sat me down and said, "Look, me nimse o worry. Me nimse o drive. The way I better drive. Now you are married. Is the open mukwa in family? Is the open mukwa na machi udi if I was them ko? If I wanna meeting driving outside Accra, they say." Limit via me do her, say me go too much. No, my immunity accelerator, so I'm there bathroom when I'm going. All I'm saying is that I've told you this because I want people to understand. Say, oh, worry, there are things I don't want to worry, and you can do them. But don't worry, we are also say, no, I didn't mean, you know, say, problem be by affecting another person and I affect other people. Then you have to reason up and know how to live your life. But say, be money, Bobusia. Then the wife didn't come in the idea. Then there's a problem. We don't come in the better. Okay. Name no one says, I'm a David Kam. You open the gram in Katawan, me see the call.
5: I see.
7: But especially Yaoka, open my member, but you saw a pound. But when you marry and have and all those, you must be very careful by the way you do your things. But why for the Monte Atesa? We all could be like, we used to wait here. Oh, my God, I'm my wife in the day. And I make you come. And my wife is in the day. No. Because whatever you do,
5: right, counselor, but that was your intimate number.
7: You know, I check Accra.
5: Oh,
7: yeah. I mean, I'm in this year,
5: yeah.
7: The younger, I mean, one door, number two, I can make one, you mean, I'm the beer, I'm a pig, and I'm a cop. Open one,
5: pound.
7: But with time, you know, you learn and realize that no. Now,
5: yeah.
7: You have a town, maybe you also slow down.
5: Yeah.
7: You don't have a problem over
5: here.
7: Yeah. Then go watch you over
5: here. We should also, counselor. Get us. It's about your more counselor, say, my friend. No, the number no, 0276 814 888. Na, my friend, counselor, especially lady now, I say, Oka, or past life, nature, or current guy now, or the Kutia or near the Adeno. Omodia se obefre counselor na one na kasa. And then the other lady to in fact more counselor se mon friend ni ano. Number na mabodi amamu no 0276 814 888 0276 814 888 0276 814 888. I got it. Now, my friend, Counselor Oscar Swivina Munene Entraso from there. Mipacho, yemfa we ento aso ahai who's a birthday bi with Jeffrey afi ho. I say congratulations and

0: Vincent Edu Brown of Air Ghana Revenue Authority. Over the weekend, and oye ne papa ye aye Mr. John Kweku Brown, ya na do na friend JK. Na ose the entire family and children of the late John Kweku Brown, sincerely thank you for celebrating the wonderful gift of 87 years of life and grace. Your presence at the funeral rites brought great joy and warmth to our hearts. May God richly bless you for coming. Thank you. Tinache Sasidake se, and Mr. Brown Ebusuyani nina, Edema Ghana Fu nina, Samu Beta Umwechima, On Papa, Mr. John Kweku Brown, na dodona friend JK, na iye no so basu over the weekend. Nyame Osha Munina, Mumpai Bo, ne, Marechi Chien Sam, Musika, Mahua Demo, Nu Nyamu Amu de Bete Chinano. 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Sani ye be no. Ti. Was it game day? Oh, game day every day. That's a World Cup no day. Ye jina mwa. But yes, I only trust in that. When you and Jose are Obisan, which they go pay you?
1: But the cost me.
0: Me, they are the country, but I know the cost me.
1: 500 Ghana cedis.
0: Hey,
1: 500 Ghana cedis.
0: And I was me. Do you know how much?
1: 500 Ghana cedis.
0: No.
1: What's that? Something like that day where people.
0: T. And run you how many?
1: Yesterday, about they wrote the comment. As you say, they keep commenting.
0: But yesterday, they sent me a Juma for like 48 minutes, babe.
1: The whole day, no?
0: Yeah, yes. But I drove from my place to this place.
1: You
0: come out. Oh, they are there.
1: Oh, you come home from a noon, you cry. No. They buy a check.
0: Because Montana, yeah, that Yamuka. Before you from Ternafi, your man pretty from Casania Queen, must say a nation of people from different walks of life, from Accra to Cape Coast, Tamale to Kumasi, we are united together and we are black stars. It is not just the players on the pitch, every day, but also the ordinary Ghanaian, say, we are seamstress, say, we are truck driver, we are meat, we are student, we are farmer, we are mason, we are carpenter, we are radio presenter, we are doctor, we are wanna. You play a role, each. We are united by hope, by passion, and by pride. So every kick, every pass, every goal, is called by the Ghanaian. So as the Black Stars take on the world, keep bet that *385# stands with them and with you as well. The time is now. *385#. That's keep bet. You know what I'm saying? So let's go, Black Stars. Now the game begins.
1: I'm going to go to the house.
0: I'm going to go to the house.
1: kwa kutu wa jimetuna kwa kwa na chisa kwa kumkwa la bayo mkwa mboni
0: batu wa mchila akwani ayye.

0: I'm just okay, Mupa, because now a Boatrane, a Ubria Boa, and now Oma Mirano, Omea,
1: I
0: know.
1: I don't know.
0: And yes,
1: I'm delete.
0: But do we are not
1: there?
0: Yeah, it is. And that's the guitar. A guitar, laugh
2: when the guitar. Oh, Benny, that's the old
0: chill. That's as I didn't go. Oh, Quaku, I don't know.
1: Yeah,
0: you go. But Quaku, record the old what time on watch. Pierre Louverson. On this screen, come down. I said, you can send me a secret to the
1: other. I
0: swear. Or Capchano. On your dear, I was zooming. The record is
1: Zoom.
0: On your Jacob Zoom,
1: I'll be at the phone.
0: On him, Zoom.
1: And you'll be at the phone to me, Zoom.
0: Kwaku?
2: You'll be at the phone to me, Zoom.
0: Yeah, because
2: your phone name is
0: Edwin to me, Zoom.
2: Oh,
1: Ebu, I'll call you Zoom and Angasano. When you're
0: on the Okitalitas iPhone, what can I do?
1: So, Ebu, I was Zoom, Mama, I bet him.
0: Mr. Kwaku, video no, Vicky Taco Stone, media, my mother. I'm a reporter, I'm a judge. Kwaku, na media, and then you will be Casama Copacemini and Berima. So you're Bema, your name, you're Nubia, Unyafi, let me control Wabra Bumwa. What's wrong about 90% of your problems? One no, and no Bema. Sanya, I'm your
2: new man, sir.
0: I mean,
2: me, me, me, and I'm off a cast, I say, Obama, Wansa, Wano,
0: you.
2: Say, Wansa, Uncle Bobby, Uncle Fabrobia, and now Uncle Cassin be, and Uncle Will be a dear old say, and now Uncle Cassin be a young guy, and now Obama, Uncle Rebel be a young guy.
1: Uncle Fabian was about him, say, and I'm a court dogs who acquire story dinner. You say, a member of the Uncle of Gomonsa, but a man about no end of habits now.
0: I said, Bema, normally I'm going to cause a trouble. Yeah, time for you to call for
1: the member of the man, no one got your banner. Treatment, I did my bearman. Say, I bet you, bearman. A man,
0: it depends on the case. Say, be a wash away, just so you'll be away violent. Young who hung off. I am what I should police in the foul of the to what I say,
1: To Saturday, no,
0: Kwaku, a bounty asked me, venue, no, no, problem, no. The venue of the act. I'm on here, sir.
1: And you back,
0: that was a science laboratory.
1: Let's say science lab, the ABBR.
0: Yeah, Kwaku. Lab, no cry a problem, because my sister, the man let us say, own free teacher, human man.
1: I
0: was
2: your teacher. Onion
0: chain, son. And
2: eh?
0: Hey, you're buying a
1: book.
2: One month and you want Casa. La Vere, la Vere.
1: And I said,
2: is that the day?
0: No, you have been tradicted.
2: There'll be a new draft
0: interdicted.
2: Only I'll be bow and the hell.
0: Interdicted. It's just Mama, I'm still up in time. This is the interdicted.
2: My
0: and to me uncontrolled. I didn't say. Now if I say cry, because on the first time when you announce, there will be a come media and say, "What you must say, addiction, you ma." Say, "Oh yeah, no, it was the table, no so." Say, "Ammonia, boom." Now, or what in time no just say, "Oh, now I throw a day a manewo." I reho. If you just want to walk around, just look around. I say, "Addiction, Uncle."
2: Seriously. Seriously.
0: I can't 2 people spend where you're school. I can't 2 people spend. So you're a final year student. I said, now try ya. If I said by Friday, no, we're school. On your school, need him. And you can just say, you crack and you're put up from any year. 2 people president, go baby, and say, so we're in 1 year, no,
2: alarm. But me, dear, Mr. Sue said, why ain't I wrong?
0: Oh, no, dear, no, dear, no, be a car. What was that?
1: What do you position?
0: I know.
2: Yes.
1: His Eminence.
2: What say?
1: His Eminence.
2: His Eminence.
1: Yes,
2: his Eminence.
1: His Eminence. Sheikh Dr. Osman Nuhu Shaributu. And what I say?
2: What's the name?
1: The National Chief Imam of the Republic of Ghana has called on all Ghanaians to offer prayers
2: for
1: an unwavering support
2: for
1: the Blasters as the team begins their 2026 FIFA World Cup campaign. The senior national soccer team, the Blasters of Ghana.
2: Yeah, simple.
1: Come about the go one shed jacket into you. I said, no, TMS. You know what I'm assuming? You know how we know. And you show, no, no.
2: Ah, it's the city. I just said, oh,
1: you know, you know, if you come about the one, you know, one shed jacket over there, I'm going to end the but you don't know what to
2: worry.
1: What up, your boy?
3: That's the only match.
1: What a full 90 minutes.
3: Full 90 minutes.
1: Yeah.
3: And Radiano.
1: Yeah.
3: Kevet any a Spain.
1: Okay.
3: Don't board draw no.
1: I don't know.
3: Yeah, tell me, I'm a new member. You are my baby. But by no means, who's a more comment to you? I just a member.
1: A shabby.
3: But a very beautiful game. Just that, a Kevet from a man, I gave nine a descendant of a panel.
1: Then go up a goose.
3: The shop one who go on a yard. Bomb to pump to pump his chest.
1: I'm a margin pump.
3: That's the chance I didn't want. England started a boy.
1: Oh, my, it was a quam.
3: I said to me, I asked my England. Because
1: on a good team, Biano, starting from defense. Oh, and you know,
3: but I'm cooking on the top notch.
1: Ah, 40 years.
2: I keep on.
1: Many of
3: you are.
2: Really?
1: She has no experience or did that
2: play.
1: And on one game, no, who is there? On this pain. And it's a Madrid, no one.
3: Yeah.
2: Player dear him, Spain team need dear. Madrid player back
1: against Barcelona and Atletico.
3: I was happy for them. And I'm so you keep us on the side, no. Shabu be on the hot chest. Like the time you're good, the time you're going to do it all. Very, very good keeper.
1: Yeah.
3: I think he's in the crowd for me to my idea. No, I'm in problem. Cannot much, but you're here. But we are far back, you say.
2: Yeah. Zigzag. Ghanaian International, Enoch Edukofi.
1: Patrick Tumes,
2: on so Europe, sir.
1: On so my Euros come about,
2: sir. Omuniano, champion,
1: Patrick Tumes, another wonderful guy,
2: fantastic guy.
1: But Tumes in the crowd,
3: Philadelphia, right?
1: If you Canada, they have a court Boston first.
3: Your first one's in Canada?
1: Yes.
3: You have a Boston?
1: Yes.
3: I find yourself called Philadelphia?
1: Phila, yeah.
3: Okay.
1: Tina Sanity.
3: And you have a ball, confound the sample,
2: Panama,
1: yes.
3: Then who again? Next
1: England,
3: one is England.
1: And then, Croatia. Timothy TV keke
2: no TV
3: be a wodi o
2: Digi Box na person okay
3: yeah Digi Box na ya say
1: Digi
3: ha asabi na wa Digi Box
1: Digi Box apa Digi
3: Digi Box na wo gbeyin wa go
1: Digi Box Digi na na person work Digi lo
3: saka o Digi Box na o de obibi ashi na o hwe adom TV
4: satellite
3: na nso
4: Digi ta na ngo
1: omo reason
2: WSA say eh rice issues o yeah
3: it's free to earn na baba yesa free to earn one of
1: them. And how can it say no?
3: Free to earn, ukraini madu.
1: Oh, how can it say?
3: Kwaku, emuasa amai wali yako sefu kwaku. 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
2: Then jenzizi,
3: jenzizi.
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2: How si jay?
1: Ubeka jay. 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
3: Kwaku, abranti yabia ni yafana se.
1: Kabiyo can I try so? Send a baby cow to remove. I'm sure they use you. I really
3: love it.
1: It's your guy. I don't want to cut
3: it. Now, see that I try to cook. Kwaku. And there's some case I don't see any friends Escobar.
2: Mhm.
3: But no
1: Pablo.
3: That the one Pablo Escobar.
2: Na dey na again.
3: Escobar footballer na make.
2: Ah, oh, make us
3: cook. Me person catch am say obi timi she own goal, cram e bon tuo, ekunu. That is how serious football was. Some time back,
2: Lukaku na minimza nkaye o sene on goal.
3: But you do on celebration or Jify.
2: Without his you know, efforts, no, so
1: yeah.
2: That would have happened. Who are the G-fans? Or the G-fans,
3: Now, Colombia four player, be me catch them, Mufana, but they say no. No money, sorry. Because that's how, now, when you kaka.
1: Okana, Mecca, so young cast.
3: Oh, yeah, boy, Escobar, two, now, when you kaka. I say, Ongo, Colombia. Yeah, Andres Escobar. Baku, put him somewhere, Matson, like a couple of one were America. Oma Kachana say.
1: Andres,
3: Onka, America, Oka Kra. Personal, my on one coach crocker be say, DSC, Kahoka, now for say, now football, they say, Ongo, Ewom. And to a cockra 4 days later, of the club, I will pay. Now, and around some of the old to know, Tuba could be an worker go. About the first shot, or Tuba could be a go, go, go, son of boy Escobar. I put for my Escobar being a media. And the, football, eh, dear be a quaku, and the nipa kwasu ye pa, they are money at 1 year, dear. But the story way, eh, say, sadly, nipa be a war, doma football, a brosso. The Ghana blaster, yes, strong, that you need to a near buba. Yes, strong, be brave. Matthew Mkoboy, Obia Kuma womb. The whole Ghana, Aquada, Openi, Abrewa, Safo, mate.
1: Did you all coach? I said, so, oh, my money, the uncle, for betting the two.
3: Wait,
1: I'm going to say,
3: kesa osna craft apim board man hye na omudi nkunuma yesu ehwe omusa kana haya nkofa kwaje cap aba ami amom kaaso da na mu okromo ya
1: okay
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2: omo jiji ayi grand cherokee
3: nya ka ketoa
2: brand new
3: project media juma sa ko wu ma hwe tumto grand cherokee da nawu me na da
1: no asaje se
3: da mbeto me chono no but kwalan ko boka kraba mu ya de no ya touch e omo and you use so brand new kwa. And you also be beyond the baby, you're mom.
2: So, no, and to leave a more AU. Thank you for
3: all my wrong.
2: Yes,
3: Kakapua. 22 players will be a grand jury. Yeah, your man, Penifon Zubi. Coach for that, you'll be a German dear.
2: Yeah.
3: Yes, Kakapua. And you, Yawaha, so much we do, couldn't be the cap on the bar. You have a pair by your mom.
1: Okay.
3: And you're here by Fuana. As a mass cap, and then you put on the cap.
1: Mancasano.
3: Ghana is the first African country. Oh, but you don't be that.
2: Mancasano. And then can you use you?
3: Oh, be any be that. Finance is where? Oh, we have a finance that. Oh, be a crumb of finance that. We don't. What you say? Kobono, you come to Nima.
1: Oh, Yanko, you drew semi and now quarter.
3: Anakanana. Yes, what could you have? You could say $800. And I get a room of him on.
1: Ah, boy.
3: You can go in with TV. Demand Kwama. You got me checking it. I'm for her one with TV. Come over here, America, come on, Bobra, come with $800. No, and from room. Never have been penis. America. Today, when you ticket, a company like a cash or bottom, you come now. Remember, you may
1: there's a garbage you apply.
3: Who said, Ukwa,
1: Unem, no, I get accreditation.
3: Unem, what did you? Sir Crabbo, I am here, Bell. Company. For what's a motor chain? May anchor as some for, and I'm matching one and one able.
1: And the France and Sweden, I
3: would like to see us match.
1: Give me a hoopa, give me a hoopa. Ubia, any dear children, France and Senegal. Because Senegal for natural. Oh, San and Kaiser Ghana,
3: I'm coming to
1: you for bar. San,
3: yeah, French colony. So only slave master and Ecomono. Remember, Brenna, and let's go back into Guagu.
1: And they begin.
3: But one of us is here, Toyano.
1: Iraq, and no way, Nidia, Omapa, Omium, Fanya Dome.
3: Iraq, no way.
1: Say, we're a game winner.
3: I'm quite almost when you're teamed by Iraq for some work going to almost any 11 players. And then it is on the one I'm going for much me and your team.
1: I'm in Norway. I'm the ball.
3: Okay, Iraq, I fuck up. No.
2: Yeah. Trump back has one for
1: more. Then only pass on your Jumo. Are you heavy, Rene?
2: Hey.
1: And say, are you for an assign at the Jumana Mano?
2: I am. Are you
1: for an for no. I'm a Pamon coach, you know, and
2: yeah.
1: Rano.
2: Yeah.
1: I'm
2: the Amon.
1: I'm
2: the Amon. I'm the Amon. I'm the Amon. I'm the Amon. I'm the
1: Amon.
2: I'm the Amon. I'm the Amon. I'm the Amon. I'm the
1: Amon.
2: I'm the Amon. I'm the Amon. I'm the Amon.
1: I'm the Amon. I'm the Amon.
2: I know what you.
1: Who go ball? First World Cup game as Yashem
2: five.
3: I don't know, boy. Bless the master.
2: Now me why? Any second can grow when they get team in Obese. I keep team in there.
1: Yeah.
2: Grow when the the Krakow is around one.
1: Ah.
2: Oh my Jesus. Seven goals was around one.
1: You can't Krakow.
2: But me can't cows.
1: Okay.
2: Yeah. Each of the two in there, right?
1: Two in there.
3: Come on.
1: Never, never.
2: I'm grow my Jesus. Seven goals. So far tournament, I'm not watching more goals. Pa. As I'm grow more.
3: I'm going to say,
1: I was on the foot. And a country, you know, so I just know. And money, but I'm a
2: man.
1: I'm a
2: man. I'm a man. I'm a man. I'm a man. I'm
1: a
2: man. I'm a man. I'm a man. I'm a man. I'm a
1: man. I'm a man.
3: I'm a man.
1: I'm a
3: I don't know. My if you go no.
5: Ah, na de. Mo ngata ditizo.
3: Kwa kumi wa ma kwala no.
1: See, I did out phones 100 mile.
5: Eh?
1: Ura San George befrem sisi.
3: Wait, 45 degrees Celsius. For the sun ba eh as you are 45 degrees Celsius.
5: Yes. Nti, mo se o fine X war na battery ho no a. U benya say,
3: "Tale kwa kudi pa chene ni magu asio." Aso ni me ye o.
5: Oh yeah, sure.
3: Me ya.
5: Eh, oh yeah, mu ya hinti chene
3: na na.
5: Me dey have ya kwala no. Teacher, they were bonfu. Put him in the Juma. Oh, yeah,
2: man.
5: I said, you were better now. Where can I?
2: Now, some of us saw the video.
5: But the bachelor, the one who said, why are you?
2: Ah, Nami Bow. Gano, it ain't said why that.
5: Yes,
3: I said,
5: a quarter
3: of them.
2: Ah, Eddie, when you got any?
3: That
2: was a wise say you. wobunu ko mba
3: ma ku lab no o me de kan yet se kitchen cabinet
2: ya
3: sa no so no de si ya
5: o ni si ya ya
3: ba ho no teacher no nyako ho
2: ya se o nya ta de ni nao
3: da bo peja
2: o gba ho
3: o na lab na ko ro wu ya
5: teacher ni wo ye o ni criminal pa
3: we a se ka ngba pepe
5: ya criminal che ba de ni si ya o entire no
2: sex bi se zukra oh they are name ya ni se sex bi se ya benya problems are there
5: anka anya ke
2: anka de obeto boase aba o kama de cause we yeah we do want to
1: be fan anka san ede no like e banana se
2: bi ba se ja se urat yo ka and the answer ka when you have time for yourself or the person
1: eh
2: mu share them where did you come kaka
1: yeah she tell me bi se we dey so we dey as a petty
2: so we no
5: dey as a petty so why ya che na yeah boys no be
2: oh
3: yeah my boys in the record
5: oh yes we teacher say girl you say I can't two people no you until over 40 seconds
3: and na kwaje mo tro ba ko nje say ka tro Friday no we
5: we no anya but tell me
1: it's on tro e je na ko tro
5: na me da ko tro but you why you good
3: I'm so free school
1: on your hard
2: one every school girl
3: oh say ke man protection
1: trouble for you young guys what
5: was I go team
3: yeah say come man police protection
5: now is
1: when you protect yourself as on no go throw that
3: yeah so what for the kitchen
5: guy okay say yourself get to that now come be who fish who bet imagine no say oh
3: ah come so
5: can bet maba
3: I mean no matter how hard I will yes no be credit physical out show come down for cra
5: oh
1: yeah. Why you there visa?
3: Instagram.
5: We dey jam.
3: I come strong.
5: I have go here. I'm on for air trend there. I wait back as we no go grab a fear.
3: Zion your phone is when you are boss for your interview. I was going to go.
5: We had say why.
2: Adwuma no.
5: Yeah.
2: Mususu emblem teacher no. Elia na me green say bia.
5: Eh, why for that?
2: Say say cry by force be near there
3: by. Go dey by force.
2: Say dey here dey otim say girl no. Girl, no, what
3: you
2: say?
3: Yeah,
2: you know, and Madame Marquin, sir, because
3: you're giving your call.
5: Teacher in the castle, and all the rest, and also I can't
2: open you. A bra, open you, and you're ready, no. A boy, I shall say, Matadio, so that
3: you say,
2: everywhere near the
3: Canada,
2: open you, no.
5: What is opening a tile? Oh, and a boy's name, you know, I'm saying, very good.
3: But
5: you're saying, yes,
3: you're playing the other one upon the side, and they say,
5: what's
3: your name? I'm
5: going to say, OBCA, over the corner,
3: I'm
5: going to say, I'm going to
3: say, I'm going to say, I'm going to say,
5: I'm going to say, I'm going to say, I'm going
2: to say, I'm going to say, I'm going to
3: say, I'm going to say, I'm going
5: to say, I'm going to say,
2: I'm going to
5: Ah, and him was here as a tono.
2: Massa.
3: No, for see, you
1: want to add it. Want to add it.
5: David, I'm a bim.
3: Me can't tradition.
2: Ah, where do you need any? Ni nani?
5: Say 1 2 3.
2: Ni nani?
1: Ni
2: nani?
5: First one.
2: Na sa de wa hye dan nwie bebre sa.
3: Where you half?
2: Sa.
5: Half no here no. Baby I no pro no no.
3: Ah, pro e nyina.
5: Ah, hye.
3: Pass so condom.
5: This the microphone.
1: Na food it out for so here dey.
3: Ah, obiri wa so condom.
5: Change here no.
1: Oh,
2: man,
1: like almost 4 minutes.
2: Yeah, people do
1: things,
3: oh. Oh, Nani. That
5: guy said no work on the work. What's that? What's that? What's that? What's that? What's that? What's that? What's that?
3: What do you go lab for?
5: And I'm going from hey, yes, I ran
2: with
5: you. Hey, yes, I ran with
2: you. Hey, yes, I ran with you. Hey, yes, I ran with
1: you. Hey, yes, I ran
5: with
1: you.
5: Hey, yes, I ran with you. Hey, yes,
2: I ran with you. Hey, yes, I ran with you. Hey, yes, I ran with
1: you.
2: Hey, yes, I ran
1: with you. Hey, yes, I ran with
2: you. Hey, yes, I ran with you. Hey,
1: yes, I ran
2: with you. Hey, yes, I ran with
1: you.
3: Hey,
2: yes,
5: I ran with you. Hey, yes, I ran with you.
3: Hey, yes, I ran with
1: you. Hey, yes, I ran with you. Hey, yes, I ran with you. Hey, yes,
5: I don't know proper.
3: Any pirate
2: who are back on our money here, no soon come up now. Many are ready.
1: I see where you are, champion.
3: Mosquito, punch and where DM
5: punch. Okay, I don't know.
2: I punch and where DM ya boy.
5: Ni punch. What does any wine the catch was?
3: What do you know?
5: What do you know?
3: What do you know? Yes, it's a corner of my exams. Like exams was
5: one.
3: You write all these ones and pass. Get what you school.
2: I say, Mr. Mensa, Mama Obri assign Abekimu Ako Echi. Now,
5: catch up.
2: Yes, sir. Assemble AMD.
5: I was so sad at you.
2: Where are you? Why cry anyway by you? Where Bishop General? Oh, also okay. Throw cheaper. Oh,
5: okay.
2: Yeah.
5: Okay. Me pese me yana.
2: Eh mo fa ba yana se mi suoni en kwen. Mudie chira. Time cross where we push about 5 minutes. Yeah, yeah, na me proper china. When so be ba be ye. News me tell.
3: Okay. Na me ka se all kwai kura no. Na dwim fine. Like obey
2: okay. Oyoki.
1: Obi ji $100,000.
2: What's on you?
3: I thought we could still go. Osego ba
1: ti debia no bobo osego.
3: That where you on say? Na amu hu se still anu.
5: Mm.
3: Kwan.
5: Ngwo mani mu ase.
3: Se mesisi but.
5: But se dia. Se dia tournament ye kure. Se Ghana ye tena ho ma Panama hye ya. Nyamie nim nie. Na ya moye bre ye.
3: Obani mi de se de mi.
2: And also they don't mean kan sa.
5: Ah.
2: Bibia bet me yes.
3: Tunisia for Tunisia.
2: Charlie, now and Rao said that Ben, Uzi birthday.
3: Oh, okay.
2: And Tiquami was a bonfire man.
3: And Uzi, my bonfire man, I'm a cop.
2: But by the time last one, we went to Boman and Perkula.
3: News about Quab, I mean, good news was a bad news. You're a kind of for your chance, they said, yeah. America Foreman and Crack, I said, as wrong as you want to be in America,
2: yeah,
3: you can be in America.
2: Yeah.
3: Good news may be no bad news, so I'm a
2: and there's a.
3: Oh, the bonfire man there.
5: I'm a bonfire.
2: Who's he? He didn't birthday no. Same bonfire man. And say,
5: "Nana
2: Mike, eh?
5: Oh,
2: same right. I'm wrong. Yeah, get it.
5: Who's
2: he? Bonfire na kum.
5: Yeah, Roman.
3: Oh, come here now, yes.
5: Yeah,
3: you
5: also need more Mary, yeah. Who's in Sudan? Kawa oni mo.
2: Yeah, no be man is I. Yeah, mo Mary man is I.
6: David, I'm going to be a sideline. What I say? Because African countries now could be anywhere good in one massy. Even in South Africa for Ukraine, Omono, Sabi, Yanshad and Fiacumenu machine. Over much, no more money masses out.
7: Debbie,
6: Omo boy, pa.
7: Yeah.
6: Iran, Anto question the crew. And also, your friend say, Uruguay, Abo 1-1. Iran,
8: only Uruguay, only a record, Nra.
6: What I say? Ubiya Bonodin.
8: Saudi France win a draw.
6: Yes, sir. Saudi Nene, boy. Saudi Nene,
8: Uruguay.
7: Ashore in Rome. Open it to
6: Zabu. Bagu. Futu, I'm a demo, so I'm a team in combat. What's a match in Omobono? Omon is said you're more red card. Patas have Nizzi, Omfan show me teams a red card.
8: You may or may careful.
6: Unse, Bono, Bona, you show play a Bakwa. Or more than Otto Bono. It is our conscientization and a person of the map players. No.
7: You.
6: Say, match na you come on.
7: Chance for the conscientization. You
6: come to say
7: you're
6: all red card. No. Mm-hmm. Now, omu ba. 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
8: Ye ni, ye ni, ye ni, ye ni, ye
6: ni, ni, ye ni, ye ni, pa ukruma.
7: Hmm.
6: Ye sere omu a. 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
8: Nse
6: me ye sure so chire bia. Na na be ko park ohun.
8: Sure.
6: Akota ohun achi ni ade. Mo mu ni pani mo ase. Yesero mo. Yesero mo pa.
7: Obi.
6: Omo nku ohun ma oman. Ati ase.
7: Bibia be fine.
6: Na omo ebo ohun mo de ohun di be ka enkwa ngomem.
7: Mm.
6: Omo anyone who made your money, no, if you call could do quarter finals and cry penalty semi finals, none of them go me draw an
7: yeah,
6: into me room who any be crown the moon came 2010 a Monday morning a boy. Is Africa the was set record near semi finals
5: Morocco standard don't set here 200
6: and what in but me walk up in me feeling dean see I'm say no born on your medicine I feel the any break go a catalyst na na Kenya coupon my bitch and home see the any and shiny year you find a crash on some matter home. Yeah. Yeah. Yeah. Yeah. Yeah. Yeah. Yeah. Yeah. Yeah. Yeah. Yeah. Yeah. Yeah. Yeah. Yeah. Yeah. Yeah. Yeah. Yeah. Yeah. Yeah. Yeah. Yeah. Yeah.
7: Yeah. Yeah. Yeah. Yeah. Yeah.
5: Yeah. Yeah. Yeah. Yeah. Yeah. Yeah. Yeah. Yeah. Yeah. Yeah.
7: Panama,
5: yes, yes, yes, yes, yes,
6: yes,
5: yes, yes, yes, yes, yes,
7: yes, yes, yes, yes, yes, yes, yes, yes,
5: yes, yes, yes, yes,
7: yes, yes, yes, yes, yes, yes, yes,
5: yes,
7: yes, yes, yes, yes, yes, yes, yes, yes, yes,
6: yes,
7: yes, yes, yes, yes, yes, yes, yes, yes, Nas media kakra.
5: My Mr. Thompson Odru.
7: Eh
5: all these sports ventures.
6: Open me open me for the
7: jersey.
6: What's the name of the
5: ba? What's the name of the
6: ba? From Kukusa Amra na mfa message.
5: What's the name of the ba? Say me the bibia chiro.
6: What's the name of the
5: ba? The bibia is certified.
6: Friends of Porto da dia on fa ba kun.
5: Eti ayanchira yanchira Mrs. Mrs. Tom Mrs.
6: Is it what Janet Janire?
5: Say say
7: you man dey oyo.
5: Mrs. Odru no anka say say
7: eh eh dia kan uba news man abe. O dia be trust man clear we fit. Five, Enko Emma Mr. Bright Ajay aka Kwame Ajay owo UK abrochimamu we efi wa sweet wife eye nanaya also in the UK and the children and then from myself and from mother as well we are all wishing you a happy glorious birthday Mr. Bright Ajay adodona efro eye Kwame Ajay UK and our happy birthday Uncle Emma. Na msana se lawyer de ba kubia tumu hawo na fine cray ndi na kame preach. Okay. Happy birthday going out to my sweet sexy mother Elizabeth Opoku aka Elizy. One of her daughter Christiana Opoku inside East Legon Hills, Santo, and Ononso Eddie with you by. And ya Santoa and so Eddie Bia by Elizabeth. Also, a blessed birthday wish going out to Nana Efia, Kisiwa Ofusu. As you celebrate your 9th year, I pray for divine protection for you. I pray for, I pray the good Lord guides you and then grant you wisdom. May he favor, bless, and increase you in every way. I wish you long, healthy, and prosperous years ahead, my dear daughter. From Eye Ya Asantua Eliza Bebe, Ena Odema Nebabaya Nana Efia Kisiwa Ofosu. Okay, enti Edea Semwa. I catch and so on train me. Catch a guy and say, "Oh, mommy, just a minute. Why?" Open terms so I'll buy no. I'll be catch him na make sure they may no. Why? Bibia be fine. Okay, so yeah, there's that my hunger and they also the ungalicious. I've been wild promo. No, Bibia Koso. You were over 4 million Ghana cedis worth of cash and prize train amount for. It's if I don't shame, be down to wait me at DB. Na Bibia Koye at the amount. As they do also come out, Daffy's Health and Beauty. Medical catch order that says, you see, you have to tell man so. You have to be careful. You have to be careful. We know a promo. I had the amount. Inti Daffy's body cream 160 cc ni amount miensa. Daffy's face cream 110 cc amount miensa. Daffy's baby skin cream 110 cc ubeje miensa sa. Products ni webre na ano. Otwai ma miensa sa. Now the quality Fred Daffy's. 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Na was what you did. Center tank is strong and tough. Toby, yeah. Now so far, crack, crack, crack, crack, crack, crack, crack, crack, crack, crack, crack, crack, crack, crack, crack, crack, crack, crack, crack, crack, crack, crack, crack, crack, crack, crack, crack, online.
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9: Well, it's nice, master.
7: I feel Kel Chaco two pesos. You're teacher the mom. Yes, baby for choosing or some pine if you tap a fair for come out one and swat you in yam. Now, BBN is what now a preventive cavity. So, patch on the door panel, phrase 0246 864 798 and I'll phrase 0501454462. Kel Chaco two pesos. I say happy smile. Now, first day, you are from Ozone's Chemist. And also, boy, Chidom, den. Yeah, and also, the speed of spray, and the gel, come on. And so, me, paints be a only pediana, cross, baby, and unyabina, what if I can cry, and one on the paints in the alcohol. Sound so, and I, or my MFA tablet, yeah, they could see a malaria, to PBH, acquaintance, see, and to malaria, and I see if you read him now, why free. Products in there are available, our pharmacists are holding them, Tia, and one more account. Yadu si achi opi edini e Jerry Justice as always assembly about kupe ushi onri anu achi anu asri achi anu isansi riasimu nipa en seshi. Thanks so much for your time with us and do have a great evening.
6: Wale.
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0: next year. 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
0: 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Eh, Mr. Oko www.francotrading.com and I say download the Franco Trading app no Google Play Store and App Store. Na aya watch what there online. And also ano, utimi nya 40% discount to crowd was to DBS Industries. 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Eho etich ma. 20 hour rent bata ho. 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
3: The fact that we have green card and a permanent resident for US, it doesn't mean that why you born here and our court no exitum say why you born here. Yen to me and start the thing on Emmanuel defense the law. Embremuno and I'm for Ocean International Relations. There was that relationship no way America. Say the Abraham Tibia your friend of Abu Treka. US boss say young fan in Ghana and Bano Ghana me by US will be who said we committed some crime and it's almost here no match in us all. The same way the fact that the only challenge is a long process. Enka embra onya citizenship and a special prosecutor is to be put in the house in order. Ma yu yu san simu ya inka wenyi na ankemba. But notwithstanding, since ya wababe citizen, the process no be a bit prolonged.
0: It wei ene insamua, Emmanuel Wilson, anti-corruption campaigner, wade atuja.
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2: Yes, I'm a new queen.
1: Many me couldn't make money, Yarry. She saw my book.
3: You quiet test.
1: You know, in your malaria.
2: Oh, now, when your malaria had a way, Zuber, one who could move for Mephat tablet. No, my mom could also Mephat oral suspension.
1: What's the yen penny for me, your Mephat tablet? And then could also Mephat oral suspension.
2: Sad baby. Brother, Mr. My wife, no, Cassano, said we say a week, no. Where do you have that room? And can we compare Mephat tablet, no, any oral suspension in the brain? Why? What

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1: Mefat MDRG it didn't crack to yatu.
2: Cast your mind back to 2022. The prices were rising. The stress was high. Every liter of fuel felt like a sacrifice. Do you remember who stepped forward first? When others were comfortable with high prices, stop

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0: Yashe squada two coaches no at the airba. Eno eya dia ba kwa mejidi se enche omaye woma pewe ibehunu se de non so etie. Parushe starting lineup France at the airba. Obu goalkeeper Mike Magnan onona edapo ni mo experienced goalkeeper as he is, and then pushe defense wa coach no airbo and then obo 4-2-3-1. Or both 4-2-3-1.
1: The current formation are A who part beat.
0: And they
1: are both in the
0: formation are A who part. Wow.
1: A variation is a woman gossip. What we done in the said, a bit this A be a wingers are one, 1 year slow. But only a fast they are. Be a Yokata when you're
0: okay. And a Senegal, so A bought 4-3-3. France A bought 4-2-3-1. And a Senegal airball 4-3-3.
1: Yeah, so official 4-2-3-1. There was all about one top and you one top. About three top in this guy.
0: I don't know about three top.
1: About three top in this guy.
0: But you
1: know, I don't know where to defend the midfield. I don't know where to defend the midfield. If you make KG midfield, I'm not 1-5. No, I'm one top. I'm not pay. You say, one more up now. Full wing backs, no? A cock high line. In the back central, I'm not pay. In the opposite striker, I'm not pay central too. What was it? Other parking method. It don't give me more method. What the ball cut touch line or the press? Why? No, we need through. It's a better throw bedos.
0: Throw bedos.
1: Go be a more be quite more method. Some of them never call wingers and they'll say,
0: okay.
1: And it's a own name, cats boy.
0: Yeah.
1: One said there's a symbol in cats, a friend can look.
0: Meba na yafi players nangasa
1: yeah.
0: Na watch resa tactics ni adie ya uka yeah. Wase misa ze ubi otifi yedudu wanano ubu wa onsheda
1: entiase
0: chise uko mkaka nafi etiase entino yubichu ya mute u nafi ya ba kochi moma edaso ewa hanom bidindi Kobe Stone okuma nkira ba kuwa maka ensuruja edula em you know numere uno shishi.
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7: This is the greatest spectacle in world football. A title decider, and it feels like nothing can sway a game of this magnitude.
6: Says who? We've been
2: through this before. You just have to believe a little longer. And everybody knows that 1 minute here lasts forever. Because it's not over until we say it's over.
0: Right, my main sign, and now I say, Uguso, share Adum TV. Na Coach Imoma Edaso, Ewa Hanum, said a medical, a UACC, Meneno, and a Digimedi, a Brono, Afi, Yabekum Kakra. Na Yashe, the starting lineup is, I say, already know FIFA Daruma, Yensa, Aka, Ewa Hanuma, Yede, and also a Bro, and a Jumedi, no, a live, Ewa Adum TV, so. Ena esanso air life ewo asempa ene Adum FM eti enkoma yedie no edem ewo Adum 106.3 FM asempa 94.7 ene affiliate odu asabri obia fajumede ni kosi se ye de commentary no so ebetime apeso ede amao coach ma yemrom kakra na fe yen hwe eye lineup no eno hwe France de na medical kase Mike, Mike Nan, on a dapo anymore. Four backs, and then I say defenders four, no. You were Juice Kondé, you were Dayo Upamecano, you were William Saliba, and I feel Tio Hernandez, omo, and a four backs, France head coach, and they were the age anymore. I feel, in Finfinan, also, on a 4-2-3-1. 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
1: Yeah. Well two lineups any on formation it no Opese or stop it counting. So be benim.
0: Okay.
1: Inti over here, wode said you money akone ho. O benim said you money beko. Inti wins went me and benim a obo Barcelona no. 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
0: Onti
1: me mo because they are attacking fullback.
0: Oni ya Konde no.
1: Konde no.
0: Okay.
1: Said you money be fisi no. O benim said you money ko. Wan benim so Senegal be control game.
0: Okay.
1: They are two tacticians in this year. Bakwaji World Cup da. And Bakwaji AFCON.
0: Papi Tiao di Didier Deschamps.
1: Yeah. It's a very tough game. And Oshé, Saliba ni Opa Mekanoa.
0: Yeah.
1: Jackson, any Ismail Sarr. Wami and Kofobi of Etma can two defenders itia boom de biya. France defenders.
0: Omekom tiya boom.
1: Wami na ye late decision makers. See a person pian bo ma kobi. Now me decide the kobi na imagine so akose o me fama walas. Wamu nye quick decisive player sir.
0: Okay.
1: And now we continue attacking fullback.
0: Mm-hmm.
1: Into share her. Now here we mu debiano. One of them is indecisive or all of them.
0: Okay.
1: And we be joining.
0: There's almost center backs no.
1: Yeah. We be joining attack. We be joining attack.
0: Left in be joining right.
1: Right be joining.
0: Okay.
1: What you say? We move back wide. We move back wide.
0: Omo wo mo ni no.
1: Yeah,
0: into the list you know.
1: Mbappe
0: do you know?
1: We back wide.
0: Ebe ko wide.
1: Mbappe be call right here. Na Dembele about left or Dembele be move left. number they are correct, so that they can split the defense of Senegal. But Senegal players here more of physically strong. One more touch or twice, but maybe you have him.
0: Senegal players.
1: Center back, he kita one. One count two. Walk off. Ujama ball. No count was center. See, send no count. Collusion. And I say body contact twice with him.
0: Wow.
1: And you know when your fullback, whom you know, say or join the attack, my options for midfield. Don't me ma. Then you have to change your tactics. And let them away. Senegal a control game.
0: It's DNA say Papi Tiao. Mammy Vini ye. Ma Aha. DNA say Papi Tiao, coach Edma Senegal. Ode Diata Koulibaly Niakite any El Haji Diof no Atuachine no. DNA say we ya o the best topo bit say Mbappe Dembele. I mean they've seen it all. Omomo mbi. Jenna which me I just stop warm.
1: Same boy France. Imagine Rabiot so. They be I'll be before body a bear in my petrol many so the baba since Rabiot the baba.
0: Okay.
1: Tramani the ball babia onusi a double decided midfielder. In Tini Jamana and you to send a major Maria Rabiot.
0: Okay.
1: Now Rabiot kita ball be a this three attacking midfielders. One must split it wider. One must not drop him in the labefa. What fana de Bellini Mbappe crisscrossing in front of the penalty area. Explosion our DTM no count a penalty. One can also not ball to turn anymore, Beshe. It's the first thing. Uja Tramani no ba. Ulusu ball as of a Rabiot.
0: Ulusu na.
1: As of a Rabiot. Now all your back four no. One man marking this three. Now Jackson, a fan Mbappe. They be your homie gunechi, but in the side of the body. Okay, you're not a fool, but it's not a but it's like our laptop is away. Don't say, at the street, say,
0: yeah.
1: Obekun, Jina say, you can see the ball and see.
0: They be an SO Gina,
1: the body, the SO Chemu have. Not think as all nature, or think as all nature, on turning physio, me boy. The man ball be your best energy.
0: Okay.
1: Your best energy, what for Rabiot, or Bema Tramani? Tramani under pressure will give a 40 pass right now. I'm a Madridista, so I know what I'm talking about.
0: Coach, you move, I don't know. Eddie, in fact, who educated me?
1: Who stopped crosses against France? Now, who said Mbappe? I complain 1-2-3 pack. You can carry the day. Mbappe is excited when he's getting the supply.
0: That's why
1: you're
0: not frustrating.
1: I'll be honest, I'll tell you. I'll be sure your voice is here.
0: And it says that Senegal for the Senegal before.
1: And I make says, and since we allow more ball wide areas, no, which are wide areas, my friends, I'm finish you because they can run. They are very athletic, and they have control over the ball. Excellent composure, ball control. No, yeah, make like I say 9.8/10. Heavy passes.
0: Wow,
1: they control. But one man well operating on the wing. Senegal stopping crosses from France. Now us when creative foul around the penalty area. I shall bed in sobeti.
0: Okay. Ya best sign abetuaso na mamin sign in chame homrana yemfa ya buafon and kraton embra ya ba. Kuchi moma edaso ewa hanuma ya best sign edem komono ashishesu kai senus se kick off nankasa aye 7 PM iti ye the commentary so ebetuaso but ye basisia.
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1: Right, mama sign emu akwapa emra kasa fidie so shene so se Adum TV ena sabi o sheno mamo ti enka ewo efiefie mo wo moka mo so ne ade no na se Adum 106.3 FM asempa 94.7 FM so ena sabi ogusu awuti no kochi moma ewa hanom ye din komo na fe ya hwese no so ebe bo na fe ya bo wuro mo na game na nkasa ye de ehun komo nyinada Yade and also abroad. And you may enda sporty bet. I say sporty bet or say bet smarter. Play sporty bet. Nese ope se ultra bet. No now train year in wedding year. And one se ope sign up. I was sporty bet. One more platform. No so options. No a bbb. A sanso a friendly. Nese wa fe ukran wa se bet. Yase no ulamo. I was sporty better. Ube hunu ni makle. Na onso no. What you may HB El Honum. Afi Star Oil and so and one you use Udi Guka mwa papa ebwa emma do court distance sounds and power de makubi sanso and a sanso a bow engine hobby eti o to Star Oil a guka mono and yes sebe u se wuska kekenemum a sanso a bow engine hobby ama okano eti me ache. Afi MTN say everywhere you go network papa MTN we there for you. Sanso and a Kivo. When you say your Kivo Garuo ho, your Kivo Pepe, Kivo product ni nyinano okwa, a taste of Ghana and tipibi na onso what you may you su. Pepsodent do the two no echesano pe what you say. And you may over down but then say over sign echi or say less why you mean no and so come up na and also ye at the amount. 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expect to say ebe kwane say
2: e lu 45 minutes goes baba before 45 minutes
1: eh because of dainty
2: wrong say France same can be say Senegal betimi go do France oh my one fullback no embenimo emay crosses and we cross
1: it check e be ko park ne so
2: onye wosro onye wosro
1: en che be
2: wo mo head obe ko heavyweight percent mimi ya Senegal coach me fullbacks no dey mean say bounce

Ευθύου, που πούμε ενώ

0: sign a more papa beam na shenny se match way a match bakwa said a yadika a canon group I and you know and we ya say your best share said your monso on group no ever call so far two teams you know and when we say and share stadium no above pay it will share group a year I na and say France Senegal Iraq and Norway almost so and you may and almost so a bit me a day almost so I can see you know a day as you share so now a group back what like I say two teams we know and ubia every so bit me a qualify on paper
1: baby
0: say two teams we never qualify France and Senegal
1: Norway be fully surprised when players are active this season pal.
0: Norway
1: who's the Champions League team you buy or share top teams in the league of Norway weird name me.
0: Is it Parfors?
1: Parfors
0: no, in Norway.
1: Okita four letter word. The club no. Four letter word.
0: Oh, okay.
1: In the Champions League.
0: Okay.
1: Police okay. Surprise here, one of the big teams. Don't forget that most of the Norwegian players are in national team. And Sana Opimun Angasa.
0: So almost squad in here players Wokrumu Angasa.
1: Players are bought outside now. Before
0: okay.
1: Italy.
0: Okay.
1: They before England.
0: Okay.
1: And go Monga and Kazanso. Oh, you understand? And a team that bought Champions League were Norway, yeah, then.
0: But play your cut Champions League, and say, France, our Champions League stars. I'm glad I'm on your players, Keto.
1: Kobe, one thing with football, say, when you're a ball, let you video, it will be easier to handle the person than when you video. Fano, you are. A household name.
0: A man is so no money at the
1: house. Yeah, what we are saying. What we say?
0: And your man
1: Udin. Ewo.
0: Yeah, maybe.
1: Agudi yemo no. Udin wa agudi yemo no. Yaboa. Obia abet ni yemo se uni. Na ni juma baby oya juma no. Any day no. Yaboa na ebe bisa so enwai. But.
0: Glimpse, okay.
1: They are players did well.
0: Okay.
1: And Obia won't need video enough no. I'll be pretty surprised. Now Obia won a video. Because we say you know, the monitor I bet me who nine out to first. So we see former fear you remember.
0: Okay. All right. Yeah to us now, yeah the and common idea. I say and then

0: as you say. But so what's the first for me, my mom operating on the wide areas.
1: Yeah.
0: My first one so on their weaker foot. I found one to be a manager in a perfect foot. You know, so this is a piano ball. What is it? Not funny weaker foot no more. Until I don't want to be in Yango. The West. Ever a draw. What am I saying?
1: All right.
0: So, Oja wa mu operate here. So, Oja chwa meni mo de ball no ba. Onye, a deadly killer pass giver. Or a ball destroyer more. But ball.
2: Ship will give.
0: What does it? Rabbi has been far more of area boss now. Now they are 2-4. Now I am more. Say, Jina Rabbi or two. Now I'm Maki Dembele.
3: 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That's a member of a setting.

1, 2, 1, 2, 1, 2, 1, 2, 1, 2, 1, 2, 1, 2, 1, 2, 1, 2, 1, 2, 1, 2, 1, 2, 1, 2, 1, 2, 1, 2, 1, 2, 1, 2, 1, 2, 1, 2, 1, 2, 1, 2, 1, 2, 1, 2, 1, 2, 1, 2, 1, 2, 1, 2, 1, 2, 1, 2, 1, 2, 1, 2, 1, 2, 1, 2, 1, 2, 1, 2, 1, 2, 1, 2, 1, 2, 1, 2, 1, 2, 1, 2, 1, 2, 1, 2, 1, 2, 1, 2, 1, 2, 1, 2, 1, 2, 1, 2, 1, 2, 1, 2, 1, 2, 1, 2, 1, 2, 1, 2, 1, 2, 1, 2, 1, 2, 1, 2, 1, 2, 1, 2, 1, 2, 1, 2,
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0: Osman Dembele. It's in on as a players in there. We team where there they get stars. Yeah. These two teams, you know. I mean, we a coach na ukita player like Edward Mandi, Eda Pomo, or Krapim Diata, a woman, Khalid Koulibaly, Musa Diakite, and then El Haji Diof, Ejinemo, Idrissa Ganage, Ensu Jinemo, and then, I mean, 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
1: thereby there I aba during the Champions League and so the World Cup next year Babu Bajuman was the first game our group I France Senegal and line up a bit better on the part of France, Mike Magnum, one of the poor Mudiam of France, Tayo Pamikano, William Saliba, on the central defensive pair, on the right hand side, Ayos Konde, on the left, Theo Hernandez of France. Now, Usman Dembele, born Adrien Rabiot, Erolem Tchouameni, Kylian Mbappe, Desiree Doué, Mikel Olise. We more and the first 11 of France, DJ Mune, and my name, my man, Ken Kaninja, and the commentary, if he, McCafe, at the Ebro Ken. Line up of France, DJ Mune, no.
2: Of course, a very deadly lineup as compared to, you know, Russia, other nations, some women. If you have a World Cup lineup, now we're killing Mbappe Lotina. So far, Russia, 12 goals in the World Cup, one Edison, Arientis, Jonas Simeon to World Palais, and with the same number of goals when it comes to the World Cup. Of course, we're the two different World Cups, and Russia, 12 goals, and Honmo. Russia, all time top scoring charts, you know, Nessa Brenton, Nidini, Kylian Mbappe, Nidini, Ewomu, Eyepa, and Tinene, Sir France, Eparedi, World Cup team now who's Mbappe Jiremoa. It tells you the business at stake. Of course, we are Didier Deschamps. He was once a player for the French national team. Okomo Amuje, the France 98 ho. Anukleyan Suno, a coach, Olidi France from Beje. Mepacho World Cup, Russia 2018. Inti France, the final comes into this particular game with a lot of experience when it comes to World Cup.
1: But is it a surprising lineup? Lineup today?
2: Well, lineup, and I'm sure that you're surprising because the notable players at the year in the review, Omo performed the moment various clubs respectively, no. Omana team, no. Womababe PM, Dayo Topamikano, William Saliba, we saw him for Arsenal, Mike Magnan, Yehuno, AC Milan, who are Brent Tibitis, or Renan Tramani, who plays for Real Madrid, one also did fantastically well for Real Madrid. Desiree Doué Nkomo Yentuminka, for the past two seasons, he has been simply unstoppable for PSG. Brent Nidi Osman Dembele is the reigning Ballon d'Or winner, Ewa Chesa France, Abrochi Memo, then Kylian Mbappe, Yenini contribution to the French national team. So I don't think it's a any other player be a higher better. One missing the first starting wow. lineup for the French.
1: Wow, wow. Yes, Seneca also on paper going for the 4-3-3. Edward Mendy in a double more, and of course Moussa Niakate and Khalidou Koulibaly 4-5. No, on the right hand side, Okupimwa, Kepin Diata, and of course El Hadji Malik Diouf, Idrissa Gueye, Papa Gueye, Lamine Kamara, Nicholas Jackson, Sadio Mane, Ismaila Sarr. Ah, my goodness.
2: Well, this is a usual suspect, Edema. I mean, Senegal, mine, Osha Brenton, Edward Mendy. He has been very consistent for the team. One more edgy half corner, and no, or no, and now what that promo. Brenton, he did a creeping diata, a very constant figure in the part of the Senegal national team. Khalidou Koulibaly has been a steward, a witcher, a bunny defense, there. Obey himself. He's one of the fantastic defenders in African football. What also the two as the captain, one marshal organized the two. Idris Ghana guy for the past best of 5 seasons in Uko Premiership Primoa. Won't mean cup players or my committed and loyal to one particular club. Now in here Brenton did Idris Ghana guy. And for the infamy, Nicholas Jackson came to the fray for Chelsea Football Club one way or the other. Okobolo de Baba Miniko back to the Chelsea team. Ismaila Sarr, we've seen him at a Crystal Palace. Then almighty Brenton did Sadio Mane. We're doing the prime time, you know. One also J Ballon France African best player DB. So these are the notable players for the past best of 3 seasons. In Sinino, am I very consistent for the Senegal national team?
1: Wow, so no one missing in the lineup of Fanny United Chinemo and Malika Timundi Amount Dada say referee Arileza Fokani. One on Wojima Twaidem as the center referee or Australian. And Timu say yes, and we are very, very experienced referee pa. Why FIFA referee since the year 2008 and a banner cards are pay. What pay yellow card the map property? Say we are player and then they will be more now by home for obey yellow card. George Lakindis and official Andrew Lindsay. Omina ever point man never try them. Yellow card your pay. It's in the place have to be disciplined.
2: Well, the only thing I want is you know, referees will always tell you, sir, from a disciplinary point of view, you know, they will try to calm tempers, they will try to cool the tempo of the game, they will try to take absolutely control of the game. In Tabana, sir, the only thing about to me, I'm a player, so you know, stay calm down my discipline on the field of play is by throwing out the cautions and everything to them, issuing instructions and making sure yellow cards between you soon. So I will not be surprised to say a high profile game between France and Senegal. No, you better wait to know the yellow cards and I have more at the end of 90 minutes.
1: We'll see you live on a tomorrow 6.3 Asempa 94.7 FM. Your home cafe, what the link between me. Na, you know, she moves on. Say, hi there. Na, boss is a worship. Na, what the table wanna be this way anymore? Come on, papa. We have one baby swim now. Say, possible.
2: Oh, I know.
1: What the Gusu now has a No, Senegal, SHK, France, no, a defending champion, Sabreno, no defending champion, the World Cup, no, he say, Asisano, I'm a host nation, Etiano, Satan, Senegal, Elbow, France, Equime, Sa, Game on the SRP Pitino, or this edition of the World Cup.
2: And okay, so we share, you know, Senegal team, when we share France on the 31st of May, 2002, El Hodma, Brenton Edim, and the Papa Bupa Diop, and we share the only goal, and the boy, and Senegal, for the Omusun Kudim. But then again, France, if one can some records against African oppositions, you know, and yeah, they are Kun, and we can say 2010, so South Africa, and so Shomo by 2-1. Then 2022, our Katayans, you know, Mepacho Tunisia, Fonso Shomo 1-0. a World Cup in Asinti. Africa Red Cross as against France there. And should I convince them
1: for well, referee upon a bed, I can't say that's just so I say live on tomorrow 6.3 as in Panay 4.7 FM Senegal, Sastron Fita, and the former Greece, Sansona, yeah, France playing from right to left, Sasubru, from Fita, and nobody each demo, near her, but there be Papa Betty, my fear, Bantam Paso, Yashan Sena, Senegal 4, Echibon, Boma, Mohamed, Kassan, from all, RSA, Senegal 4, Epi France, or my favorite, no, when we are so much on, say, your favorite, 7 years, and, dear France are yet in recent times at the World Cup, no, next time when we are so, they say World Cup, no, at every point, okay, show me your favorite, I'm coming.
2: Yeah, one come on cry because from France 98, Omo Giano Mberemo, era Russia 2018, so Omo Timi.
1: And a chance for Senegal on a beautiful interception. Fiona and there's a prima to action by Bikura. Nice cross from the left hand side of attack. And then Wadodo, but credit to Fiona and this.
2: Yeah, credit to Tio Hernandez. Waye a constant figure. Ewo team no adiba kwa. Ema me pena semi ye pass eh. Oye, enu ya fu omu bo one national team wa. Omu bo the same position. Omu rotate yomu. Inti se ye Tio Hernandez nebo ha. Ne se, abrente ni didi Lucas Hernandez nebo. Omu ina yonso ebo left fullback. Edma French national team. Inti no, eya na ye quite exciting watching them on the screens.
1: And, referee ye kacha mante ni se. Wampe gidi gidi biya wanimi ho. Nicholas Jackson. Only Chwameni, Wamudi Yemu Vivopa, and captain of the side, Kylian Mbappe also there, Omina Kugwechi Bepimbi. Sansa Nyingna, Kwapimko, Nyingna, Kwapimba, approaching the second minute, Obiant FIFA ball to the young quarter, where he had the FIFA World Cup, a whole live commentary that they brought, Ewa Sampane 4.7 FMC, a group I game. This particular group, there's, Iraq and Norway, gonna kick it by and up. Be Papa BNT me and Fuma. I can still appear PNN there. Kosovo and Nicholas Jackson. It's Romani. Sa, and he said, Nicholas Jackson, it's your magan. Nice. So.
2: Yeah, but my, you know, hustling and tussling, our 18 year boss in the moment, I'm going to say, yeah, cross the ball, but I say, in swing, the bunny there, eh, normal in football, eh, normal in football,
1: eh, normal in football. But if you are watching, can you home a cafe, wa belengpe, I have France, and I have the Senegal, the Apemis, so FIFA World Cup, you know, yeah, shas, yenche, enti, yenche, say, go, bamba, first half, yeah, nasa, second half, and I goes, bamba, moi, say, say, France, the Nahe Pumpa, France.
2: Yeah, Nenashe from Eshepo Mopawa. One disadvantage about the French national team is the year 2026, Eric, every single game here France national team will be our own city. So in as much as Wamusha more goals, you know, as a chill once with you, Nana said just a wanka.
1: That's any more, but actually one on yeah. Teni mwa kata, ni mwa ye, achile wa ye tia.
2: Obane, ni mwa ye.
1: Ah. 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Tequila and Mbappe pull enemy and Yijan and down rough rough. And look at that pass. A can quasi second green. That's what Shabba Tony Chipe. Senegal doing so well to recover. Look at that pass. And then they to the name.
2: Yeah, simply over time between Abrant and Idin, Eddie Musa, Niakati, one yes, and the Khalidu Koulibaly, Omwe Jumaye, and Musa Niakati, the ball Leon, our France, into our fair idea of what Abrant and Idin killed Mbappe Betibiae.
1: 4 minutes in the airport. Senegal, Menya Kwenya, build the attack, refuge, Jabai, it's a foul, a quality goalkeeper. Mendiwa, about the beam, Maria Bamo, Rabiad Nitiapim, about to form Boko. Still France with the ball. What's all the question is that? And, Yoskonde, and there, right back, what's all my ball, fan, what's all the goalkeeper, Magnum. Magnum, so they are playing Binko, so still France, Charmaine, upon the TV. What's all the question, Binko, so? Still France with the ball. Hernandez, here, from France, Fifin, coach, Charmaine, upon the chi. Oh, Pamicano. Pamicano, so what's all the fall line in society, my France. Yoskonde, here, San Fakuechi. I was sorry, I'm up on the canoe beam. Of the canoe. Keta Bono for France. I say, Yemtri, Bubako, Yempri, and we be being up on the William Saliba. Saliba say, or the Tony Bikoso, or the Saboda Matue. These guys have a wonderful season with Paris Saint-Germain. Tijama Mwase, Nomanya, a starting role in this particular team?
2: Of course, yes. The past two seasons, you know, PSG for HRS, about European football, I'm going to so back-to-back UEFA Champions League trophies, and of course, who called the domestic football as well. Last year,

0: for France to take over possession. And Obia am praying in Okra San say Obia nibidi anyo kubetimi aye. Aye end to end action we jibo kaka na we so ajabobi. Obia San shadanya anyo koso dabi 5 minutes in the ball. Obia for upon two more France versus Senegal. Ultie live on atom 106.3 as upon 4.7 from our message mra miegu we bia Ultie fi. Yede ye Homa Cafe wa belengbe. Aye 0249136744 0249136744 and Mendy Beton Bobo Kosan say Yan Prekra, what share we are catapan ye jina so mess life wa. Now I send you a super Ghana, how to say time the difference near clear.
1: Yeah, difference near clear. And what's your weather condition ever, you know, America memoir? I'm going to me pass about say 30 to 35 degrees Celsius.
0: I'm for Senegal Jackson, we can have a chance for Senegal. Let's branch it just to saw. My goodness. Over the pressure on the ball. Debbie, Debbie, Debbie, Debbie, Debbie. Chances are I'm my baby. To win your piano,
1: exactly. And I feel so playoff is caliber who plays in the English Premiership, you know, or J Bono. The next will say you are being confronted by two French players. In Joseph Pedro, you know, locate you, Maka. But then it is if I'm Sarah J Bono.
0: Yeah, she'll be Senegal signing opportunity now so that you are top form. France are taking over possession, and that's a push. Referee said that be mommy, I want to meet my neighbor Bono. Referee in Pab Ben Bokra. Now, so another pass. Quenny Mona, so that be Amfa. And I was the man in the my 18 shirt, sir. Sir, chances not shall say, but I so utilize it.
1: Also utilize it, especially decision making over the French 18-year boss in Motias here. Because these are, you know, high level professionals. These are top professionals, sir. When you're mobile boss, so indecision, Biano will be a thief of time. Into a boss, okay, can you?
0: What do you any hope, baby? Upon a samba, baby, sir. Hope you want what's on your call. Then you must ask Senegal. Quit your idea. That's what body up him. Of Amicano, Macquancra. Senegal. Creating all the chances, yeah, so say Tefas also remember Nicholas Jackson. Oh, yes, sir, mama ni now.
1: Yeah, Nicholas Jackson, eh, Abrenton did his smiley, sir. Also, I'm going to pay you so, yeah, yes, sir, you know, early opportunities are started, but no, and fully on the part of Abrenton did stadium money. Me future stadium money, and yes, this kind of opportunities, yeah. And Kawaii Bibi, but Eric, one significant thing for African brothers at the World Cup, and then they say, I said, this time, you know, Yehuni Yansa say, you see physique, you know, I said, they're one, they're ship more home. And that's a boy African team,
0: my goodness. 8 minutes in the airport. Be on for a ball to the York Wetterham. France versus Senegal. Hama Cafe and the MVP. And France and Chasson will be winning the second World Cup title in the last 3 editions. 7-7 for America, Biara Beche. And in the last 12 months, France, I'm recording your band. I'm losing just once. And it's friendly against Ivory Coast. And I say, I'm a boy, you know. So I'm not a promo. And your band is out. But seven years in the gap. And the back, what can you know? And it's a running cap here on the bench. Rapio in the middle. What's all the question? I'm going to Hernandez. Hernandez get a ball off for France. The German, they want Chamini. Chamini said, Jimmy, you're quiet. And France, if you want to. Pampey, Akwebe say Pampey, and a pass meant for your score there to Lianco. Olise di Pona Koche, Senegal take over possession. And my host and Fifi, what's all your question? Say, Fami Lamianco. Gain a chair pass, and I want Jennifer Felfa was so, Yakuni Faso di Ama, aye, Diata. Diata Jia was all your question. Diata Jia, the Akwechi. Good old Koulibaly. Koulibaly, solo to the Moody Senegal. Hey!
1: Yeah, he is the captain of the team, even though over 34 years, and maybe I wish I say what Kwako Piano, Al Hilal, our Saudi Pro League, but if you say, leadership qualities and experience, or one, and I want also, what did he want to be at the Mother Senegal national team?
0: 10 minutes in the airport. 10 minutes. Here, Jagumi, I am Verna Natural Mineral Water. Verna Mineral Water. Me patro you so dear, I am Verna. Sese, we are saying, oh, you saw a young woman, Shadanya Papa. It won't talk to Verna, I know the way I show the set equi. Verna Natural Mineral Water, we are sponsors, sir. Okay, on me, 20 April, live on 106.3, I said, 94.7 FM. Mama one of the active sports water, but then active sports water. That's me bovena. Mean when you read them, you know, active no.
1: Yeah. Combination in your body. Combination in your body cra. Especially especially so bovena you know the sports water need to swa. Nelson the work be beauty cra.
0: And the interesting thing about this game is Senegal players didn't be now they were training in France, almost a bit of connection.
1: Now France they say United Nation of United States of All Nations.
0: Most of the players the training almost winning now crown almost you saw the baby when you're quenya se come France cra. It's a winning team in the pa and young share so no masha omwa. Send an annual way and a mini crap yana beshe. It could just have so tier from a black base. I say, I mean, I fix this evening because I love France. At the same time, I like Senegal because of Africa. It is me who the Americans are betting. Include the Italian pa. Ono e koto koni no sa kwaje Chelsea. Juma yeye. Iti koto koni Chelsea. Ba minimum the house support no. One say B N was this year. 11 minutes in about France. Oh yes, Senegal from us Dwe Jita Bode Fia Sia Sia Waso Dia Kwa Pamekano Wabane Nimi Yi Papa Pamekano Waso Te Pass O Pass Nefe Kila Mbappe in the box. The first touch was poor.
1: Yeah, the first touch, you know, a poor idea in the Senanko, but say, only a very soft touch. In the first touch, you know, nafe, opposition bonnie, no go for the shot, but nafe, when to me on control bonnie, me feel so France for no, are gradually warming themselves into the game.
0: France for warming, Moka Kraka, goalkeeper Magdalena Bonnie. Magdalena Bonnie, we, but Bobby, you call, and say attack, you know. Everybody fear China, but they say we go keep an eye on Nanya. Unyatimo, they say so humble. They say OJ born no Bim Nation, no about him. Bim Nation, no about him.
1: No, no. Yeah, since formation, no. As a modern day football, no. You know all the build now. Puna starting from the goalkeeper. Anti. Since ama so many coaches in ano switching to adapt the style of say Omenya a ball playing goalkeeper. No, we are starting born from the base.
0: As anti first of France, ne paro. Mekanefe. It's an rapier for France. Well, I was all, are you looking for Dwayne? I should have been in San Tobian Cantwe. Born at Rashe. In San Tobian Cantwe. Born at Rashe. Azar Paints. Me patch on number one. Since 1925. Hey, Papa Panty. If he 1925. And how much number nine? So did you champ? What here? I say. And now what Tanasi Dean? And what shall it be? What Dean? What should be? Didier Deschamps, very experienced coach, and on all what didn't create was the way they were bred the last World Cup in the was in the last World Cup in the and this particular game in the 20th World Cup game in charge. And on Peso equal 25 air record down no. And according in Bibri tournament team bet my equals our record no.
1: Yeah, but where you call Eros tournament to emu, yenim kwa faswa, or prepare, you know, the French national team demo remo, amateurs and the Russia 2018, amujie, wanukoyana o demo ba, Qatar 2022, and wasanswe demo enemwa, weoshe nimu se, this World Cup a been the last World Cup, and at least ukoyano, we met my end on a very high note, inti didi edisham ye, as you rightly said no, a very experienced manager at this level.
0: A very experienced manager, up against, theao, it will to say, manager team ye ne dube, an experience in the bum. The entrance number 5, 14 minutes. So far, we have been for ball to the New York Quantum. Utia Lana 2106.3 as a penalty 4.7 FM. Oh, mama, I hear a quack way they didn't do it. Shane Palmanakum, foul, Senegal, and a quest, how far of France and Trent Sokra. And that's a poor pass from the middle. And Senegal will take over possession. Sunset, we the quack with Sishi. And, Ken Ultimo say yes. Akom Kopa Kabalestam Kakante E Bunyon Vivio Ngolo Kante Neo Te Bench and Didier Deschamps won't say no Chairman Puma Emre Itimuma and Kwalane Kwain no Mumbra and Chain Yimsen or Swahine Yamodia to assistant Vivio Pa 0-0 in the above 14 minutes. How Mark Cafe and Ken one beautiful tennis there but how Mark and Net football day or tonight football even a football season your way on my Ari Roma Justice come on.
1: Yeah,
0: just say your football season in one part.
1: That's the beauty of Adia Uba Homa Cafe. Ube who almost say, Emma, you stand out. Emma, demonstrate, you know, Fufraka, our town, the branding and everything, our ha, Edia dancers. In fact, this is the biggest football festival in the whole world. And irrespective of baby, I wish you also to embrace this occasion.
0: Fena water. Vena water, France, Egina Swansa, Lyos Kwonde, Yosa Pok, Mbappe, 1-2, no, Senegal for him, Macro Mugnako Wedgley. Changing people's lives. Say, Vena Water, Betano. One more sponsor, and now can we have the commentary ever? Akwako the goalkeeper, Mendio. Watumoko, Sansa, the BB Nabone, Obian Shabinti, the one preno cra. Obian Shabinti, the one preno. And so far, African brothers, let me say, Tunisia, and South Africa, and Egui and Mwasi. And it's a Tunisia for coach for free.
1: Yeah, at the world level, the expectations are very high, especially when you want the whole world to believe, you say, you qualified based on merit, what you say, would the criteria and also qualify by qualifying series, no Bobby. Nobody woke up now, first game, I'm 5-1 here. I don't think he said, Obi Abe Blame Federation, he said, almost like you coach, you know, coach in India, also almost like friend of him, now almost like him.
0: Hey, someone said Freddy BM numbers and Sakil. Me no can say Javier Rena, woman in the Rian is all take you over the reins of the Tunisian national team. This is South for my Your squad there. Ebon Paul in my Tramani. Tramani sweat German from Fifi. Also, Olise said that be to work a crowd. What's OJ? To bottom Bobo Mama won Fifi. Wow. Upon the camera, trust center line. I'll be Pibia Boy. What's up with the big Kuso? And William Saliba. EPL winner. And I'm a preferred central defense. I'm a trusty, I'm a power. Yes, Saliba and Pamicano. And they do the job so well.
1: Yeah, I'm a Jumani power because, women did that consistency, you know, Edifi club side, and I'm a Deba national team again. When it comes to now, no, Obia Abejaki Mr. Saliba, any director Pemicano, only a wonderful season as compared to Brenton Edidi, Ibrahim Akodata, and the Madrid Fakwako Fanono, coming to the closure of this, Nelson Kofo in a 10% and the performance in Koyenti, William Saliba, and Opamecano there, before I'm your right choice at this moment.
0: Nakonate, Suliana Dosonodo. France Neba, Adrian Rabiot pass an effort. I could eat the silly to a left hand side, clear bottom call, or say, and there's a Yemiako, and there's the Amani captain, Killian, or Danny Wan was Sulia Kwechi, so, a France to kick ball, and a pass from, back, Saliba, a switch a play to the far right, and a Yenche said, be part of it, my finazer at a bar, Ulisse Pepe Kwandiako, Ulisse Yama Pamikero, hang a matar shot, a quaka pim, and so Seneca, Kramo lines a few, 18 minutes in the apple, Obiya to be for a ball to the young Quentin, Abedi, the man Magnum, I was so Adia Saliba, Saliba says so me and Yemi and Quay, Tramani and Jenny Boko, also on a big consultant pass on my Hernandez, Hernandez said that be Drew and Yemi and Quay, Drew and Pami, you know their former swing, on the corner so far, Senegal take you over, I'm a boy and so good, Hernandez, I didn't Pami and Sam, also about Quay, Tina Bodia Madrid, Drew and Pesson, the far one far, Senegal take you over possession, Senegal, ye, gay, what's the one me and Quay, Nasso Shay, I want the other, one more Pramokra, Ghana gay, what you have to go to me for Wapa, Papa, Papa, or Nacha Bonnie Pippia Solibano, I want to send any Pani, if you feel any gay, gay from you, the JJ Vivi. Where the gay? It in the first wall. Theater. Or pass the FA. Brika baba cross the come one cross the come one air connecting. Ah, Ewadodo.
1: Yeah, Israel is answer. Onya woman who into the game. He's a very good player. What you say? I'll start his Elbow national team, no. I think it's at the age of 18. Now I'll start his Elbow national team, no. So for now, no. One will expect is, and for the number of years I was spending with the Senegal national team, no, no. Obetumi Ameyo who some sort of, you know, experience there when you but as early stages of the game, no. Or you're a big G3. On your bad player, but at this point in there, Oluku very G3 in the game.
0: So far, Oluku G3. Onya, aye, born anymore, you would your day 19 minutes in the air ball. Obi Anfa ball to the young Quantinem. And Aswameni on the guitar ball for France. Wajemo. Yakuma William Saliba. Saliba su guitar ball. Osidabi. Wabejemo and Yama. Yeah. Aswameni. Now I was on the course rosa. I want the end back to Aswameni. Jero Yama Saliba. William Saliba, our center line up, but I didn't be Pibia Bopa. Pibia, so the call, or said that Bumi and Kona, Senegal for the great, so you have found Pompo and Bahadrin, pass here for Yos Konde, Konde across the Abana, across the Apim, and Betrasier. Yes, that's the corner kick. Corner kick for France. Sadio Mane, I didn't know what Jay Bonasaro.
1: Yes, Sadio Mane, very influential player, Senegal national team. deputy captain.
0: Bahaba bi onu okwaje bona yesa se obi ai bobi o.
1: Yes sir. All attack all defend. What is here? Yan sho corner kick no.
0: Corner be fi mabai. Na so bo corner kick we dey.
2: Asempa F.
0: Corner kick we dey am fo. 28 minutes France and Shebi. Wan se okwaye no Shebi ne yaka no. Uncle Bob, Mumumi, or Tewasa, Camera Torres was a year.
1: Where would you see a sick day ticket to Commandua?
0: Ah,
1: we are called Park or Sidama.
0: Ah,
1: we're in a Yakano, Uncle Sidama. When we're on your screen, yes, you are Missawa Baswa. No, we're chopping, I know about you.
0: 21 minutes in the Abo. I came on out there, Kaka Corridor. Oh, yes, so I'm going to go to Bifiaba. Biko Energy. Okay, on a day commentary by UMB Bank to a sponsors. 21 minutes, France 0, Senegal 0. We'll see live on a 2106.3 as a 94.7 FM. Kijuana Kassani, Eric Kassi, where the American Karinja, your Hama Cafe, Wabelengbe, Bibato, Babibia, Wubia, Tuchi, and Wahana, Yen Shumumuna, Yabama Hade, Na Hanya, the Kraya Pri, Abed, Utiabiti, and Bono, and Wachirosa, and Sankuli Valley, Bono Boko, the Bam Nasu, Kayab, welcome, goalkeeper Mandy, Mandy Aboni Bim Nation, the Conference of Famo, Nasu Pia, anyone, just going to be just a former call for France. Was it a bit? Miss Money Bim Nibi, also Money Bim Nibi, a bit if a Senegal anymore, Senegal so, and Nitiaje, Kulibal and Niti Sano, or Jiako Sivu, Francis, you will take over as a Sambi Senegal, or Mekwachia, or Brody attacking if you are, Shan Wadi, and not so far the Billy Mihuno, a friend also a Coboso, Usman Dembele has been silent.
1: Yeah, the Mele, every game in it, so, but then again, I'll say what you say, sir, Senegal for no Emma, France for no crime, Mamma, Mamma, Mamma, football. Yet, I'm some of the more petty from the wings. Normally, the cutting is late to have Americana.
0: Mbappe's run is beautiful. That's a pass, and I beautiful interception. Diata. Diata, Bobona, Twatch, and Kura.
1: Very mobile player. What did you feel for the ball? In chain of the ball.
0: In chain
1: of the defense.
0: Well, Bokila Mbappe goes round the mark of a pass of a fair fair. One air short, no. Two air, Hingham. Watch your back when I see a man in Kwankra. Yeah, man, do it, Kwan, Atia Faso Senegal Neba no pass an F Sabajato Opamecano Wachana Wadi Karifika Krabi one massacre was a chon chon chon chon ah 1-2 pa pa Oma ball feeling on cry chair with Messa levels
1: over level no so this is the level of you know Senegal for attackers you know Omunya the mental toughness on between the agina and what he has here. Yeah, I'm out crying my own mobile now, Pesau Bono. So you have to also up your game.
2: A simple
0: and so up your game. And so up your game, Kulibali. 23 minutes. 0-0 France in Senegal. Yo, I have my cafe. What do you have to comment to you, bro? Senegal's bring it passes together. A long pass from the back. Switching play to the right. Ball out, Senegal. My own said Diata. Wajia pass of a fair financial. Sa Epefa, reference said that be my man fire in you. Titio Hernandez, snatch a ball into Paso. Oche, I was up, Oche. Sabre, Tramani, with three falling deep, Kojibi Bopa. What's all the Akoma, your Skonde? Konde, I saw the man France, I saw what's all about Santa Second, and she saw for the Kano, I'm going to watch the Tasa Center, Pomicano, Pequayako, Dandan, and Wopia, what's all the Amash Romani in the middle? And so, France, Pequayako. May Pequena Cosinigas a winya. May Pequena Cosinigas a winya. I take care of a possession. We can't have the offering of Bono. A pass for Fefe. This could be dangerous. This is it. This is it. This is for Senegal. Against the upright Senegal. Bopping Poe. Nicholas Jackson. Nicholas Jackson and Bopping Poe. What a chance, King. Yes. Nice drive from Nicholas Jackson. And I must say, sir, I did not come to Nicholas Jackson, who know, ni focus when it comes to one-on-one situation. What I say, 1v1, young for whom to make now on your opportunity to shoot there. Nicholas Jackson, you can't take it away from him. So Magdan was beaten.
1: He was beaten. A good person is able to see this, you know.
0: Completely beaten.
1: Yeah, he was completely beaten.
0: And some of the ball in
1: thank you, nice attempt by Nicolas Jackson. A very good effort. And we feel, sir, Senegal first should build from this particular point.
0: Senegal, Benya, corner kick, a mess on my body, a problem, maybe, Papa Tibet, Finanza, Taba. Sam student, two the two. Kona kiki na bamu, eteko wiem, na suda bida bida bida bida bi. 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
1: Wana uko nye biwa benum, on hune ni mse, onwa.
0: Referee niso wame tete.
1: Onye biwa benum.
0: Mepacho Vim Energy Drink. Vim Energy Drink. Vim Energy Drink. 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Tabi ataku. I'm also kawa live soup. And so your sponsors and them okay. And the commentary. And of course, we say, yeah, bubia. A part of a Vena mineral water. Vena mineral water. And Kane, commentary. And yeah, BB. Yene enipa atitiri wa mabepi mwa hawa makafiru ni nana ya hebono.
1: Ya.
0: Iti ala right time mwa machi na wa madwe nisani ya mwa hebono. 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Yesa uwa tia uti eche na humu yipa. Na mwa swachi na wa madwe nisani kwa mfaso huu sana game ringi na AC yeko. But so far, 0-0, true reflection of the game I have here so far.
1: Yeah, I think that, you know, per the game plan of the Senegal national team, you know, they've been able to tame France for no. Many are too convinced about the French national team. In him, sir, on the game, you know, they believe in, playing explosive football. I'm the born in Betumika. Ombe Yusu, you know, the strength of Kylian Mbappe, Ousmane Dembele, Désiré Doué, these are players, you know, almost skill set as footballers, you know, hey, Ombe Dibon Ibe Tumika, Ombe Dribo, and Hong Kong, but 1v1, Ombe 6 players on, but, 25 minutes, yeah, the aqua hydration break in there. Been shared them with the French national team, no, I don't know whether, as, you know, the bad African omen on them, no, so, hey, one particular thing, and also, I can't imagine, so, maybe it can also be a factor, sir, also, I'm trading cautiously in the game.
0: Yes, I'm trading cautiously. Rabbi Piawa, what's here, and can you home my cafe? I'm going to honey, I'll be here live commentary for you, bro. Marika Akachel says sponsored the banana Kenwa. Yadeba, active sports water. Yes, Vena for the Yaba. I come up, pa, sponsor for Musum, where Musum. Namontini Abaya, sponsor for Musum. Active sports water.
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0: 28 minutes in the Yabo. Sabro Bianfa born to the young Quantum. And you would hope so, best tournament I see if you watch out 3 points being one problem by the other. Net two games I can one pay two be the account one qualify. Now so question draw now be losing M1.
1: Yeah. Especially on the part of the Senegal national team, you know. So Oko walk up na Okoto group Norway home, Oto group France home, now we have group Iraq home. The only team may be on paper bet you can bet me no easy and you beat say Iraq, but with Norway here you have to be mindful of the kind of players from Mr. Academy Norway. They are coming to the tournament with Martin Odegaard captain for Arsenal, Abraham Ndidi, Elliot Brahal and Man City, Alexander Solot for Atletico Madrid. So these are players that even though country in Nabia Ndidi wo fem kura no a omobo high level football in Europe intino who game plan be a osa we start say here no ototo nyoma yi
0: 29 minutes na France Shebi, Senegal Shebi. Ni akite. Wana kita born in Yakate or be throw born on the Senegal. Born on all France of Famosa. Senegal Bobby Bisabe Abeto Tremon Yasero. Chances ni biya ba fine. Throw in Niko, Itikurium, Abeto from Kylian Mbappe, Kwame Timiakwa went to me. And Senegal returning born, I'm returning and for that be a foul. Yes, right there on time. Dembele. Wa winning foul, my friend. So far, men share them who nansu so. Ni who won the money mona Jana. Nasubayashi. See, I'm a born in there. Se France be change be on number in a few.
1: Well, me feel sir, Dembele will come into the party. Obakaya. Bezo, any Morocco game in Osana, you know, Vini, Vinicius Junior, any Rafi, any Yehuamu game.
0: And Yafaso Descobir for Senegal. Naso Dabi, Dabi, Dabi, Dabi. And now we Sa, and that will buck up.
1: Well, buck away anymore. Nina, decision making. Bonnie Kwakan and San, so I take a decision and a banisa. Now, Wabo Bonnie Bassa, anyone out to be quite to refuse also to me up in the game.
0: Up in the game, 30 minutes in the Abo. France in Shabby, Senegal in Shabby. Utia Tomano 6.3, Asa Panani 4.7 FM. And this is Senegal, Kulibali. I was so there for Lanes on Tempa, Diamani Akati. Akati is also 1-2 Nafa. That's the one Ekofa. Dabi, Dabi, Dabi, Dabi. Apima Trashebe throwing. Kana K, ne won kete ngete sa ne wenye pwa. Wenye angasa.
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0: My goodness.
1: Yeah.
0: He doesn't look 36.
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0: 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Foul Senegal, Pejaria Tumusa, Yenche Se, Nicolas Jackson, Betme, Bibiana, Sulebo, Jejan Swa, Amebaje Bona Finisem, Olise, Abachabe Bobby, France, Abofia Chiro, Amobaya Gosihu, Senegal, Sante, Hero Possession, Abodia Quachiri, and this is the man Diof, Diof for Senegal, Watanamoko, Nibibi Naboni, Ozejibo Bimiko, Tosso, Yaman Nipo Binkososa, a long pass into the penalty box. Now so Magnum, the goalkeeper for France. Pache Ato and Tempasso, the man France for. And I'm talking of Magnum.
3: Jim FM.
0: He's also 30 years and. Oshese Kwambia Soro. Ebi Obeba, one more World Cup. I can't with the man France. I want them with my France. We're in the 41st game in post for France.
1: You know, there is a saying, sir, goalkeepers there, the more they grow, the better they become. What you say? And they, the senior goalkeeper, Edema Kevet, he is 40 years.
0: Yes.
1: There is a goalkeeper for Scotland who is also around 43 or so, or 42. He is the oldest player at this particular World Cup. Inti, sir, over 30 years there, or at least very 3 or 4.
0: That's a poor pass. And that's some heavy loads right there.
1: Yeah.
0: So it was some papa. We may say heavy load. My goodness. France in Yakwina. I'm on Frank Warren. I don't think Mendy has been tested so far. They should have tested it, Papa Bia.
1: Yeah. Simply because, sir, the frontliners for Tibani Dean and France, you know, one can someone share in your day, what you say, including Mbappe, Desiree Doué, Michael Olise, and Ousmane Dembele, we know, I'm going to share who game, you know, and our money were virtually holiday, you know, but so far, so good for Senegal.
0: So far, so good for Senegal. Joseph Beidi, Adi Biaba, or say, Kofi Aduma made me love news in tree. Eric, you made me love, football commentary. I'm watching the ball and listening to your commentary. You cover every moment of the band. Fantastic, bro. Joseph, fantastic. Evening going out to you. Thank you for listening. Thank you so much for liking us. UTN 106.3 as a 94.7 FM. Game on the Akaka Kwanadier. Me nimba be a good nifiaba. The descent of chances sitting in our course in the gap from war. Sabaya Senegal bit media BP and also Asamfofro, and Ebanu, Asamfofro, beautiful play in the middle by Senegal. Also the question Tempaso, Sadio Mane, Samon Famani Mami Mubi and also Masu Chip Lakuri first war, Diata, beautiful 10 Diata, passing F, also the Atolinus on Tempaso, that's the Dabi. Sasu Omoka Nepau.
1: Yeah, and then the we are very bad first half, I must say. First half, Ranchede, Husukra, creeping the Atacrano, Awobo, as the right full back, no Kuman anymore, are very effective as compared to Ismail Issa. And if you say, the side want to receive a lot of balls, so Kekanua, maybe, a whole, the source of, you know, success at the Amada Senegal national team to coach, you know, so on
0: the net. Attempt at score, Senegal, I had 3, now France, I had 1, of course, like we're watching, the chances in the Papanina, but Senegal.
1: Yeah, chances are bad Senegal because France is running and settled so well into the game. Amunya enya control over the game, but Yanche Senegal in the Besiako.
0: Yanche Senegal in the Besiako. And like you said early on, in the last 5 matches of France Abono, ball turn at them. When Senegal here and Wabis when they bought him. Or Shensus in the 12, they send it to him on the left hand side. Mikan F1 and the ABB or all of them. Dwayne, Wasandia Sana, Chisan, Sandy Moina, Yama. If you think such Wamani, Chamani, and Chedi, Yama, yeah. Then he found the right hand side of Americano, sends a long one to the right hand side looking for Koundé. Koundé first touch was very, very poor. And so Senegal take over possession. Senegal, Nebon, Americano, if you use Koundé, while Pian and Chadi Bonnet finished the referee, we have fallen, yeah, you may man, Ebobono, if you Rabio, so come up him. Nanso, so bop him, yeah. Senegal say, anyone bop him, Eddie Epe. And I stand, from the middle, and Gay, one I was so there, Basiasa, Gay to Gay. Passi Pande, can you work him? Now so come up the Yata. I bet you I was with the beautiful 10 by the man Kamara. Kamara Banachi with Pibiabo. Kamara pass the fair for the Amage. Gave the Aquari Beko Sultan pass on the Amania Kate. The Akate Pibiabo. I was with the center line. Was the Bumia Fasayachi. I was with the center chibium. Was the Kamara Nye. Kamara Jediama Captain Kulibali. Kulibali as such a player Kuli right hand side is Boko. And the Yata Chain. Or Chain was with the room. The Yata Nebano. Kempin the Yata. Now Yati Ashwa Daniel. What the Kamara. Kamara Jediama. Senegal back to Krempe Dieta. Dieta so kita kita bone probidia mano. And so that be a song of the Sanke. Yeah, welcome. Now Senegal first time to keep a possession. I was so that could be cool. So I saw in the half of France. Line so saw Senegal never no one here pass the Amano. France for the big witch is a me pe quayaco. Sadio money the assignachi was said there be any more. Mummy and two more call from Bobo Boko. Gay. I was so that money. Money probidia mano. Sadio in an alpha. So you're going to see my coin. That's so Sadio money the assign or Yama gay. Gay the acquaintance second Monte Paso. Or the man in Nipani Akati, Nakata switch you play, or the man Kulibali, Kulibali saw was sunk the pass on the front 15, a long pass looking for Jackson, Naso Yobuhunu.
1: Ebohunu on the part of the Senegal national team, I mean, we are Senegal, we are Bona or Mobona, yes, Ekwedo Ocho, na Eban 15, they look very promising, but then again, the most important thing in football is making sure, sir, you turn possession into something meaningful. And how Enama Senegal for no, as some lucky ideas. I'm quite surprised, sir, but could be our Medema Sadio Mane, as experienced as he is, you know, we're just for coach and Also, the Bonnie calling him at this point, I'm going name the traitor, well, France national team, you know, they should be making serious incursions up front than some possess Bonnie and Kobebia.
0: 37 minutes in the airport. 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Wa chef fefe, ah American F, Kamapa, Sabet ma ko fabo na na. Na so dabi. Right hand side was sa. Or say chances pa.
1: I don't know what is wrong with his smile, sir. But I think it's a minim. But what we are watching it here, in fact, he has been very, disappointing, and he looks like a player who is very frustrated in the game. As a coach, you know,
0: As a coach, you know, chances in the Onyabi Bogupa. Onyabi Bogupa, pa. My answer, dear. Biffy Nazareth, tapa in Anumri. Diata, pass it on. Wicked pass, pa. It's a question no a body of Makamara, Nasu Apima Trashe, it is the man Papa Wenga, or to one world should be. We say I just love you, Eric. My favorite sports commentator, okay, thank you so much. Yeah, live or Hallmark Cafe. My name is co-commentator Ken Kaninja. The commentary about Tiafaso, Mrikan F, Tiafaso, and San, Nipabi, no above for my time. San, Equa, Sankofa, or the Kosovo, this could be it. Send your money! That's what I'll be driving on. Magdan is straight into his waiting arms.
1: Yeah, in as much as the referee no tries to better play on, I think Senan Koso di free kick Momo.
0: And Atiafaso Lise Diamayos Konde. Naso dabi. Just going to pass it in yet. Ababe DH, 1-2. France, get born of Koma, which we find your dress. Ulisse Besson. Mr. Sadaho. or chini pa bienu remu, ko chini third person, na so kakrakano.
1: Yeah, me anana me kase, in as much as na France fanero control, asadio manage boa, referee ball player no, nan kame fuse at that point, you know, the referee should have given free kick to Senegal, because free kick, set nanka free kick, bibebe timi epie, nanka so aji free kick, set piece, Edema Senegal for,
0: instead of the advantage.
1: Yeah.
0: My goodness. Senegal in recent years, someone had a top team in Africa. In the last four AFCON finals, one more Emumiensa finals. Senegal, Omakumiensa. Finals four, I can win. Emumiensa, Omakubi.
1: Yeah, the golden generation of Senegal, Fano, they've been very consistent and deliberate about Omo progress in Libya. One person we need to make for. And you know what I say? You know, from 2019, Eba, every room the 2021, Eba the 2023, Eba 2025, Inano. You can see the progress of the Senegal national teams there. Amwa de no muyeni Inano. They are going according to plan, and they yield good results at the moment. So far, so good at the Senegal.
0: Sir, so let's hear it nice.
1: Referee, no, referee, no, you're fair to say. Where he say, Senegal didn't call for a late tackle on Kylian Mbappe and Kobeman Yeluka.
0: My goodness. Now, new rules, so let's say, show you now, sorry. Mbappe control ball,
1: yeah. And then yeah, Mbappe kwa no mama in control ball no. You know the channel of supplies in every kwa Mbappe hodi na no. Senegal for na try some make artists and supplies no. And he ama Mbappe there. Oni no me nimwa onya a lot of supplies. Our game. Then again, also.

0: Tiana Dense Jamuna Machwameni. Chwameni send a be a quay. Only say for France. Only say you play to Kunde on the right. Kunde Pekwayako, me Pekwayako, Kunde Sehwayama, Yefamrechi, Osandiama, Aya Olisi, Olisi Supervidiaman, Olisi Jaswa, Senegal for him move, also their falan so one body aba, then Billy Pekwayako, then Billy Crossanaba, that's what I say. Kachama is any woo.
1: And so I don't need to keep on it. Hey, we tell me what you want some abba.
0: Kulibali cross the by and one word the quote you jack was anywhere.
1: Yeah, it's simply
0: take it.
1: Yeah, it's simply because you say
0: no, I'm confused.
1: Now I'm confused. And then again, the anticipation and they say no, if you say born a baby straight to not clear, but the born a bounce right in front of him. In the bonus, one should you be
0: picking up almost straight to
2: Jim F.
0: Mendy, watching a second. And Oshé Senye Olise so far. Olise is an explosive or club level. And I mean, one year, one of them bailing in army was
1: the game plan of the Senegal team, you know, and nullify that of the French national team. I think, sir, Yako first half, France is one of them to plan B.
0: Yes, so may adapt to plan B. Yes, so Senegal also may adapt to plan B. Near Yako. Mendy for Senegal. Achamu tempaso wachira wase. Niakate nye. Niakate jia falane son tempaso. Tia ofa bwane ten dia kum. Looking for Nicolas Jackson. Nasu lebe ni sent to Bianca Nicolas. And of course, Abre Rabiot taking over possession for France. Rabiot jia so. Nipami yinu temwa waso dia kweche se chwamene nye. Chwamene asuchi pula bidi asia. 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And ama wose Mbappe ni de mbili mutre pass. 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So Olisaji ya kweche. Back to Olise. Olise for France. 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Just Kunde. Or he bono. Uhu bono. 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Oh, was rather the man Diof. 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The key to male vitality. Mendy on an Imrantene Kasafa. A throw in for Senegal. Ewa Wankasan for more. 45 minutes and after referee 6 minutes and after so.
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0: A simple. Referee 6 good minutes. And after so. 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Asempa 94.7 FM. Okay, which I'm on Diamante Yata. Diata on the right hand side for Senegal. Diata Pe Kwanyako. Me Pe Kwanyako. Awaso. And then pass for Diamante Nipa. And Kamara. Kamara Jemua. Abedi K. Wofimfi wasa. Bonikita Senegal. Pass an FA. Now so the first touch from Sadio Mane was in the best of touches. It's France be taking over possession. Middle of Wabriki. France Nebano. Dembele Jemua. Diakuma Bikunso. So that's a poor pass. Diata Ne. Oh, Bobo, one, if I saw papa. Saliba, Diata pass, and all ball, and the pass, all the Akura, him, the Amani Nipano. Kamara, Santi Bianca, Saliba intercepted. 6 minutes, they are Bobo, 2 minutes, Aka four. They are Freddy Kana, but I'm here. DDH and Nice Sosa, DDH Champ, oh, Gina and Nice Sosa. What's the A? Nahina go the FIBA. Yabo, Simano. Ancien de Tosso de Mirou. And Yasam Ketuakra. Go Wakwa K. Ewa Game Imu. And then pass with Trikurium. Best of Fomboko. And this is Theo Hernandez. And there's a German Kogwani goalkeeper. Magnan Waboni Bim. Mabidin Fifi Yusa. Senegal, Omane Stroke passes. No. Epe Kwaya Kwanazo. Epe France. Omane Kudu France. Wana France. And Jeff Yomusem. And Diata again. Diata looking for Kamara. Beautiful Sa yes, so caught through the marker. Bofa Suli and Asuna be a piano to form. France are taking over possession. Rabiot. Ajia Pasiama Saliba. Saliba for France. But what's up for Lana Suda Matteo? And then so I bought a 10 looking for Mbappe. Nasudapi. That connection in fact. So the supplies aren't going enough. For Mbappe.
1: Yeah. The two countries in Nano, about the final third decisions in war, they've all been poor.

0: are poor, same as the French national team. They've also been poor when it comes to decision making over the final third. But then again, none can be fused, you know, the acceleration of Nicolas Jackson, anyhow dangerous, not yet to the French defense, you know. Nanka, Senegal, for the chance on that. No, me, yeah, Bobia, Omdia, feeding Nicolas Jackson. But Ismail Sam, Opera Press, I don't know what to watch me. Opera Press, I don't know what to watch me.
1: Opera Press, I don't know what to watch me. The supplies, oh, and call, and for Mampe of France, Akasio. He's a young guy, all goes to show. So many goals for France. But as the record is chasing, Pestoche goes to the BB Parker, they say, or 56 goals, we're in 99th game, and my France. France all-time top scorer, Olivier Giroud. Giroud with 57 goals. It's if everything goes well for Mbappe, this World Cup, Obeya the all-time top scorer for France.
0: Yeah, and your all-time top scorer for France and Kwan, yeah, achievement and Mbappe bet me, yeah. Winning, sir, all-time top scorer at the World Cup.
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0: Mbappe, Eba, now, on your four goals, Mbappe, 5 goals in this particular tournament, he can become the all-time top scorer in the FIFA World Cup.
1: And at a younger age, who achieves a fit, why come up a whole lot of records. And Mbappe, Chelsea, was a particular World Cup. So far, the goal is not coming. We are approaching the halftime mark. As I say, about 45 minutes. Referee in Siena, Tosu in Siena, so Abomunum. And Senegal Bobby B Sabaya Gobi Fimabano. Come on, beautiful. I was sorry about Siasa. So Senegal, how much are almost bringing passes together? Okay, Gaya Jemu Diama Diate. Diata, I should say, Diata was on the court. Senegal Nebano. Senegal Pequena Kwa. Now soldier for the Asanechi. Mara de Asana Chikra, Kodi Benkoso, Nicolas Jackson, pass an F, Sadio Mane, and go on, that's what Debbie. Sir, once again, Ismail Sir, and now say chances, so, what's up for Pony, so?
0: Yeah, Eric, quite surprising, Yedikaka, Ismail Sir, you know, a very good player, we share 28 years of age. Now we share the contribution to the Senegal national team. Or one particular player, every single Senegalese Biano, Nini Dariso, only contribution. But in this particular game, I think sir, he has been a good for nothing in the Senegal national team.
1: These chances don't come often, and if you get this chance against a team like France, you should be scoring.
0: You should be scoring, especially a player who passes through the mail. What about the juvenile teams of Senegal? What about they do the Senegal national team proper since 2016? And also, it's about Senegal national team, you know, 72 games, 19 goals scored at this world stage, you know, none can be few, sir. He has come of age 28 years in here and consuming a lot of experience. The was Senegal, but hey, quite surprising. It's the first half, you know, pretty much a frustrating first half for Ismail, sir.
1: Frustrating first half, very frustrating. I hear a goal in the Fiaba, I can go with a 1-0 link at the quarter of time. Then so Senegal, no chances, and now Bob Bogua, come on. France again is headed him. Not the best of games for France, and then go for Emmanuel Wuno. Senegal, Timinima, born the first half, he pa.
0: But a poor France, our first half anymore. And a Senegal to me, I'm punish you more. And you and I know, sir, you know, if France refer to me organize who we are, you'll be a different French national team in the second half. So if you, sir, say real match, you know, say France flash a Senegal for, I will put all the blame on the doorstep of the Senegal national team, sir. They had their chances. They came into the fray in the first half, but eventually, I'm going to be converted chances in what? A bomb, I'm going to be. And no, NABA, one thing here, a world-class team like the French national team, no, on your idea, no, to me, punish.
1: Alright, I bet then Chay, but Chay, with your mama, Bassiani, and of why, I bet PMO, I'm a cafe, but you come on, Kakra. Inti yabedi microphone be call round. 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And Atabia Taku, and so the key to male fertility. Kenny, I'm funny, probably 5B. Na yenye mumfama yeah, Abednego the Dutchman. Abednego the Dutchman. All that was for studio.
0: Okay,
1: France 0, Senegal 0.
0: Okay, Eric Medasi, you're so marrow. Atom 106.3 FM, Asempa 94.7 FM. Your high profile personalities over here watching the game with us. Our Hallmark Cafe, I know, our
1: Yama
0: Olympic.
1: Okay,
0: and so, yeah.
1: Yama Effect and Equa from the Bacho. Feel my effect and call for my son, I bet you can't call my kid off from.
0: Yeah, inti ma Minda and Kofasi na Amerika was we have so many high profile personalities over here watching the game with us. So far, just a word, please. The first half, how did you see the game?
2: Great for Senegal. I think I've not yet witnessed our own Black Stars, and I'm hoping that we'll do very well. But I think so far, if there is any African team that I'm so impressed with at the moment, is Senegal.
0: Thank you very much. I'm so impressed with the way our Senegal for Afaso Atemu, the French national team. Okay, here we are. Okay. Good evening.
3: Good evening.
0: Mebacho, we didn't first half, no one is saying.
3: I speak only English.
0: Okay, you speak English.
3: Yeah, I don't hear the...
0: Okay, what I'm saying is, how did you see the first half? How will you assess the two teams?
3: No, I think normally Senegal should have scored 2-0. Mm-hmm. Maybe it's my side not able to score, but the Senegal is dominating a lot.
0: What do you think it should be done about the Senegal national team going into the second half?
3: Nothing else. They must continue in the same way, but maybe much precise in front of the goal. Yes.
0: Thank you very much, my brother. So we are still live from Hallmark Cafe. Senior, with all due respect, good evening, sir. Okay, thank you very much. Can I have a word with you, sir? Okay, all right. Inti, yeah, that's why we're Hallmark Cafe. And, Nelson, you didn't come on. And so, any other, brother, in patch of frozen.
4: From Richard.
0: Richard, me patch your first half. Who say?
4: Senegal for only dominate, but I say we take our chances. The second half, me expect is Ismael no coach in best season. Now, ama Ebia Mani, akobon the position. Senegal by Jackson Benya.
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4: 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To move the second half, we Senegal better kill it.
0: All right, thank you very much. Into Richard and Oten and Kano Eric. Ubesum now for your studio about second half. You best out to us.
1: Well, I bet they go to Dustman take over our studio second half from Asaba.
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6: 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Yeshe Bobo Seni Efiti the one. 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Ebe Uremu Ewaye Canada, Mexico, and then US and group stages no yeguso den and the Ewaye group I and a Yedru France or money a Senegal and a motis Eric Sied Wedi and a Finso Kaninja Tujano Eddie Free 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Comensa.
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1: Nansura wasa nukure no edeti. 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

0: Joel Enyasa opportunity to about to watch me.
1: Yeah. But idea no know good. Positioning in a lucky execution no and answer uncle ye. But then we should be an original or by short in wa. Senegal national team defense, you know, also me a striker for which you Dwayne as that is all bad game no more, and a banner say dangerous to Senegal, man. No,
0: oh, yeah, dangerous of power. Tabia Taku, Tabia can't want any commentary ever. Focus technology. One money, ma, you're on focus. We won't see a strong focus, eh, papa. I'm okay, honey, throwing. Senegal, turn about all the atop from. Actually, what, Niakati, Pipia born in the banner anymore. Was the one ever gee? Was Sanimo 10-10-10? They couldn't even say, on the share, yeah. Sa, that's what that be. I'm fine. It was rather Nicholas Jackson or Joe Pamicano, I'm not going to cry. On Nicholas Jackson, I view you all. On Nicholas Jackson, I view you. Lost in never. Lost in delay. Lost in delay, man capsules. Lost in delay, man capsules. Be my drudini. Lost in delay, man capsules. France and Ajay, no 10-10-10. 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
0: 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And Shwameni. Fully deep power by Jepaso. 51st half. Sano Wayan. What was second half? Ugusuye.
1: Yeah, Shwameni.
0: Upa in between Upamecano and
1: yeah.
0: Saliba.
1: Oh no, the cover for the defense of the French national team. As a typical DM, Osan Seva is the linkage between the French midfield to attack. Combine defensive duties, you know. Now Osan combine offensive duties by taking the ball and distributing as and when important for France also is Edubano.
0: And what's here can fortune spread here in sponsors. Appliances, you know, yeah, Sigma appliances. Yeah, so sick man on here, papa. France and Senegal. Obi am fa bon to nyon kwetin am go ni ma. En ran dross kakra bo ba mu a. Atia fa so France na e ba no pass na fe na so da bi. Oli sent me am fa ne wan kaporo. Ba bi di achi. Rabiot and a ball born inside so anko hu. 50 minutes in the ball. France in shape, Senegal in shape. Akwa kwa disu rosa line so. Chwameni. Ose mon kofani ye muja mwambo ba be hajwin. Senegane kita bone stringi pass it together. It is a man ya kati. Ya kata world ya mati off. And it's Rara Kamara. Odi ya mati off. I want to talk with you masati umani. Mani suwe chemu tempa so de ma gay. Gay siye mfanku ya chimu bom raka krakra. And Yasam Ketwa marching on Rene Seno. Yes, I said, be Papa Bits, my finance at Taba. So, Bonikita Senegal. Nice. Ball by Senegal. I'm going to be that's a push in the middle of the says no. Or Satya Faso Yanko. And me, my neighbor Bono. France, the team, the Kaba Baba Badue, the Kwani Benkum Sosa. The Mele Chen was here. Kilian Mbappe, Pequenko, Pesokova shots. That's what that be. Seneca, I tell you what, the papa. I'm a man for born in from who?
1: Yeah, I know I'm a car, sir.
0: I tell you, so this could be it. A chance. My goodness. My goodness. What a chance for Seneca. But the French defense is resolute.
1: Anyway, is it, it's my son. And I said, Nicolas Jackson, me who knew?
0: And Otimo said yes.
1: Yeah, because Nipano LIK pace.
0: What has been Kuyi?
1: Yeah, unlucky pace on that score.
0: Same share benefit of free play in the share. Wow. 51 minutes in the airport. A live soup. Also feel fresh. Vim energy drink. Vim day inside. Why not if Vim no shen it?
2: And many
0: cap you on the best
3: shit. Semper FM.
0: Why not if Vim no shen it? And friends, share so betimi aye record wa. Aye den pa so bi betimi aye. Aye history da on person mo iko. Some obey just the third team to make it to 3 consecutive World Cup finals. One betimi aye anase. One betimi aye mene kabere beche. Mikel Olise, this could be dangerous. Olise! That's what that be. Beautiful. Beautiful. Beautiful. From goalkeeper Mendy.
1: Yeah, beautiful from goalkeeper Edward Mendy. What a save. Timely intervention. He came out on point with an interception. Now a very important and crucial deba Senegal. So, save situation. A high profile goalkeeper. Who was once the best goalkeeper on the continent of Africa. In the first stage, you know, or show what he's made of. And if you say, it was an important save. Why are you Senegal?
0: Why a beautiful save, Yamaya Senegal. And I acknowledge the presence of Ali Musaki. Any Ali Munewo, a Hama Cafe. Ali Mu, baby, a Wapa, who's your Wawa Benchano. Yes, why are the pass of the Puyachidom?
1: Why are the Pah?
0: I'm a Puyachidom, Papa, Yamanakwaba. Ali Mu, welcome. Rush energy drink. Be bold, be you. Pepsodent, do the two. Pepsodent can't win any attention, some neighbor. UMB Bank. UMB Bank. UMB proudly serving Ghana with speed since 1972. Biko Energy. Biko. Biko Energy. Your sponsors are Biko Energy. France 0, Senegal 0. Senegal, and the point in Nana Womaka Sanchez, Popo Moa. Dioff. Yes, what the fall line is, so your horn not watching it, baby. Dioff's going in a cold water to Chene Wasano. Girls go on the or one at watching it. And yes, I'm get to a cry. And look at that. Any angle be at the bench will be an effort. Any angle be at the bench will be an effort. Ababi de Chedi, a man, Mendy, the goalkeeper for Senegal. What's wrong with what you're making? Okay, so I was so often thinking that man on the game. American FA, sa, hey, American FA, beautiful. Nicholas Jackson, Nicholas Jackson.
3: No, really.
1: I think, sir, no personal chance on our shots, you know. But then the decision, you know, was a poor decision. He should have gone for the left foot, you know, and cause some more deflection. Kwebe Tmini, Bibiaba. I think, sir, still now, no, Senegal, for no, a launch attacker. A very promising. I can say, I'm doing him. I'm going to utilize this.
0: And in Senegal, now Sanchez Poro, center circle, I'm going to pick one of the Senegal, what time they have a fair fair. The Acosta was a. That's what they're being for. France is one more intercepting. Senegal, so I take your possession.
4: Find out who's playing the effect. Find out who's playing the accompaniment from the game.
0: 55 minutes. France 0, Senegal 0. Azar paint, 1925 return, Azar paint by it. You could switch in a nice one, Azar paint! Oh my goodness.
3: FM.
0: Nicholas Jackson, so the one gym. First half, there, sir. This second half, Nicholas Jackson.
1: Yeah, Obakar, I'm a sir. The Senegal team, you know, should make sure, sir, I'm getting a lot of supplies, according to Nicholas Jackson, ho. And now, you can clearly see, sir, Nicholas Jackson air building momentum up front. The suppliers are now coming. Left to Nicholas Jackson, so be position who ye ni timing rounds in the bay juma. Ni what you make a cabono and they are to them.
0: New York, New Jersey is the place I had a commentary. Talimwa Baba tell how my cafe. And I believe how my cafe is the place to be. Baby, I will be no matter. Day, Hama Cafe, yeah, active, fully active, and Mbappe! A beautiful save from Mendy. Mendy once again to the rescue, killing Mbappe denied a glorious opportunity.
1: Yeah,
0: so
1: sure.
0: Put in the lead.
1: Sure. One thing I've seen about the African team, Samabo woke up so far, and say, Eric, as a, you know, the performances of your goalkeeper, so can determine how you go.
0: I count away. Two to Mbappe on the left hand side, cross the bum Mbappe, the you know, person from, and Fapi Matrashe, a better corner kick. Apema Trashe Bea Kona Kick.
2: Jim
0: look at that.
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0: Mbappe, it taking time. Yes, it's what you are too from, sir.
1: Yeah, but I think they have for credit to my creeping the other for creating that, you know, distraction. You know, so when they start on a map, so let's applaud creeping the other for creating that distraction on our brain. Telling the Kylian Mbappe,
0: creeping the other, very, very fine player, Dubai Bina. None on the pitch, I bet you, Jaw, or any
1: man for so on your fine boy.
0: And I'm also on your fine boy, I'm sorry.
1: So I know you're there.
0: Obi, according to your person, I'm not going to know.
1: Now, who you're from, Kana, you don't want fans. Upa, be see a credit amount.
0: That's all. Usina Kanema Monaco, 27 years, no, Eddie. Diata. Adia Bakwa, Kane, AMFA, well, how much can you say? Yeah, baby, you're waiting, higher one thing. But inside, so why also to be tonight to Joe?
1: Yeah. One of your friends,
0: Achisa, and Mbappe, Neko, Achisa, Mbappe, Rem. This could be a penalty. The referee says no. The referee says no way.
5: Yeah, the ball will come in.
0: And nearly.
5: Yeah.
0: And Castanica giving away a penalty and a French coach.
2: Didier
0: Deschamps, just let's look at it again. Mbappe took on the off. Namrikane for Sadio Mane. Sadio Mane.
5: Obeji.
0: What the penalty akwache?
5: Obeji. Obeji.
0: Did Sadio Mane touch the ball, the man?
1: No, one touch the ball.
0: Nenankabono.
1: Yeah.
0: Ish.
1: But then again, Obibe Kase or distracting. And 1 minute to me uncle because they are not no. No, dangerous. But he ain't sure. Yeah, because I don't feel decision by the referee in the best time, yeah.
0: A fair challenge, right?
1: Yeah, a fair challenge, you do, but, yeah, sure, the unfit decision, you know, best time, yeah. Now the referee is consulting the VAR.
0: A possible penalty. Yeah. Yeah. Possible penalty, Sadio Mane down for Muji Bono. But, Senye, Mbappe is also called for Mono. Mbappe Momu Nai Jibono. Sadio Mane Nai An Kabono.
1: Yeah.
0: But sending nine camp up in the Fofro.
1: And also as them for. But then again, a 18-year boss, another thing I'm consider no, the intention by Sadio Mane, what you say, or come with that intent in his clear ball, no, and I want to mean your ball, no, and eventually offer the part of Kylian Mbappe. So all these things will come under serious consideration before penalty, no. You may decide, say, a penalty and not a penalty.
0: A penalty and not a penalty, a train, VAR, a bum. Yeah, Trent Villarro, OXPZ, Costa, Anna, Velanta, Nina. I focus technology for money, my papa, my diaba, say a fun, and our plans, if you are, I focus, papa, I show Costa, papa, XPZ, papa, Velante, papa, focus of one diaba. Referee no Ako. Video as a referee.
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0: TV no one quackoche. Or play back, I said Sadio Mane. Nenai Ekka Mbappe nene wachile noa. Asa Ankano.
1: Ankano.
0: My goodness.
1: Yeah, Ankano.
0: Or say a different angle.
2: Jim FM.
0: And whether we're distracting and pass on China.
1: Answer me, can I say distraction, no.
0: And a clear goal scoring opportunity.
1: A clear goal scoring opportunity. So some of this things, and the referee may decide it.
0: So the referee will explain.
1: At this time, they're 50-50.
0: Referee number Chemo.
1: Yeah.
0: Referee said, referee Ajay. Penalty, the Amazon. France.
1: Yeah.
0: So, no penalty.
1: Okay, Wanje. Good. No penalty.
0: It's yours, Kwande, no. Oh, you know, you're born in 7 seconds.
1: I know. Oh, applaud you, my bro. For the referee, come on, tears.
0: Yeah. Ishali. Adisudie. We has ne kotoko pa.
1: Akano.
0: Hey, has ne kotoko.
1: Akano.
0: Yeah, for Trevier, no.
1: Yeah.
0: Wachano.
1: Uh-huh.
0: Betano, Emma, 200, and now 2,000 Ghana cedis. Emma Kwambias on your first deposit. What's medicine? 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
0: 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Japona Podia Quachri. so did you the champion Tiasi? As our paint, as our buy any, no matter baby, your person open to Maza, you number one, Aza, number one, Aza, number one, Aza paint, but B.I. Aza. This is our Senegal. I'm gonna have your point of Pico Energy. Pico Energy. 6 minutes in the airport. France 0, Senegal 0. 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
0: Pico Energy. 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Pico Energy. 62 minutes. Sir Goles. Ken. And I go in FIBA.
1: Yeah, it looks like a game where Yansha Siano na ever made a lot of goals. But the moment about 20 to 30 minutes, you know, I think the idea is the chances, you know, are more creative. But then again, those who score the chances are a problem. At this point here, I doubt it's a goose makes me about game in him. Maybe somebody can do a runaway win with a 1-0 win B. But apart from that, I mean, Yansha said, two or more goals bet me play game with.
0: Yenche, se bet me abana se ma. And Mbappe, that run was a beautiful one. Asadio Mane deny in a cry. Professional foul pa. And in Kylian Mbappe last six, competitive international appearances.
2: Watch
0: six goals.
3: A simple
0: international pool, papa, Kylian Mbappe. In the last six, watch six. And then open swaddy become. Olise's stand is beautiful. Mikel Olise, take you off. Explosive Mikel Olise. Pass an effort. A chance! Oh my goodness! You saw that pass. That is a sweet pass. That is a world-class pass from Olise.
1: World-class pass from Olise. Unfortunately, you know, the anticipation from Kylian Mbappe, no.
0: My goodness.
1: The American in the first touch, you know, disappointing.
0: First touch
1: no. Yeah, disappointing, you know. But let me tell you, Kylian Mbappe in 2018, this would have been a goal.
0: Atiafaso, right hand side, that's the shove, that's the second shove, that's what that be. Sir, you're primo knock. And that connection, and Olise's pass has splitted the defense open.
1: Yeah, Olise, watch your sampa. We'll go into the game from Crystal Palace to Bayern Munich. Last season, Obiagi Tumse, the Bayern Munich team, okay, as far as the semi-finals of the UEFA Champions League, you know, won't be any kind, any list of performances in frame. And no wonder, sir, at this stage, even though she go, by the contribution, any bad at all.
0: On she go, by the contribution, any bad at all. Big O energy. Sansou na Betano, Marika, come one, somebody at shoulder at 0-0, 64 minutes. Second half, I have France, Ninginya chances, France, that's about a chance. Tion and that's what Bopim.
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0: France is coming close. Yeah, closer and closer.
1: Exactly. And Abani Sansoa. If we see the confidence level of the French national team.
0: Dway.
1: Yeah.
0: Mbappe. Dway. That's what that be. Again. And fa Pep students 2-2. Pep students can fan World Cup. Brasha no pa brasha nyumre fan World Cup. Ponini Conde. Mikel Olise. Olise for France. Wasaya Biem go! Kylian Mbappe with the opener for France. It was coming. And once again, the connection, Mikel Olise to Kylian Mbappe. Again, splitting the defense. Asabo Bonasa from the Mbappe. Biam.
1: Absolutely. At the world class stage, you know, and as a world stage, you know, these are where your quality players, you know, also more experience, you know, more quality, you know, come to play. And a link up between Mikel Olise and Abrenton, indeed, Kylian Lotin and Mbappe are working to perfection. This time, they've been able to unlock the defense of the Senegal national team. Good also Mikel Olise for that.
0: Look at the pass.
1: Absolutely.
0: And why did Koulibaly leave him? Koulibaly left Mbappe all alone.
1: Ojano,
0: Ojano,
1: knowing the threat of Mbappe and the quality of Mbappe, you can't leave him alone. Want to be man is zona marking. You can't give Mbappe zona marking. You're 18 boss. A man-to-man marking. And the age. At this point, I think said experience Kelly the Koulibaly, Alete Senegal fall down.
0: Koulibaly, Alete Senegal, Pep students. do the two.
1: And at this point, Mbappe equal line of Messi. We go tally our World Cup. Messi with 13 goals. Now Mbappe, our 13 goals at the World Cup.
0: Whoa.
1: More goals and Mbappe ever equal Miroslav Klose's record as the all-time leading top scorer of the World Cup.
0: And Sonia, it is something he can do easily. Let's see how it goes.
2: Vena Sports Water.
0: I've tasted it in. Vena Sports Water is nice. So. I've tasted it at Tefaso. Srika! Oh! No. The referee is an offside. It's an offside. My goodness. Oh, he went too early. Nicholas Jackson and Redini here over Ramon Tamdodo. And the defenders saw it and they relaxed a bit more. Say, welcome to Dimitri Saliba. That was a beautiful strike by the acquisition.
1: But again, Eric, over here, medical catchers, me feel so Senegal fund, there is something about me about Momunye, by giving the balls to a Brenton, he did Nicola Jackson. Among the players, no more any money here. Nicola Jackson is one particular player. I want that time, you know, to be to Mika. And again, Bonnie Tosuya, the shot at goal, no, very accurate. Just look at the precision and how he was able to blast the ball into the net of the French national team. Eventually, offside in a willy goal of what is there. Unfortunately for Senegal, but I think they are getting closer and closer to the equalizer.
0: Senegal getting closer and closer to the equalizer. Verna Edamasiensa and any Verna for the buy, almost supply in Zoo. Mom, my Zuri, papa. A live soap. Me pacho, my wedding, who you are, and yes, Samuel Boy, Johnny, and Eshipa. A live soap, papa, hold Johnny, John, Samuel, as I know any idea. Fortune spread. Uchuanuma, Chuanum Preco. For fortune spread, Kakrafum. No, Tumus, something did there, Raduzu. Sabre, a hydration break, you call break, Kakra. Lawson Eba Center, the Virgin Doctor. Lawson, the Virgin Doctor. The Pacho, what the delay man comes to Sabah, Mema Druduno. Beba Dijan, nine, so such a demo, I will see Mema in Anemu. And Kogui and Imasawa.
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3: 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A simple FM.
0: The Pacho, a Lawson delay man comes to Demo, a delay, come up. We see, a Lawson delay. Uber Bojuma, a loss in delay. Premature ejaculation, a loss in delay. And Yasam Ketua, athletic, Musumunye, Mwedruni, Mwamu Trusty, a teacher, Mwamuko, a Fumu, Farmers, Mudini, Mwamu Jinaoche, Moton, Yamal, Traffic, Mudini, loss in delay, man capsules. Loss in care, make sure, clear all form of infection caused by bacteria, fungi, and yeast. A patch of discharges if you are going to come and say, Obama Mupa, a loss in care, mixture, and cleaning in idea fuel, or Babi Owa, or Semedia Mempay, there be Yagin Alpe, Ulibi Duni, Oyare, and Anwadruni, a loss in, locker mixture, Kashan and Sosa, loss in about mixture, and so ye typhoid fever. Stock comes in idea fuel, malaria, Druni, a boost immune system, no, a loss in about mixture. I'm okay. I'm gonna need you to be here, bro.
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0: And a Sigma appliance is also kind of Sigma, Timosuania, sorry. Oh, tall appliance. Now we see a true one. Sanson, a rush energy. Rush energy. I'm one of the Vim energy, Abba. Oh, no more Russia. Oh, no, say Vim or Heart or Vim, no. It is the same company. UMB.
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0: Black Stars. One more, proud bank partners of the Black Stars. Open accounts over UMB. Me pacho. Open your mouth, free data bundles, ne a chedi ebibri. Yet, monsoir. Ne a sorry. I'm okay on any other commentary about Tabia, about malaria, fuel, malaria, do tatashi. Tabia, so, yes, and the ebibi fufro, make a one so much, you know, Tabia, papa, nyakoho, a boy, papa, Tabia, tekunso, so, eh, me, manedia, atiafaso, yasan, resume, play, listen to your, when you cross an album, one apple, Senegal, say Senegal, careful, listen, tie shot. Senegal, I hope the goal when disorganize him.
1: Yeah, for the goal, India, a bad limit to Senegal for Kakra, because since you know, almost every person make any move for so many equalizer. Then again, Francis, so the more you attack them, no, the more now we just space say, wait, you want me to explore. No match the second goal. And the second goal, no, will probably kill the spirit of the Senegal national team. I think say they should continue to stick to the game plan. But coaching any attackers in Mumuna Nkasa.
0: Coaching any attackers in Mumuna Nkasa. Approaching the 72nd minute. Game on the more thing. 1-0 France. And here in Senegal, go on in feed by Mernie Krabi and Ebeche. How Macafe, Abelengwe, Mepacho, so far, dear. Dana? No, open by Biatana Jojo, why, How Macafe? What point, Jumano? Asana Bekufino. Buffer How Macafe. We have your meetings, wah. Oh, Bedidiko Bakakra. What day, Akulunkiano, Eura inside, wah, say, Frozen. What new ura inside what?
1: Achesa.
0: What the new ura achesa? I wanna want to see
1: a freezing brutal.
0: What the new ura achesa? I wanna want to see a new
1: fifi. Okay, say we are bow. Hang up on Kenya and Opa baby, papa, tina man, tina papa, fam, mama, ajujo, hua,
0: ajujo.
1: Homa cafe.
0: What about kusi when you na possible? 72 minutes. It's a corner kick for Senegal. Here's the Senegal between the BBR to one. I want to take another bed. The pan. France, France, for the game, it's lost. Yina Yawa Fan Senegal for Kwa Sense Kin Africa for Baja one up support Africa na.
1: Oh for sure. I mean Yapasa Africa kwa nimu. Miwa this instinct is this year African country back kwa semi finals.
0: Really?
1: Yeah. Me wa see me nuclear. Me was Haji Dion say you bet me aye. But in all no so no and you're giving what you say we need to work for it. And it starts from now.
0: We need to work for it. It's 33 minutes in the apple. France 1, Senegal 0. Rabiot on board. Yako ni pinko mswasa. And a two-way. The zero two-way. Peko yako. Two-way! Naso da pi Mendy. Apima tuachini. Mendy right there on time. He's done some wonderful saves.
1: Yeah.
0: Yeah, the pa. Naso bakundi amfa.
1: Bakundi amfa. But this time, another timely intervention.
6: Jim F.A.
1: Very good save from Benjamin. Edward Mendy, sorry. Amana resorting to a corner kicker. France for no air ball. ATS Senegal. Senegal by a change. Yenshu positions are coach the bench. But me feel the department alert Senegal for down. Probably the attacking department.
0: Mbappe are equal if you record now. Watch this one back. Come back on one set in the all time. France top scorer. Utimo say yes, chairman and Hippo. Looking, for Mbappe again, Nasrepi. Sadio Mana Bejapo, now was on Tempaso, Linus Ward, American Efe, and the Serica Bobby Visebe, Pastor Efe, Sadio Mana Becofana, so that I want the end. I want the end, Amfa. Opa Mikano, I intercepted Born of Fefe. Opa Mikano, I intercepted Born of Fefe. Now, change his name back in. Yeah. Sir, film. I had the Anobi film. Sir, film. It's Mala Sir, Sansa, or Bogododo. Sansa, na Kamara, so film. From attacking. I side one of my Yitiara name by. And now, Boma Babeshe. And then, Siriga. You're ready. You know what they're about these two. I got a nigga say. I tell the man you show attacking on my sim.
1: Yeah, attacking on my sim at this point, you know. Senegal for no a year ago. Amateurs at least you can no much me a salvage a point in this particular game. But then again, me feel say coach in Ukraine, why you late with the substitution, you know, especially on the part of Malisa. Yeah, but the second half in the 50 minutes, you know, now you also police Malisa a free game in him. Because now, why you totally off the game, now who game in Ukraine. But you share how Abrentani really Habib Diarra and Ibrahim Mbaye, one more inclusion, you know, a between their team, you know.
0: Yes, I said, be Papa Betima Finazare Taba. Strosa and she be Koso Hormana so that Bianfa and Jeff in some Bonikita front and Dembele France yet to effect a change. I could kill Mbappe. Mbappe takes on the marker. Hey, chairman, I tell you, Odo, Naso de Bianfa Nana Kulibelia Emru. Yeah, China Manet. Hey,
1: Emre,
6: from
1: Napoli to Chelsea, now I was Saudi and Obi and him said. Hey, Jinin Su Ninafa. Oh, there's a center defender. now 30 something. And say, a brand new choir, Quentin,
0: Nimpo Maimre.
1: But so for why are there? Only said two AFCONs are Senegal fighting in a final mobile.
0: We do on our plan.
1: On prayer, can't wait the card. Idiot.
0: Ebedu ona wa pra
1: ne we pressa
0: enya samketo akra live on at 216.3 asepa 94.7 fm it's a foul on Mbappe ahana moye ye foul on hawa so betima eshi o beti enye jao man e ama for sending message say adana say africa for binu nebo say france for so africa for fa
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0: I'm in Chief Africa to African Cup. If you are saying money, I'm an anti. Anybody could be by Olisa Jinachedi, my friends. Olisa Kojinachedi, my friends. Olisa, you are paying up already. Achimo, ten,
6: take you before.
0: Let's perform now so that we are fine. Senegal Clam Alliance, Ricardo Bequana, Nasoda B, beautiful interception, Chouameni. Chouameni and Jabon on the man, I had in the pawn on the left hand side. Now, Yenche said, run the bit to me about. Pass to the back, Rapio. Rapio, the man. Chouameni, the man, Olisi. Olisi, the man, the man, Pamecano. Yenche said, bit to me, BBU, moi. Senegal, Jabobashi, Rapio, Abasiasa, Rapio, Awasoko. 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
1: Yeah Nicola Jackson A very forceful player Ewe ni mwa Wabani humbadi Usha Na hoki kawe ni mwa Wabani humbadi pa Even almighty Sadio Mane Krano Game ni enjede huni too much O make it serious incursions in a take on Sibia. Wanya infring Sibia and Fan Baya, eh, Hubiasa. Nina Kaubi and Nicola Jackson on your more supplies out front, you know. But me feel, sir, single-handedly, you know, on few occasions, and Nicola Jackson, when you're Quenya, no. Wanya bad at all, eh, we're giving him all. And me feel, sir, Senegal for should applaud him.
0: One PSG player out, another in. Ousmane Dembele makes way for Bakola.
1: Yeah, Bradley Bakola, top transfer target at my Arsenal. Yeho no, wa wusa wako PSG 4 team ni mwa. Because sana set up ni sitewe ni mwa no. Always be a Karachkeria, Dembele, and of course, Abrentani Di Desiree Doué. Bradley Bakola has always been the option when it comes to substitution up front.
6: Yeho mwa se wane sa adena
0: bana senti. Ati ya fason fifi wa ran FNA so that pia fasa ni gana tu mia fako to anyan kwa. Ya GF yomo sem. And this is France on the left hand side. Chouameni. Waswa kwa chedi ya Masaliba. 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Chouameni to the left hand side. Rabio. Everyone on the pitch. 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So wabatu wachone. 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So wabatu wachone.

0: the case, Senegal, AFM, Senegal, take over possession. Mounsu Lisi, that former pair, far represent Radio Orchard, Soromia Moboro. 80 minutes in the game. I got 10 minutes in the referee, but also, dear Fajato, former call, dear first watching. What time they want to go to? Geoff. Otimo say, I tell you, Obunriana Swakadiaka. This is Kay. Kay, and then they want to have to be the man.
1: A simple FM.
0: Niakati, the man, Geoff. Geoff back to Kay. Nasoda Pianfa. Senegal take over possession. I'm going to take in Tiki. Olisa Bada ni mabeje, nyanyi yeye ni wajim, Rabio, pushini pa kwenye nipa.

0: just 3 goals, then Mbappe will become the youngest player while the all-time top scorer at the World Cup.
1: And okwa France dia se se oni obi ampre ho.
0: Hey, Mr. Rao.
1: What equal record na set the 58 goals.
0: Chairman Kasa, president kwati me bam ebe pa che ho. What you say? Mbappe ni dia.
1: And Mbappe scores for fun. He scores for fun. And even when Real Madrid is struggling, as for ne goes in your best amount.
0: Of course, yes. 2 seasons for the Real Madrid. Even though Madrid 2 seasons in it, 1G trophy be
2: and then again,
0: Mbappe 2 consecutive seasons, you know, Wachessa La Liga, top scorer Wachessa back to back, UEFA Champions League, Crown Coast, you know, and you still clear Mbappe. Menu Kese, Ushe Mbappe, the contribution, Eric Ekwene, Ushe Kini HDR. Why should I make a say it to your mother? But I'm not born in sanity.
1: Small boy, danger.
0: Yeah, small boy, just 27.
1: I don't see Jamba go for him.
0: I don't see Jamba go for him. I ain't, you'll be on an idea. You'll be on an idea.
1: Opanka ne born in him. Semenzuro, yene awope, nagatuyaba, ukwana ujiyo,
0: ubi anani taste.
1: Iti yansu ye taste ni.
0: Taste ni.
1: Wano su taste ni no.
0: Yapa.
1: Oh! 8 minutes in aso, ya bomba piano so. Esa onfa we inye ha enye eyi last go for crossing. Mbappe da form ya ta na no so mo na ko nte dem. Ono amo fichire bo pen won.
0: Oh yeah. Mbappe no. Mbappe de so be kan se oso ne ne papa de ne ko Cameroon. Amo to nte si kan sa.
2: A simple
1: no se mo fa musika.
0: No se mo fa mo fa mo.
1: And look at Mikel Olise.
0: And that
1: pass was from Mikel Olise once again.
0: Yeah, Mikel Olise 2 assists. 2 assists in a single game. Why are there?
1: Wow, yencha DJ Viper. DJ Viper didn't it yet. I'm gonna bet me about the D back on.
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1: Nana just will take Kwaku. Get shadow on your DJ Viper.
0: DJ Viper.
1: Fantastic evening going out to him. Wonderful guy. Also Chinamo Kuftan OTL Live. Go Supan Abadeo. Over 2.5 abo. Over 3.5 abo. Simple cry. France to score over 2.5. France to win and over 3.5.
0: And 4 goals are about second half.
1: My goodness. A chance for Senegal. Oh, goal! Debbie Bona Trashe. I say, ready, I say. Referee said Debbie. Referee said Debbie. Ball in the chip push him. And that turn line pet. Referee Benya Signano. Yeah, Magnan. Yeah. My goodness. Yeah. Antra, Antra, Antra. He was so fast. That's what she buy. Ayaka.
0: Yeah,
1: Nyanya yet in the white chip. Killer Mbappe Trinity. Man of the man performance where they are. Adrian Rabiot. A ball in the pop.
0: Yeah, I think so. First half, you know, now Idris Ghana guy. Well, I mean, the 2 days in the midfield, that man, Senegal for no. I'm going to meet Temu France for no. I don't know whether it was strategic or the game plan from the French national team.
2: Because
0: they look quiet in the first half, but the second half, you know, I'm on double, I'm on steps, you know, and you can see the typical French national team where I'm on attack, you are I'm on elevate space, is our defense. No more chance now for me the ball not to attend him. No one said all the 4 goals in here, no, ever second, because the second half performances, you know, now better as compared to the first half performances, you know, from the 2 countries. Senegal for some blame, because they had chances. They had their chance in the first
1: decent
0: half.
1: Decent chances.
0: Decent chances. Chances are now extremely difficult to set over by touching dance over share. But they still managed to set under set chances in the our first half anymore. Inti, and you know some match in Senegal for Etnoma, Chester France, Hashamo, 3 goals to a catch also quality. Our France national team say, yeah, Juan Quadia, Senegal for Nigeria, on Metro Mudri.
1: And Senegal to be a good result against nowhere. They should be packing their bags and baggages. Now I'm a bomb last game against Iraq, Penoma Bafi.
0: From where I sit, and I can come in who, yeah, I was Senegal team, no, me feel, sir, on the second game, and I was a coach in the manager in Yama Yama Senegal. Number one, the choice of players, and then, you know, the decision making when it comes to substitution, the timing. Me impressor be coach be a minimum Ghana. I say me my opponent na bro bro na my change. But coach Ben or with this mentality. Oh, the timing or the change, you know, it was absolutely wrong time or the changes. You know, yeah, with the effort by the young players from Bemu, he should give those players opportunity to play. Sadio Mane mo, I'm in your time, I'm a pass on my time. At this point, experience pe and I come with the home. Apart from experience, I think, sir, they have little to offer Senegal. But at this

0: point, you know, tournament to watch us, or say a man youth, you know, opportunity. Maybe the coach trying just a moment of brilliance from Sadio Mane.
1: But just a moment of brilliance, you know, it depending on the position I want in the ball.
0: Wow.
1: Because waiting for just a moment of brilliance, three touches, but not the ball either, or the alternate. Yes. In Mbappe being your confidence, not about two goals. So by the time your, you know, time of brilliance, remember, our experience player, no baby, where the four goals should have done.
0: Wow. So, the iron, the new, say, now, scholar, and the cra, send a sinica, start here, deep, can only a name, fans and Casacra, na, omo, and shena, son of Makoro.
1: Where there, my name is senior man, the best, senior man, there, Osha, my boss, second half, Metten in car. Well, I enjoy game in the first half, second half, but if you say second half in the year, now I'm putting forward a lot to say, second half anymore, and so, honor inti, you're better, you're to me, Eddie, come on, Kakra, 106.3 FM, NFA, Asempa, 94.7. Boss, good evening.
2: Evening.
1: May I show us why I enjoy game?
2: Very well.
1: First half, second half, who is it?
2: The first half, no. Who said the Senegal who possess the ball? The energy in them. Who say, like, that you were talking about. It's really football now. The energy is...
3: So
2: when you look at the final score, you know that it's just energy. So, in fact, the coach came in late with his substitution. It would have helped Senegal more than what we saw.
1: Yahweh Senegal, Yehu other African countries, Ochina Ghana is playing. So, Bibi will game Wemu, now the best senior as signal or as an advisor, then I'll be
2: come. Just the confidence. The confidence. And the Baba Ghana, Yankwe name. Ghana should play and forget that they are playing with names. That's just all. Who say football there? Any friend is saying, your eye have to be strong. You understand? You have to use eye strong. You don't respect your opponent. That's how you can play. You see the way they were attacking Mbappe? They didn't respect him at all. It's
3: just FM
2: and the energy. In fact, I'm so happy. It really proved that he's a prolific scorer. Yes.
1: Thank you very much. All right. And Miss Cinema. I'm in a Bahama cafe. Every share game no. Well, boy, na game so far. Send your home no.
0: Yes.
4: Yo, Kaninja, your friend Prince Ali Mosaki. Communication team and Makuma.
0: Everywhere you go.
4: Game has been nice. I'm so sure. Diaspora Africa and the real African are a ball match. No. It was a diaspora for no woman. The diaspora African they are the same. The real Africans. Coach Nzushinu was wrong. Sadio Mane, the second half now he would have got some substitute now among the young guys. We send a strong signal to your national team coaches now. You better watch now. He said, "You're going to say tournament, you know, it's a tournament for the youth." And Panifone bebo, but energy no entertain Kualano. Senegal coach now can soon say, "Opamecano." Well, you're very weak, so he needed a very young talent. I'll bet him they not running. Sanyana and Mbappe ne Koulibaly more running on. But them say, all boils down to your coaches
3: now.
4: I told the BS, I'm your black star. Now, almost through foreign players now, a ball game, you know. Senka, well, you're bold enough to change certain players because of their names, sir. The young guys could have done better on the game. Few guys, I bet him realize, they say, it is not the name. It is not the name. You hear Sadio Mane recent performance at Saudi Arabia. It is not good at all. And I expect a set anchor within the second half. Now, I won't change, you know. But this is Africa. May you sure say, Ebe Boa Ghana as a nation. Players now, share and any coaches, ni huni say, we have talent. Ghana, we are young guys. They can equally go boot to boot to any other team. Yeah, it's a good game. The World Cup, you know, is giving us a very good game. Mbappe, yeah. And minim how you gonna describe him, but then he's always been good, he's always been Mbappe. It's very difficult to stop him, even top high defenders cry, they find it very difficult. So it's a good game. Let's hope that the next two games for Senegal, they can do something. At least almost also bested Krampa, they can also go up with us.
1: 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Ali Musaki, Yenu Abemana Utin and Kano
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1: 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Eric, Ubesum na Yedim Kamon.
0: Sure. Yeah. Right, Mesum Apia Pramayane, how makafi funkasa hana omuji and felso and I hear this coverage beautifully and see ebedin komonia ya chairman akwaba and frozen.
5: Keju apache from Kennedy Owusu Nanki.
0: Kennedy Owusu. Kennedy Owusu.
5: Keju anankasa.
0: Kennedy Owusu.
5: Kennedy
0: Owusu.
5: Me ya santini, me ya gane ni so.
0: Okay, yeah, great. You call Kennedy Owusu, that's nice. Ken, ya Bahama Cafe, ya filia in Kadano, aha, nye danke ya mabim.
5: That's right, that's
0: but first of all, my direction is Homa Cafe. Yeah, but they say about Blink Bay. If you also are, Ubu also say, Nabi, you may not make us all you. If you say, Nabi, you are Blink Bay. It's my ancient identity, Nadia, dear, I'll be back country. Sir, Okoze.
5: Okay, so Eric Ham, and you bring the because I am heartbroken.
0: Okay,
5: yeah, that from the match.
0: Okay,
5: but of course I want to thank Yenu and Mom Timi Beshe. Now I want to say, sir, this game, no commentary in Indian Benin, it was made possible through the collaboration of Hallmark Cafe and the Sanlam Alliance Life Insurance.
0: Okay,
5: yeah.
0: Okay, that's fine. Yeah. But Munche direction is Obi Pesel Ba.
5: So Sanlam Alliance Life there, insurance company. Mm. Now we are in full support of this World Cup.
0: Okay.
5: We are support to all the African countries, so we are saying that they should be confident. They should live in confidence. What we are saying is say when it comes to anything insurance, life insurance, Sibia yane home cafe akabo my mama the best commentary from Asempa FM. Don't go anywhere.
0: Okay.
5: But Sanlam Alliance Life Insurance.
0: Ah, Monica Homa Kaya dia mana efe.
5: Okay, so Abelimpi, Abelimpi, where Allied Heights now, second floor of that particular building, Yawa Dabraka, Samansu, Yawaho, Okosunyani, Wokumasi, Yashita, and Miamia, I was Ghana. Now, for Sanlam Alliance Life, Africa, as we speak, we are in 26 African countries. 26 African countries. You go to a year, Queen. So we are giant in the life insurance.
0: Social media, better than your homo.
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0: Okay.
5: Maybe I saw Wahana Uti Asempa, or any of our platform, now person reaching out. Just call us on 0246-721006.
0: All right, that's fine. My Homa Cafe, Rev Bakuda, Yanenon Chikobo. Vena, okay. Mavena was and I'm Vim. Hey, Ali. Nana, Mr. Usu, thank you so much. Thank you so much for your time. Thanks for the collaboration. We will be back. My dear pa, I want to help my cafe, my boy, my papa. But it's aswa. Yeah, my cafe, so, my higher fe, baby girl, so soon in the higher come up. Thank you so much, champ. Alright, Nana, your first thing.
6: Kenneth Bray.
0: Atoski. Alright, Atoski. Yes, sir. Who's my set here for camera?
6: Thank you very much.
0: Oh, you are, you're my king. Come here for a moment.
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0: Okay.
6: Products in a whole lot.
0: Bigo, so someone where Bigo?
6: Yes, Bigo Cola, Bigo, all the other flavors are.
0: Okay. And I'm Vim also. Vim Energy.
6: Wow. 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I mean, most of the products, your slim fit to a whole.
0: Mm-hmm.
6: So I think we have lots of products to
0: have. Okay. Yes. Okay. Vena, the microphone in Vena, Pavel.
6: Very well.
0: What is the difference between Vena and Vena Active, the sports, no? Sports, anyway, in difference here, then?
6: And so why wouldn't say your sports season, your soccer season, football? And I hear, you need the energy.
0: Okay.
6: Now come about energy. That's the guy for number energy.
0: Energy.
6: We need to be more of that energy to boost your body to do the work you're supposed to do. When you're tired, you do your day-to-day job, you need Vena Active to also boost your immune system.
0: Wow, that's beautiful. Other products here, Bobo, see, I'm more, they are buying, no. Obi, pebi, etu. And I'll be persuading this, I was so, how do they get to you?
6: So we'll put our number across. If okay. you want to buy some, I'll give it to you personally.
0: Okay.
6: Give it to
0: just now. But number, but eh, na at 18:18, somebody wants to. Otomo mo family or nebo. We are very important. I'm 40. Obi Oha, I would say. Obeso two different sports media. Oka sports water ne. Bigo ne. The likes of Vim Energy drink na wabo boso Russian. The wabo boso gina ano. Ebi amo pese. Wamo e to be torn and ask someone in this or so. Be up a business. Tell my number, no, no, be 8 year. While I keep up with you guys, nothing on him this or so. Bebwapa.
6: Into the mama location or the number name.
0: Okay.
6: The mama location or Kotoku Media, Udu Media.
0: Media.
6: Yeah.
0: Okay.
6: On your left is the Kotoku Road to the Media. 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
0: Okay.
6: Another brand to Kumasi and another brand to Takrade. So, wow. The number. I'm going to give my number out. Open here, be our firm.
0: It's so, yeah, I don't know.
6: 055-652153.
0: Let me put one of the
6: 055.
0: Send away your romance.
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6: Do on here, be our, no. Just give me a call.
0: Do on here, be our.
6: Do on here, be
0: our. Wow. Okay. Okay. Obi Obeka Sompe, Vena Water, Sonoa. Obi Obeka Sompe, Bigu, Sonoa. Obi Obeka Sompe, Sports Water, Sonoa. Because I'm a bad, active in Manumbi. Sports Water, no. Yeah, it's very, very, very solid, the panel. Yeah, the master pass on here, our Shabum. We will meet. So I say, but call out to be Biriti, any one, eh, Kunti. Yeah. When I'm going to do it, you're not so bad, Wapani, and the Vim. Okay.
6: Thank you very much.
0: All right, bro. Thank you so much. Now, dear. Chance you, Jimu. Your friend is saying, Buko Pimu, go to Baby, so I will. How much cafe, Mumra, and I am, trying how much cafe for. Yeah, how much cafe, Mumra, and I am, Kona. Yeah, you're sending one summons, you see, and all right. And yes, but Chance, come and speak. You don't speak Chui, come and speak English.
8: Yeah.
0: My brother, what's your name?
8: Unti Chui.
0: Kachika, I know Kachika grab from.
8: Okay.
0: Yeah.
8: William Joshua.
0: William Joshua. Yeah. You are the manager of the place, right?
8: Oh, no, I have my manager here. I'm the business innovation and strategy manager.
0: Wow, wow, wow. Okay. Thank you so much for having us. I want you to show us the way to have McAfee. Show us the direction.
8: Okay, so.
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8: At, Allied Oil, Abilimpe.
0: Allied Oil, Abilimpe.
8: Yes.
0: Okay.
8: As you can see. Mm-hmm. So if you're coming from Achimota, it's Allied Oil.
0: Okay.
8: If you're coming from 37, it's Allied Oil.
0: Oil.
8: Yeah, we open 6 a.m. and we close by 11 p.m.
0: 8 a.m., you close at 11 p.m. 6 a.m.,
8: yeah.
0: Close at 11 p.m.
8: Yes.
0: Okay, what makes our McCafe different from other places? Oh. Why should people come here?
8: We have great tastes,
0: mm-hmm.
8: Great customer service.
0: Okay.
8: We do corporates, we do events, dine-in, take-out, buffet service, and a whole lot that has to do with food. Mm-hmm. And we make sure you eat conscious and healthy.
0: Conscious and healthy?
8: Exactly.
0: Okay, do you take orders for birthday?
8: Of course.
0: You know, wedding, reception.
8: Every ceremony, reception, wedding,
0: every gathering. Birthday,
8: every gathering that has to do with food.
7: FM.
0: Oh, wow.
8: Exactly.
0: So you said drinks too? It's not just food, right?
8: Drinks and food. Your local drinks, continental drinks. We produce yogurt, you know.
0: Okay.
8: You can also come in and get your pastries. If you're a supermarket, you want us to supply you pastries, we can do that.
0: Wow.
8: We also supply yogurt too.
0: Oh, that's beautiful.
8: And we have fresh juice.
0: Fresh juice?
8: Exactly.
0: Fresh juice, okay. Contact, if anyone wants to contact you.
8: Okay, you can reach us at
0: 05-31-0-111-95. Again?
8: Or 055-787-909.
0: Wow, give us the numbers again.
8: Okay, 053-10-111-95.
0: Wow.
8: Yeah.
0: Right, thank you so much for having us. You have a nice place. We will be back. We will be back.
8: I hope we'll do the final game.
0: Oh, it's fine. Don't worry at all. We'll be back. Thank you so much. How my cafe? Ken, to be wrapped up, how my cafe? Penny for the new money, and come on. Nerika Kasahaya, Alimusaki by Wajija, the Negus Hachi. Kahan Kako, Koda Darako, Tunikako. Babi, a corner last time in Enequa, be point away. Nice, Honey Honjan, don't tomorrow, Reno. Tata, For sure. So
2: you
0: better wrap it up and you know, 3 maximum points for France.
2: Yeah.
0: And Senegal started so well, but tomorrow and the let's wrap up. It's a nice game and yet me a witness, you know.
1: Okay. A nice game to send American kind of Senegal on any given day or your contender for the Mundial, no? In Tiumusa Senegal training knows you are no so to me is true. Even though almost past history, the records against African opposition, no.
0: You mean France?
1: Yeah, France.
0: Yeah.
1: Almost records against African opposition, no. Na deba could be a home ye pa almost be a ding. Especially the last time I'm on Senegal, a boy, you know, I was Japan, Korea, Senegal, Shamu 1-0.
0: Yeah.
1: And they be a bro for you, I'm attacking.
0: Sweet revenge.
1: Yes, revenge is the best dish served cold.
0: Wow.
1: You know, yeah, he took another, I'm not TD. Not with Philippine, what you say. Inti, and then, France for it me at your home. Me think, me who is a quinine may be, and
0: then, my
1: France for,
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1: I struggle in this particular group because when next game, against Norway.
0: Norway
1: is playing Iraq and then Sahalan Muko Bogo si gumi ya
0: pong pressure
1: bar. Washa 4, washa 5-0, washa 5-1 B against Iraq. Ebe mamu confidence already. Akosu.
0: No, nene kobo next match.
1: Actually, time. Intenuna yana, if you quarter me share nimu. But Senegal team, no, if you say, Kakao mu demonstrate here, no. They are not a bad team. Decision making, we are team, no. And how amu. And going forward, as a coach, no, echo back. Together with a technical team and a video analyst, you know, I'm analyzing the game very well. No more baby a problem in Senegal. Me feel that Senegal can come out stronger in the remaining 2 games now.
0: Well, let's see how the Iraq and Norway game go. But moko piemo eko aye Argentina and Algeria, African brothers also ever sambo. Yes, Algeria also a new Biarna started Argentina.
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1: Because of Sir Argentina Eba as a country, Omunomoye defending champions of the World Cup. But the World Cup, Nankasa, you know, its own problems are a womb. And when it comes to Omo Majibi, then Omo Babi defending, Omsa World Cup, no, ye defend you. World Cup, ye
0: defend
1: you. And you defend you, Maji World Cup, Prince, me defend you, World Cup, no. Uba, Obesatia 20. A banisa, a man and common day. But even if Argentina ever go out of the World Cup, even if Argentina be struggler, I don't think Argentina will struggle against Algeria. No,
0: and the African brothers Algeria, so I'm
1: going to talk about Tunisia, the war, and Argentina, the war.
0: Wow, it's a very much in 1 a.m. Nasa match, the basso, there's also Austria and Jordan at 4. It's here, no, so 1 summer, and Yakana San or China, and yes, you'll be here last Ghana, 11 p.m. China, so you walk to Baby. Nah, go to Baby Wembley.
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0: 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It's here. What would say? And I say, well, sharing on social media, any which way you are following us. And I see you, papa, papa. Yeah, the sponsors I say, Betano, Verna Water, Azar Paint, Bigo Energy, UMB Bank,
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0: 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Bacho, another one coverage abra Ghana. Other match thing na siana live on Adum TV. 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Yana wa Adum TV so nwa Filipia na any passenger. 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Aye atre ben. Have a good night. So tears and pepper. I bet they go to Dortmund. Take over. Never the Akatwaso studio.
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11: 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Be ye butu butu butu butu. Hey! 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

no no ya kwa no no ntino ewo adum 106.3 sabre die woti woti Nasem University omobe toaso na asempa FM die wo habia so yeso ya die toaso nemum woti Nasem University ese ei ya monyum we ema eye Black Stars for woti ya mo Black Stars nyuma sisi asere nkofu yem shishon mosquito and away from a year what a Nasem University.

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Akwanda NS Adade Mercy Kwabia Samuel Kwabia and Arita Seraphine Kwabia. Yamenchichire more. Thomas won. Never corner CCR. I see date, you know. 1 week for the father of Sami as a man kitua. Ne papa ye friend for 5-9. The 1 week in the Babasu 26 June. Hey, redo a eben as a man kitua. Okay. Nana ye Newton Abri. Nana bless you. Isaac from Kasua Amakom. Mi nims Amakom wa Kasua. Nse o Kumasi. Okay. To Abon Sam. Also, Tier Ewa Dubai Sharjah. My name is Sheikh Man Osman Gattuso. Okay. Or Emirates Dubai. Mr. Solomon Pabite. All the way from Applied Institute. East Legon. And I'm a far anymore. Also, change for the background.

$2 paying school fees when money was tight, feeding us when you went hungry, and sleepless night with a sweet mother. You didn't just raise us, but build us. Today, the world pauses for you. You are a hero. Our home, standard of strength. We are proud to be your daughter. From Faustina and Conscience. Mo. Mishram. 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

Facebook live. 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

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Ma muti o Takwa nyina, potemo nyina. 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Takwa nsuyem bebia bebia. Musua, muti enka ewo Wini Valley. Eno upon Valley do kwa no fin suicide in. Bebia uti ebia. 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Piaga piaga su utiwo achima safu. Mo Sweet Augustina, Sweet 16. Utie. So phone. What's in the phone you call off, so we are waiting for the word. Happy Father's Day in advance from Augustina. Kufurudia, God bless you, auntie. Elder Elijah Ejapon, listening to her from United Kingdom, London, to be precise. Elder Elijah Ejapon, Bread of Life, Bohamut, bless you. And our presiding Elder Kwame Amponsa, Hanover, Germany. And I'm Ponsa Hanover, Germany. You are in. God bless you. Bakwesi Kwachi inside Achim Ochureso. Achim Ochureso. Bakwesi Nyamin Shrap. Father, we give you praise. We thank you for tonight. For all the days. Bless you for our listeners. Thank you for the platform of the word of God. Empower your word to the house of your people. Bless them, save them, deliver them, give them testimonies. In Jesus' name. 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Amen. 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YouTube, Nasem Ote and Nasem University. The message for tonight, great testimony. Great testimony. Opa Adansidie Kesie Ediana. Radise Anadwi. Obefa Nasem So. Ama Adansidie Kesie. Kase Amen. Kase Radi. And Anadwi. Maya ready. Semi Tie Wasem. Fwasem So. Mama Adansidia. Esu Sen. Adansi Enyina. Mama Adansidia. Eye Kesie. We Yesu Dim. Amen. Are you ready for the grace testimony that God is about to do it in your life? Are you listening to me? You experience a testimony. You have a testimony. You have something to share with your friends, with your relatives, with your people. Bible says, once upon a time, Jesus healed a man who was possessed with demons. About 12,000 demons. His name was Legion. I brand TB a friend in Legion. Demons 12,000 Eshenimu. Yesu Koshiano. Oh gathering. As I say so. Otutu an bonino. Eman ho tono. Papa ni huse ni huwa tono no. Nana dream yina aye fine. Nani body ni pedia. Aye fine. Because a four time. Na. O desiye ye. Gome. Cemetery hono da. Okikama na jo.
scratching itself and cutting itself with broken bottles, with sharp knives, with metals and chains. Nobody could tame him. But when he met Jesus, he surrendered to the King of Kings and the Master of all. Jesus casted the demons out of him. And the Bible says in the Gospel, according to St. Mark, chapter 5, Mark 5. When you read verse 19, the Bible says, from verse 18, when the man who was possessed with demons was delivered, he begged Jesus that he would join the disciples with him in the boat. Papa na yetutu humbonye free ni mono. Opa Yesu chew se. En kobeka Peter ni John no mo. Eni James no mo. No akan Yesu esunya fono. No mako kanyam se. How bad Jesus suffered him not. Yesu kache se debi. Rather, he said to him, go home to your friends, your family members, your neighbors. Tell them how great things the Lord has done for thee and has had compassion on you. Yes, you catch up and say, Kofie, we now for four, and we are busia. Ne ko dia dance here, kesia chrom. Niema kesia, kesia, kesia. A radia ya mao. And he send a radia who mobo, na wajon. So the man departed and began to publish the testimonies in Decapolis, 10 cities. How great things Jesus has done for him. And all men did marvel. Bible say, ne, papa ni tiasie, no oshasie, e dia dance here, kesia, kesia, kesia. 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Police e ye kro. 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E wo Greek kasem. E na police. En su e cities. 10 cities. The man went giving testimony and sharing testimony. Oko dia dance here. Efa. E niyama kesia kesia kesia. E radi ayamano. Are you listening to me? Great things that the Lord has done for you. Are you listening to me? A great testimony is awaiting somebody this month. A great testimony is awaiting somebody.

Simon Kanchira will say, a great testimony is awaiting somebody this month. Jesus did a great thing in this man's life. And he told him to go and share the testimony with his friends. Niema kasiya yesu ye papa ya brabom. Yesu kachire papa ni se. 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Ko. 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And Bible say truly, the man went and began testifying about the great things that God has done in his life. What shall I say? Say, Odi Niema kasiya. Sister, ube dia dance here kasiya. Ube dia dia kasiya bi huwa dance here. Nyami be ye niema bi wa abrabuma. Ube dia dance here. Are you listening to me? Listen. Someone listening to me right now is about to experience something great in his life. Something great in your life. Obi tie me anadwi. Me say, adie kasiya bi ebesi wa abrabuma. 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Listen, a big testimony is coming to you now. Say, I believe. Kase mi jidi. A radisimin kanche o se. You have a great testimony this month. 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Ewe yesu dimu. 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Ote. Majo Mijo, Majo, Mije, ETA, Ma Yamisha, Majo. Sansuna, Mr. Simon Okwai, Simon, Ohio, Columbus, USA. Monsieur Blaster Muyemaye, Yamisha, God bless you so much, Simon. You are listening to me live from Columbus, Ohio, USA. Papa ya me kan wan se mo Bible mi. This man was a castaway. He was a castaway. And when Jesus crossed his path, a testimony took place. When Jesus came across him, a testimony came. Sa papa ni e ni tutuni. Were you homeless? Were you a street boy? He had his abode in the cemetery. Gome. Esieye. Ena oda. Midnight. Ya dano. No otie tie mu bonsam. Ashenima. And Jesus crossed his path. And everything changed. Great change. Since he saw Jesus. Transformation came and that took place in his life. I pray for you tonight. What would you hear me? Concerning your work, concerning your marriage, concerning your finances, concerning your business, concerning your family, concerning your project, concerning your travel. Near for a question, near for a juma, near for a project, near for a busion, near for a wadia, near for a quion, a bomb pie, near for a sick as a moon. May Jesus cross your way. May Jesus cross your way. Because the Lord Jesus, tonight, I want to experience a great testimony in my life. Lord, show me compassion. Because I radi Yesu, and nana ji, mi pese mi nya, adansidiye kasiye, oh my brabo, radi humobo. Sankani mechibiye, because oh Lord of greater mercies, oh Lord of greater testimonies, let me testify of your greater things in my life this month in Jesus' name. This week, yami becho obi atum. Obi benya new ticket. Ticket to travel. Obi benya new visa to travel. Obi benya new blessings. New favor. Obi benya new proposal.
Obi benya fresh marriage. Obi benya a brand new car this week. Obi benya sikabi anhuda this week. Wayarisa ebeba this week. Wonkwaji ebeba this week. Wadansi die ebeba this week. Unshira ebeba. That's a great testimony. That's a great testimony. Gabriel Anzani, Chancellor of Nasem University. Okay. Say, I need people who will support me in my ministry. Me Pencrofua, umbe support to Reverend Gabriel Anza, ewo ministry mo. Now and then, biano. Mudi sika, ebe support me ministry. You know the numbers already. Yeah, your to number ne to home. I want people who say, Reverend, I want to be your partner, your financial partner. Me person me sponsor. Me jumana woye. Radio so. Enkura who do. According to bebiya ukenya mse biya. Me person me support to your ministry. Listen, people are supporting things. So. People are supporting football. People are supporting blasters. People are supporting beauty pageantry. People are supporting so many things. Dachi nyami bebu saw. So be we are saying. O support to ne juma na. O bua ne juma. O te se na kuwe preachi. Da ben na kase sofu. Mi pese me bua uwe juma nu. You understand? And I'm raising people, men and women, who are kingdom minded, so that they too receive kingdom blessing. Say, ejuma na woye no. Radio suni bebi ya no. Say, social media, say, platform bi ya no. Mi pese me support to. Uti misika. Gabriel Anzani. Number near 02-45. Another 45. 04. Another 04. We need sponsors. We need sponsors. Who sponsor us? I listen carefully. I bet me a to airtime. A radio so I can myself. A pija. Can't say the call run. Instruments say the call run. Near my debate. We need people. Number near 02-45. Another 45. 04, another 04. Gabriel Anza, two numbers. Baku MTN, and Baku Aye Telecel. 0245, another 45, 0404. 0245, another 45, 04, another 04. And a 0203, 515151. By now, dear, most of the listeners will be any numbers. The most important thing is that I need people who will sponsor me in ministry. And we will share the blessing. Jamaican, we will share the blessing. We will share the blessing. Bi dio musika e bua niema. Ntimi kan ho asem. E bua niema. Ni pa be bredo musika sponsor niema. Dia na odu sika yo. Dia na odu sika yo. E ye 02-03-515151. Tell us it. Dinia Gabriel David Anzan. And now 02-45-45-0404. Gabriel David Anzan. Ya fa usika nu eja padie e fa bo urade is in the Bible, the book of Proverbs. O se fo ahunya de e she onyankopon ni munyam fo ahunya de e she nyankopon ni munyam. Honor the Lord with your substance. Honor the Lord with your substance, so that thy barns shall be filled with plenty. Ya no ena okura bia ukoto kio mu wallet wa accounts mu sika se mu business mu shall be filled with plenty. E be ya maboro so e bi bo nyam edwuma pa. But they be so moa. And then I'm here with Chedin Komo. I say, Rev, young crow for Nyadi. I'm this off with Chedin Komo. I say, Rev, young crow for Nyadi. I'm saying, young crow for Ben. I say, a tear for one hour tear yen. Omo moa cra. Omo moa. I'm po. I'm need din Komo. I will check my mini chef regime. And could be pump fair yen. And your. A year cost for Ghana, a year a cost for Ghana. Nipaba could dear, let me jeer ye any genum as a party. And so a bass of Niamijuma, oh, Munyadi, Munyadi, Yantuaso. Number near 02-45, another 45, 04, another 04. Do we say promise over country? You're planning for no crowd near Casa, umcrati musa, Munyadi, Tomiakas, or so forth. Ya mamum, we saw umcrat for the bobby. Promise me, boy. I said, don't ask them. Because who busa cry, they don't give. It's sad, though. So, we tell you, myself, and you don't give. May Jesus cross your way.
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Why do you use your money to buy that which is not food? We spend money on girls. We spend money on women. We spend money on men. We spend money on so many things. On politics. We spend money in sports. On sports. That's a bobo be a check ticket a money girl. Check ticket a money girl ko shebi. El ko shebi. Miti advert bi. Now travel and tough for me advert. A super so called body be $14,000. Winning $14,000. About 2 billion. Or call her blaster for March me and sound bebo. March me and sound bebo. About 2 billion. That's it. Udru nyami anymore. Nyambe busaw. 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Nyame ube busaw. Kase, oh Lord. Of greater mercies, of greater testimony, let me testify of your great things in my life. I said, Lord, let great testimony come into my life in Jesus' name. Amen. Joseph was another castaway. Fellow by his brothers Joseph Nyanumu ton Joseph Yatoni Chine no fizuwe. They thought Joseph was dead in Egypt. Years later, when his brothers met him in Egypt, he shared his testimony with them. Ninu Yanumu Shianu Egypt. Years later, no mufise Joe Ew. And now Joseph Ayira. Joseph. Any woman who did not see Genesis chapter 45, verse number 12. Genesis 45, 12 and 13. Gabriel Ansani, Chancellor of National University. Gabriel David Ansani. Genesis 45, 12 and 13. And behold, Joseph is speaking to the brothers. Joseph, the Nini Nyan Mokasan, was he behold, your eyes have seen, and the eyes of my brother Benjamin. Go and tell my father of all my glory that you have seen in Egypt, and all that you have seen. Go quickly, bring down my father, but make sure you share with my father all the glory, my glory that you have seen in Egypt. Joseph Kache Ninuyan said, Munko, na Munko kan chile me papa, Olma Jacob. The fama ni mo nyama mabe huwa, said me ye governor, in charge of all the money in Egypt. Me signature ne wo sikaso, me picture ne wo Egyptian currency so, I am Joseph. God has promoted me and made me a governor. That is my testimony. He shared with the brothers. Listen, like Joseph and the man Jesus delivered. Papa ne Jesus san ni are no, any Joseph. Once so, you go and share testimony about the great things God has done in your life. You share them with your friends, with your enemies, with your colleagues, with your compatriots, companions, and with your family members. 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
watch something. What your papa na? No, a demoniac. Demon possessed, no. Ah, no, TSC, no, Winnie Panam. Ah, yes, Susanne, Ariano. Can I dance, oh, dear? And I hear, dear, see, Bible say, when Jesus delivered him, yes, Susanne, Ariano. If you try the three ring out to go, Eddie, a year linen. White linen cloth, etch children home, and man, just why you're fine. So, Mark chapter 5, verse number 15. Mark 5:15. Bible say, when the people came, Mammy started from verse 14. All the country and the people of the city, they came out to see what was done. Crowning Yinara. Any area or get that in home Yinara. E muvuye. Ebe hen yesi. E se no mundi makwano. Any all the country. Crowning Yinara. Jordan afamwo. Omu Yinara empire. From Amman. Any Gilead. Ebe pim gathering. They all came. Bible says, when they came to Jesus and they saw the man who was possessed with demon, who had legion, a dumb ewonimuno, sitting with his right mind, clothed well, they were amazed, they were astonished, they were afraid. Ombe who papa ni se, yes, yes, yes, we jare no, ashe natariye no, omu jiri omu. Adan se ebe bo biabrabo. Concerning Joseph, Genesis 45 verse 3, Gabriel Anseni, Chancellor of Nasem University, on Adumefu. This is Gabriel David Ansan, Chancellor of Nasem University, Adumefu. Genesis 45 verse 3, Bible say, and Joseph said to his brothers, I am Joseph. Is my father still alive? And the brothers could not answer him, for they were troubled. They were, just say, they were stoned. They were stoned. Mini Joseph, no, my change wahu. My boy is higher for wahu. Me three wahu truka kama wahu. My new shape pronounces wahu. Me na moto me no. Me na moto me chini no. Me na mudi me ma simpayo for no. Tell me my Ishmaelite. I demiko Egypt. Mia Amara. Me na muye misano. And then me a governor. The whole Egyptian kingdom and empire. I am in charge. I am Joseph. Is the old man alive? Bible said they could not answer him. They could not answer him. Oman to me and can't dead. Listen, they'll be shocked. Those who didn't believe in you, they'll be shocked. Those who couldn't help you, they'll be shocked. Those who didn't give you a chance, they'll be shocked. One a one wow, one a one you wendy, one a no fee say unye yeno. They'll be shocked. Oh yes, they'll be surprised about your transformation. And sacre bibabu abrabomwa, they'll be surprised. God will change your story. I say God will change your story. Are you listening to me? Nami basis sound story. Dear Cosono, yes, see an ebay, the Biami Mamika. Ose Kofi, yes, see an ebay woo. Sister Wutieme, brother, people are doing this you. God will change your story. There'll be a transformation. Great change will take place. You have a great testimony. Joseph, the dance here, actually, Ninuano. Papa no so no demons, with the dance here, actually, and now for. Can you mature on Pibo? Because I'm for greater things. And greater testimonies, they are coming. They are coming. Because a Niamh Kassir, any Adansi Niamh Kassir, Obama Brabo, Ote Reverend Gabriel Anseni, number near 0245, another 45, 04, another 04. Gabriel Anseni, Gabriel David Anseni, 0245450404. Ena. 0203-515151. That is Gabriel Anson. If I die, we'll be best surprising the man of God. The man of God, I will surprise you. I will do something great in your life. But hey, even as I'm preaching about greatness,
let us all experience the greatness in our life. May God do something great in your life. The Lord will do something great in your life. Also, can say, Reverend, I'll also do something great in your life. David said, David can say me, that was Psalm 26. I love the scripture. Psalm 26, verse 7. David said, that I may publish with the voice of thanksgiving and tell of all thy wondrous works. Eradi. Ye niyama kesiye mami. Na min publish it. Min print it. Min broadcast it. Min share. Min post to. Eradi me post to. Me publish it. Me print it. Me broadcast it. Me boni de deuro. Me boni deuro. Me di adans e asida ene. Me di asida ne ebe bo deuro. Afa niema kesia. Eni anwanwadia. Anwanwadia. Waye. Ni a chance wa radio be. David, Psalm 27 verse 7. Ose, I will tell of your wondrous works and acts in my life. Your wondrous works and acts in my life. Unyuma kesia, enu niyama kesia. Why oh my brother? I will publish them. I will broadcast them. I will post them. I will share them. Brother, your testimony book will be full. Sister, your testimony book will be full very soon. Very soon, enche. Wadan sidiye krata abema. Wadan sidiye. Ube dia dance ya ama. 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Ube dia dance ya one. A dance ya two. Dance ya three. Dance ya six. Dance ya seven. Ube di. Madam, wadan sidiye. Yemfe binche all night. Have you accepted Christ? Have you prayed? Are you a believer? Do you believe? Do you believe in Christ? Do you believe in miracles? Do you believe in prayer? Expect a great testimony. What fight, Yesu? Uji mpai bodi. Wabo bibi mpai ye. Uji di. Expect a great testimony. Very soon. Expect a great miracle very soon. Expect a great surprise very soon. Expect a great healing very soon. Expect a great change very soon. Expect a great success very soon. Expect great breakthrough very soon. If your breakthrough can see be anymore, if your dance idea can see be anymore, if your sanctuary can see be anymore. She surprise kese bi anim. Me say ayarisa kese bi eba. 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A great blessing is coming. Expect it very soon. Uji din kwa dia. Ebeba kase I believe. Ke brand sane. Facebook Nasem Ote. 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Uko invest in when ya type Ote. Nasem Ote. Utimena. Great testimony. That is a message. Adansi diye kesi. 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God is about to do something great in your life. Today, I came prophetically. God will do something great in our lives. God will do something great in Ghana. God will do something great in your family. God will do something great at your workplace. God will do something great in your career, in your business, your trade, your market. Baby, I would teach you. I mean, by any market, say, if you, if you, wa ye kwe ni a wo do na kwa fu nyame be ye niam akese nyame be ye niam akese o Ghana nyame be ye niam akese e wo ya brabo wote Hannes Rivers Hanna na a friend say ni kunu ayire nom no. They always had testimony to share. I check omko shilo e kwa sori a
A man di a dance here. Mau three, mau four, mau three, mau four. Hannah had none. Hannah had none. The tears there was sereno. Sena Hannah nibi. Then one day, God sent her a credit. God sent her a credit. You understand it? That surpassed all testimonies. One day, Nyami Mahana credit. And Nyami Emma credit. Oh, phone is so. Nyami Mahana credit. Nay, Nyinsen credit. Nyinsen credit. A passe credit, Nina. A Mahana to Nyo. Oh, first Samuel. Mami, we hear a dance here, Hannah dear. Oh, first Samuel chapter 2. Hannah dear dance here. Oh, 1 Samuel chapter 2. The Bible says, and Hannah testified and prayed and said, my heart rejoices in the Lord. My horn is exalted in the Lord. My mouth is enlarged over my enemies because I rejoice in thy salvation. There is none holy as the Lord, for there is none beside thee. Neither is there any rock like our God. So what in your name? None holy as the Lord. There's no one who is bigger or beside thee. Neither is there any rock like our God. And a dear dancer. Mekra, dear Rusia, were radimu. Ma omeme, and our bebe, and sorry, ewe radimu. Wano enye kese e watan foso. If we say, me sepe me hon, me kanya me hon, me sa, me dia vrusie, me nye nijie, ewe evrade enkwa jie mu. 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That was Anna. Who should be dear dancing? Dancing one day, Joseph Mami, who has married for several years with no child, a rival shared testimonies to her mockery. Ne kranumu a dear dance here, a yinahi, about their breakthroughs. Rachel had none. It was all tears. It was all tears. Richard Brabomu. 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A woman dance, you know. 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Nidia ya reho. Then one day. Gabriel and Zani. A pregnancy called Joseph came. One day. 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But Richard, and he said, oh, Joseph, who surpassed all his brothers. Joseph, a woman, a child, last but one. And the mommy, Rachel, won, no. 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I know what God can do. Baby, utiye, mi. I know what God can do. Listen. Too late is sometimes too better. Too late is sometimes too better. Reverend Gabriel Zanaka. A true beer. And yeah, maybe delay a year. A true beer. And the woman we see fear. A latest houses. Woman Munya cars, they say no. A latest cars, 2026. Any 1992, DNA latest. Mobile phone, 2026. 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

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My testimony shall be greater than others. Me nim say me dima 40 as. Me gi 40 as. My dance die ebeye kese asin ebinom. 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A better testimony is coming my way. Yesu Christo dim. The first marriage of Ruth didn't work. Ruth, now what did you do? I'm working. So sister, first one I'm working, I don't worry. Second one I'm working, I don't worry. My brother, the first one I'm working, I don't worry. Second try, I'm working, don't worry. It doesn't matter if you're to coin, according to you, what now so many places, from state to state, from county to county, from area to area, from city to city. Listen, the first marriage of Ruth did not work, but the second one ended with great and better testimony. Great and better testimony. Owari Boaz, the richest man in Bethlehem, the ancestor of the Lord Jesus Christ. And Ruth became prosperous, a manageress of a farm. But Ruth awadi edika anye ye. Ye toss me no. 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Owari Boaz, the richest person, Sikania, or was Sikasi, will be our Bethlehem, Israel. I say, Nia Noye, Yesu, Yesu, the Busuani, Enna, Ruth Wareno, Umpe, and Apedia. Brother, Sister Gabriel and Zani, Abraham, me point here. If the first has failed, the next one will produce a better testimony. 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

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Ujiri. Personal support to Edmana. Which means support to Edmana. Number near 0245. Another 45. 04. Another 04. Guinea Gabriel David Ansan. 02 45 45 04 04. And I tell us 02 03 51

with all thy strength. For our kumenina, for our winina, for we seek and we japadina. 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That is the first commandment. Till to where we are here, do a ready sing. Bibia, do a ready sing, Bibia. God bless you. Elias Sebeu Utie Costa Spinters Road. 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

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Mr. Eko, Dansuma, bless you. 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

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A cock by Betrobium. 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

0: we are saying mobile. 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Dr. Sharp, the demon chaser. But you know a fraud. I GP no was for free. President Mahama Tami, I owe 2020. But you, me music of a mama 15,000. On time, Chimin Tumbeye, but you 10 years. You bet my Kabibi, and but you, Nipano no Casano, Otinenka, me but you soon so many to me near Modena Asmano. 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The first time back we better say sanity. Mami papa with you. Ya dear be four penny answer. A chacha kwata kompo any mum ena Dr. Sharp onsa. Every day be a Dr. Sharp, the demon chaser, me bacho o yegma or kaswaba mon mafaka swaka kasubisuo overhead and asusu overhead and asia. 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
0: 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Uti already you know. Uti ya yebete. And here I be before months I'm adding you. And you think I'm a yellow cray on corner. 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And you already you. 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
1: ya tol ti say
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1: babia muwa yesu babia ye wo nof anke ye wo ye ni ye opa
0: so nof
1: so nye kwa be ere hadia
0: No, more, no, fine.
1: Yeah, no, sorry. Oti River.
0: Oti.
2: Oh,
0: I got
2: Oti
0: River.
1: Oti River. Oti River. Oti River. Oti River.
0: Eh?
1: Yeah, Van Dyke.
0: Van Dyke.
1: I'm
0: Van Dyke. And also can't go now. Was it the Van Dyke? Ah, mobile friend. Ndi mofre. Mofre number no. Mofre. Na yehwe. Na bibia. Ye betimi atu obi kura manaba behwe mo no ma ye betima manaba. Why?
1: Oh, sir. E ko mo kwa dia ko ba wala ye ku ye ku padi. Ana ka zo ba ka zo anta.
0: Mobile friend 0266 14 Unifresh ni na no Unifresh answer 0266 14 another 14 69 Mobile also mobile ni edim komo off air me ba to Dr. Sharp aye adwuma wo afidie nso be 7 years ni a osi yesa yade we bi ma no anko liver problem kidney problem hole in heart TB tuberculosis, madness, hepatitis A to B, fibroid, epilepsy, HIV AIDS, diabetes, pressure, so ekuru, heart, akumayadi, cancer, ulcer, eye problem, prostate, asthma, blanca, stroke, condemn one, enemy akikama ankono. You know, my mom, friend. Yes.
3: Hello.
0: Yeah. Obi, I'm friends with the Anangas. I said, so I walk to our betting here because meet you.
3: Hello.
0: Yeah.
3: I'm a buyer of epilepsy, machine.
0: Actually,
3: you know, because it's here, crab, it's here.
0: Oh, what do you know, hospital? Eh?
3: Beginning is that the non-fetal convulsion to your core 37 modinitia question machine and still lie on machine.
0: Modinitia question machine more 37? And then he beam.
3: Still lie after that, you know, still lie. I don't know that so bad. You know, Cassa and I do it.
0: Me, bow. And 37. Now, Madeno Koi.
3: Bajan.
0: Eh, on bani a publish ya no bi anti. O pa mani ntwanto e bola so.
3: Bajan.
0: O pa mani ntwanto kubu anwam bacho ye mana ebeko.
3: Bajan.
0: Anyi ya mo bi anti enka. Why?
3: Bajan.
0: O ba na si entimi anya ma etwire na nkwa etwire. Etwire. Na sharp yes, sharp bring me by yes, you are on crown the bewash one na boom. Sanity. Oba, now I know yen I met you. On one ayen on the swamachino. We've been soon ayen I met you.
3: Okay.
0: Yeah. Mummy say, Fafro. Fafro. Yeah, be a lano, Adam. Who questions? What bit may be said? 030 Chatum 030 221 65 and a 62. Big Yaman here, dear Babaco. So, if we were none, you are no afraid. A 2 new 1 pair, any chat numbers and I made a mano. Our life, Adomidiano, studio license 030 221 65 61 Hello 030 221 65 62 Ofre baba Mami papa utime Oba mon mami se fakasuaka Nini branch o baby ya over Kaswaka, Kasubi Suvaid, and I saw Suvaid and Asia, Faka Eco New Market, Nakasubi Su ADB Bank, Usu ADB Banga, Mebacho Bisu Bia, say, oh, yeah, Dr. Sharp, every day be a Messia Yegma, Menombesano, Ankasa, Yifiranuma, Ubenyano, Mamfa, question answer, Nombesan Ankasani, Messandi, we number, a 0266 14, another 14 69 0266 14 another 14 69 050 554 1996 050 554 1996 020 489 7454 Me patro, you are no my life. Yeah, your mom befre. Say sharp yeah drum momo. Free me fans or the enchair cry free lockdown. Lockdown de ban. Me patro any you know. 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DJ promise Asemo Ubiyan Fremo Ko Metiyo Who are doing life? Yes, even. Meet you.
4: Hello, Papa.
0: Yeah.
4: Hello.
0: Meet you. Oof, the thing in the eyes of Casemaya. Meet you. Yeah. Edio. 030. 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